Music from Nanook with their self-titled track, Nanook. Before that, we heard Energies from Gunnar Jules, Once a Tree with What You Say, and we opened with Years Ago from Kaylee Jade. Now this is Iskwe with Sweet Tuesday.

From Arthur Renwick, that's It's Gonna Go All Night from the album The Cigar Box Chronicles. Before that, Tanya Tagak with Snowblind and Iskwe with Sweet Tuesday. We've got more music coming up. 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

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We'd love to hear your music, or if you're fans of an Indigenous artist out there, we'd love to hear it. Well, thanks for staying with us, or if you're just tuning in, welcome to the show. From Kelly Morning Song, this is Wade in the Water.

0: 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And one story was about a hunter going out and catching a seal.
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Sebastian Gaskin with 6 AM. And Wade in the Water from Shelley Morningsong. Now, this is Adrian Sutherland with Politician Man.

0: Superman there with Prayer Loop Song. Before that, My Mask from Ukila and Politician Man from Adrian Sutherland. 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
3: Why, sims my am geets di quachti in the tukati. Simsma is a story to tell a story. Sims my am geets di quachti in the tukati. We'll tell a story about quach and tuka, raven and mink. Once mink was walking around ala kuchots on a beach. Alash aik suda tukat ala kuchots. And he saw a fish leaping. Kheists, di stsuch tsuchum di simlk. 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Stsuch tsuchum, the leaping part, I believe. To look or see. Kheis, see it, he does. Then that makes it past tense, he saw. Kheists, di stsuch tsuchum di simlk. Saw it, he did, leaping a salmon. Hee-hee, he said a couple of times. Tsut-kuit-kuk-dach. If only I could be a fish like you, I would make myself leap higher and higher. 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I would make myself leap higher and higher. Kluch tuk anamol dimutts. Skast such tsuchumts. I would make myself leap higher and higher. And the fish kept leaping. Stsoch sumskuts da simlk tch. 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Leaping, it is said it did the salmon. If I were a fish, gamashins di ga simlk. If I were a fish, gamash if or when, gamashins di ga simlk. If I was it a fish, ska I klal di mudits o la kuchots. Skas stsuchumts. I would move closer to the beach as I was leaping. Tsuts kudach, he kept saying. He kept this up. Ice kuk, ice kuk, he kept this up. And all the while, the simsimlki tch was coming closer and closer. Ollu kushots tch. Hee hee, tluch tluch anamol dimutts. Ga ints di ga simlki. I'd be leaping higher and higher if I were a fish. I'd come closer, ola kuchots. Ikla shits, ola kuchots. Ikla shits, ola kuchots. I'd come closer, ola kuchots, to the beach. Tsut it kuk datukat. That's what mink kept saying. Then the fish did make its final leap. Ollu aichi kutch, s'ais da simlk tch. Skast suchums, and it landed ala kuchots on the beach. Ayulsts ola kuchots, and it landed on the beach. Ayulsts, ayulsts, ayulsts ola kuchots, landed it did on the beach. Then mink went and grabbed it. Tlapmiskuts da tukatch, ska ip is. Mink went and grabbed it, or grab it, him it is said, the tuka skaipis. Oh, that's the grabbing it. Going, go to it, him, it is said, the mink, and grab it, him. Remember, English is backwards. Tlapmiskuts da tuka skaipis. The ip is the grabbing it part. Ip is, that same is, it, him. Grab it, him. He grabbed it. Tlapmiskuts. Da tuka tch ska ip is. He cut it up so as to barbecue it. As yadists ska ashi quis. As yadists ska ashi quis. He cut it up so as to barbecue it. He skewered all of it with barbecuing sticks. Tsayaks skupums. Scoop-ums. Tsayak scoop-ums. He skewered all of it with barbecuing sticks. Iuch-sush-s. Iuch-sush-s. He built a fire. Iuch-sush-s. And he built a fire. He started barbecuing the fish and the roe as well. Ashikus and uchsasadotch. Chsasa and the roe. Ashikus and uchsasadotch. He started barbecuing the fish and the roe as well. Butsk da quachtch skak his. Then quach came to take a look. Remember what it is that he saw and what it is that he did? Why?
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0: say Simsma. Simsma is to tell a story. Simsmats, I tell a story. Ga Simsmats, I'm going to tell a story. Why? And what I have here this morning to work our way through is a bit of a Quach story. And it's often thought of Quach as being a bit of a trickster and so on. But there's also many sides to Quach. He also has a wise side where he's quite thoughtful and puts a lot of effort into things and in good ways and has good intentions to get things done for the people. So not only is Quach a trickster, but he's also very passionate for the people. For it is him who freed the light, for example. But not just that, but we also have a river here. Why? Anaiktska alats eats was a shy stutsk skamashkwashtanim wason chwats. I want to tell about what it was like when the world was created. Kwashtanim wason chwats. Kwashtanim wason chwats. When the world was created. Kwashtanim wason chwats. Why? Anaik is to want. We just talked about the suffixes ts, makes it me or I. Anaik ts, ska alats eats, wasatlais dutsk, skamash kwash danim wason kwats. I'll tell you what it was like when the world was created. There was supposed to be an ocean around here and upriver. Ashais kwh swichs. Kwalu auhwa gasulut olch. There was supposed to be an ocean around here, an inlet. Sulut and upriver. Ashais kwh swichs. Kwalu auhwa gasulut olch. It is said that this area was sea then. It was sea then. Wasuluts kwh. Hear that kwh. That is, it is said that, or it was told to me. I didn't see it, but it's just said that it was that way. Wasulutsk auhwa ashtch. Sulutsk auhwa ashtch. It is said this area was sea then. It was sea then. Wasulutsk auhwa ashtch. Sulutsk auhwa ashtch. Aistch. I like this one. The situation was like that. The situation was like that. So it's A-Y-S-T-S apostrophe. C-T-X-W. The situation was like that. It was an ocean according to our father's plans. Sulut, inlet, ocean. Sulut, ala kwandas, di manst eich. Man is father. The sh makes it ours. Manst, our father. Di manst eich, the father ours here. Our father here. Sulut, inlet. Sulut, ala kwandas, di manst eich. It was an ocean according to our father's plans. Inlet it was according to the father of ours here. The raven came and did not like it to be ocean from here up river to Stewie. Claps kuts. Claps. Claps. Clap is to go. S makes it him. And then that kuh. We just talked about that one. Claps kuts. Di kwach ti. The raven. Sauch yanichis, sauch yanichis, did not like skasulut's auchwa olch stuich, did not like sulut all the way up river to stui. Tlaps kutz di kwauchti, sauch yanichis, skasulut's auchwa olch stuich. And he did come then, and he looked at all this land in the upstream area. Ashaistch sputska ashelchwis, watsai kushulamchats, ashta achl Achtauch, the upstream area, Achtauch. And he did come then, and he looked at all this land in the upstream area, Ach-eist-ch, sputz, ska-achel-chwis, wat-zai-kuhlu-lum-chatz, Achtauch. He did not like the idea of this area being ocean. Auch, auch Yanichis, auch Yanichis. He did not like auch Yanichis. Skawich sauchwa gasulut astch. Auch Yanichis. Skawich sauchwa gasulut astch. He did not like because everywhere the inlet up that way. That's kind of how I would read that. Auch Yanichis. Yanichis is the like part. Auch makes it. He did not like. Auch Yanichis ska wichs. Auchwa gasulut astch. He did not like the idea of this area being ocean.
1: Hi!
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1: Sayush Mitzlov.
0: I've really learned that word.
2: Yeah.
0: Sayush. Ushmanske Sayush.
2: Yeah.
0: Yeah. Ushmanske Ayutz. Ayutz Mitzis.
1: That means.
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1: Yadisent.
0: Good evening.
1: Yadisent. Yadis inach.
0: Good morning.
1: Yadis inach. Yadis anukelik.
0: Good afternoon.
1: Yadis anukelik. Al alatiuch liwana bix.
0: How are you all?
1: Al alatiuch liwana bix. Yashtu.
0: We're fine.
1: Yashtu. Kumanawit.
0: Goodbye to several people.
1: Kumanawit. Stutwani tsapskenus chinam nap ashmil. Thank you all for listening.
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6: Well, I'll tell a story about Snuyan Sakus next. Snuyan Sakus itzik di umadutz schietz. Here, Koch went to visit Snuyan Sakus, and a seat was prepared for him to sit on. Water Snail went to a corner of his house. Apsk da Snuyan Sakus tch, osh da sans du sulz tch. 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Yes, makes it his house. He, she, or it. Tlapsk das nuyansa. 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Tch. Went, it is said, this nuyansa towards the corner of his house. And he started fishing. Atz is. He started fishing. And he caught a wee. Boot I like skuts. Halibut. Butch I like to catch something. Butch I like skuts. Makes it him, it is said in the past. Butch I like skuts. And what did he catch? Caught a halibut then. And he cooked it for Quach to eat. And then as soon as he had finished eating, Quach went on his way. Now he was contemplating what he should do to Snuyan Sakus. Then it occurred to him that he should... Remember you what it is that he does? Why?
7: Over half now. Shelby at the left point. Three bomb.
8: Oh! Oh! The buzzer sounds! Wow, what a shot by Shelby! Three-pointer for the lead.
9: How can I say I learned so much?
10: Slacht to see ourselves. Slachtisjachsalcht. I learned lots of things.
9: Slachtisjachsalcht.
10: Yeah, slachtisjachsalcht.
9: Stutvenits.
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4: Okay, this is continuing with 8.3.3.3.8333. Color. Okay. Now, right now that sky is really blue.
3: Yeah.
4: How could I say it's really blue?
3: Really blue. But it's really blue. Really blue. Really, really.
4: Like, I know they have, okay.
3: Can't say the really. I can't say the really enough.
4: Okay, nukritals.
3: Nukritals.
4: Is the word they give for it's being blue, eh?
3: Nukritals.
4: But if I wanted to say it's really blue.
3: It's really blue.
4: Would I say nukritals, or would there be another way to do it?
3: Yeah, nukritals. Yellow word in the quiddles.
4: How?
3: Yellow word in the quiddles. Looks nice.
4: Could I ever say something like my stumnukritals or
3: my stumnukritals? I don't know. I just don't know.
4: Okay.
3: Just call it just nukritals.
4: Okay.
3: Nukritals were tukt.
4: The sky is blue, that sky yeah. Over there.
3: Yeah, tukt. Nukritals akus. Nukritals akus.
4: Nukritals akus.
3: Yeah.
4: Nukritals. Now, if it was kind of starting to get kind of grayish and not so blue anymore.
3: Yeah.
4: Like, how could I say that?
3: I don't know.
4: What are you trying to say?
3: Gray.
4: Gray. Let's see. Well, I just have that two.
3: Yeah.
4: Twaltwa, I don't know.
3: Twaltwa, maybe.
4: Maybe.
3: Yeah.
4: But anyways, I think you said what I was curious how to say though. You actually, we got what we were looking for, even though we didn't finish the sentence.
3: Yeah.
4: Okay. Now, sometimes you see something that's... Okay. Okay. Sometimes. Okay. In summer, all the flowers are colors and everything. But then when, you know, like right now you look outside, there's not really... It's all just... There's no color to it, eh?
3: The grass
4: isn't green, eh?
3: Yeah.
4: No.
3: But it seems kind of funny, though, because we don't use it now.
4: You don't use the language, or you don't say that the grass is green?
3: Yeah, we don't use these things. What do we do? We're going to teach.
4: Mm-hmm.
3: Yeah, we don't use it now.
4: Yeah. But, see, trust me, colors are one of the things that teachers always seem to want to teach. I don't know why.
3: Kuliaks. Ach, kuliaks.
4: What's that?
3: Yeah, what color is it?
4: How'd you ask me?
3: Yeah, what color is the grass now?
4: Could you say that again, though, in
3: What color is the color is it now, the grass?
4: It's Mukwaqs.
3: Mukwaqsa. Mukwaqsati.
4: Mukwaqs.
3: Mukwaqsliwa wa slaust atlaist.
4: Mukwaqsliwa wa slaust
3: atlaist.
4: Atlaist. It's kind of brownish, eh?
3: Yeah.
4: Reddish brown.
3: Ka yes was on quats. Was on quats ka.
4: It's gonna blossom or
3: yeah, chimotst or sloust.
4: I don't know if sloust ever chimotses.
3: Oh yeah, chimotses. I don't know how to word it. That's why
4: chimots.
3: Yeah,
4: to change color, eh?
3: Yeah. Oh, to change color, eh?
4: Kolasulchaks. Or how do you say kulasa kustut dimut?
3: It's really hard, eh?
4: Just making it up there. Kulasa kustimut.
3: Kulasa kustimut.
4: Dimutau was slow, so.
3: Seems like it's. Maybe we should just tell them that's kind of mukakusliwa slows. That's all we have to say.
4: Yeah. Well, okay, when it's changing, it's getting green, right?
3: Yeah.
4: Kuli.
3: Yeah.
4: So could I say, kulilch, kulilch?
3: Yeah.
4: Is it sloust?
3: Yeah.
4: Kulilch, was it sloust?
3: I think it's better if we just explain it.
4: Uh-huh.
3: Because even Betty's age, she doesn't know it.
4: Mm-hmm.
3: She doesn't know it. Jemima doesn't know it.
4: Mm-hmm.
3: But it's best if we just tell it. That it's kind of a
4: brown color.
3: Yeah, but it's brown color. That sounds better. Yeah, brown kusliwa to a slouch to the east.
4: See, but
3: there's no brown there, hey? I don't think in the language.
4: Well, they give mukwaqs as being a brown.
3: Oh,
4: but you use it for red, eh?
3: Yeah, but mukwaqs. I think it's better not to. We just say brown, I guess.
4: Uh huh.
3: Yeah, because they talk so much when it's, you don't say it right.
4: Mm-hmm.
3: Yeah, that they do.
4: Oh, well, anybody hearing me talk will have plenty to talk about, because I always make mistakes when I'm trying to repeat you guys.
3: Oh, yeah, that's talking, you know.
4: Mm-hmm. That's how it is. Ashaidsto?
3: Oh, yeah.
4: You too?
3: Yeah.
4: No.
3: Yeah, so you just say, we just explain it, how the color is right now.
4: Okay, now how could I say that it's something's just kind of black and white?
3: Black and white.
4: Like, or if we got a picture, right? If this picture was just black and white, I'd say it's black and white, or there's no color in it.
3: Yeah. Mm-hmm.
4: It's just
3: dum
4: dum.
3: That's black.
4: Skjakos.
3: Yeah, that's just black and the white is skjakos.
4: Could you say black again?
3: Skjakos.
4: Skjakos. Skjakos.
3: Yes. Skjakos.
4: Skjakos.
3: Yeah.
4: Okay, I think I've got it.
3: Yeah. Yeah, I think we should just do that. Yeah. Right now, it's the color of the grass is when it's starting to get warmer, it's going to start to get greener.
4: Yeah, okay, I like that way of saying it.
3: Yeah. I was here, brown knuckles, watch at least. Clear crust. It's going to be green and when it's getting warm up.
4: Mm-hmm.
3: Yeah.
4: Now if I go...
3: But I think that will be better for the generation of Betty's and Jemima's mm-hmm. age.
4: Now, how about if I have a shirt and pants?
3: Shirt and pants.
4: And the colors, you could say, they don't go together.
3: Oh, yeah.
4: Like, how could I talk about two colors going together or not going together?
3: Going together. Ach, go. This is gray hair. And this is black.
4: Blue,
3: oh yeah. If I look at the ducks, it's all right, or like that. Yellow cooks.
4: Yellow cooks.
3: All right, yeah.
4: Now, how about if it wasn't all right?
3: It doesn't look nice now when you use a gray and a green.
4: Oh, it's not nice.
3: It's not
4: nice now.
3: Yeah. Mm-hmm.
4: Okay. They don't go together.
3: Mm-hmm.
4: I think I'll stop that there.
3: Mm-hmm. Radio.
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1: 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And my book eyes and dreams is Alisa. So I skim down good express. Lars. 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I could see it. Und der Lehrer ist gut, ich dachte, dass er dich streckt. 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Ich dachte, oh. Теперь I'm going to go to the next one.
2: Inbound, stolen by Shelby. 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
2: Gloria stole that by accident, looks like.
3: Yeah.
2: Puts it up and in.
3: She definitely capitalized off of that one.

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1: This is 3.4.2.1.8. Jealous.
2: Oh, jealous.
1: Yeah.
3: Dos chalames.
2: What's the word for jealous? I don't know.
3: Dos chalames.
2: Nos chali?
3: Nos chalames.
1: Nos chalames.
3: Yeah.
1: How could I say I'm jealous of you?
3: Chalames, just enum.
2: Is there another word for
3: it? Chalames, just enum.
2: Nos chalames. I don't know. I've never heard it before. Shalim.
1: Shali?
3: No, Shalit.
2: Shali?
3: Yes, that's Shali right.
1: Shali also.
2: Shali?
3: Yeah.
2: Shalit Athenu?
1: Shalit Athenu? Or Nushalim
3: Athenu?
2: Yeah. I'm jealous of you.
1: Okay. How could I say I'm jealous of Ili Stites because she's such a fast runner?
2: Yeah, she knew she likes Shalit Athenu.
3: You are pretty, that's why I'm jealous. That's why I'm jealous with you, that's what you said to you. You're too pretty. Too handsome.
1: Ach, ne pizza, kreichis ja sitz. How can I say that's how God made me?
2: I don't.
1: Oh. So how can I say I'm jealous of you because you can run so fast?
4: See you tomorrow.
3: Yeah.
2: Skelly?
3: Oh, Skelly, it's in the weeks. Kekis.
2: Kekinus, kekinus, kekinu.
1: Schalit alinu wich gaihis tlechnus tlechamnu?
3: Yeah.
2: What's tlechamnu?
1: Tlechamnu.
3: If you think tzakchikwas koks daut, tzakchikwas koks tlechas. Tzakchikwas koks tlechas.
2: Tzakchikwas, yeah.
3: Wich tlechas.
2: I used to watch the round boys, you've run way ahead of them. Just a short little girl and the other girl's mother. She always came first on the sports day.
3: Yeah, Beavis, he's talking about. She was the fast runner.
1: Who was that?
3: Vera.
1: Vera, oh.
3: My daughter, yeah.
1: So...
3: She's gone now.
2: No, they always call it a road runner. Oh, here comes the road runner.
1: Now, if you got a nice new car, and I was really jealous of his car, how could I say that?
3: Yeah, le what they come to mut not.
1: Okay. Now. Now, sometimes a person gets really jealous of his wife or husband because they think they love somebody else, maybe, eh?
3: Mm-hmm.
1: How would you say that? Would that still be shali, or is another word?
2: Shali.
3: Shali, just the chnast, shakis, yasis, amis, and the kumim.
1: Anukumim?
3: Yeah, they're all stuck with her. She's so pretty. And my and her husband, Shelly.
2: Anukumim?
3: The klutstut.
1: The klutstut.
3: He is always jealous there. As I'm his Shalis. Yeah, I said Shelly.
1: He's jelly.
3: Yeah, make a mistake.
1: Now they've got a word here, ochi.
3: Ochi.
1: To be jealous towards my younger brothers and sisters.
3: Oh, it's ochi, yeah.
2: Ochi.
3: Yeah.
1: I say ochit.
3: Ochit.
1: Ochit, och, och,
2: tits. Ochit. Ochit, tsich. Ochit,

0: Chinastai.
1: Oh, it's Chinastai.
0: Yeah, I'm going to steal his wife.
1: That means in the steel.
0: Oh, chits. Yeah.
1: All chits.
0: Yeah, all chits.
1: All chits.
0: Yeah, all chits.
1: So that's all chits. This is all chi.
0: All chi.
1: All chi.
0: But we say all chits.
1: To steal it.
0: Yeah, all chits. All chich.
1: Okay, means so this is a little bit different word, but I don't.
0: All chich. All chits.
1: All chits.
0: All chimstai. All chim means I'm going to steal this.
1: Okay.
0: That's the difference how you say it. It yeah. makes a difference. All chits. All chim. All chits. All chim. All chitstai.
1: Okay, now how about a person who's never jealous at all?
0: Never jealous. Ach. Ach, ach, ach, chosaistai.
2: Ach, nuskalemis. Ach, nuskalemis.
0: Ach, nuskalemis. Nuskalemis.
1: Ach, nuskalemis.
0: Nuskalemis. Nuskalemis.
1: Ach, nuskalemis.
0: I don't know.
1: Okay.
0: I'm just saying what she said.
2: I said,
0: yeah,
2: I said
0: Ach, nuskalemis.
2: Yeah,
0: ach,
2: yeah.
1: Okay, now, how would I say that? Oh, I'm not jealous towards you, just because.
0: Ach, that Eitzkit. Ach, das Eitzkit.
2: Ach, guck's nuskalemicht, as I know.
1: Ach, guck's nuskalemicht, as I know.
2: Yeah, yeah.
0: You're supposed to say ach, the way he said it. Ach, das Eitzkit.
1: Ach, Ach, Dika. Ach, Dika, as I know.
0: The Masuk. Ach, said I used
1: to. Wichts, as I know. Ach, guck's an, ach, guck's nus chalimcht allenu, ach, an eich mitzge nus chalimcht allenu, wich, ach, diga.
0: Ja, ja, sie da, sie chinas, chut, ich gleit, sie chalimcht allenu, und sie chinas nus.
1: Are you?
0: How did I say that again?
2: Yeah, you are pretty.
0: Ach, schelitz, the new year, see, dot, chinest. The same way, same idea.
1: I'm not jealous of you because.
0: Ach, schelitz, the new.
1: Oh.
0: Yeah, see, dot, chinest.
1: I got a pretty wife, too?
2: Yeah.
1: Okay, I would say, I'm not jealous of you. I would say, I thought you were going to tell the pretty woman that I'm not jealous of you because I'm not a woman. Okay, well, I don't think I'm going to figure out. Okay, to make somebody jealous.
2: To make somebody
1: like,
2: jealous.
1: My brother used to have a friend who he had. Okay, this one friend, he had two friends. And whenever he was with this friend, he'd kind of act like the other guy was his best friend. And whenever he was with the other one, he'd act like the other one was his best friend. And both these two guys, they're always jealous of each other.
2: Both yell at each other.
1: Yeah, because the guy in the middle was making them that way. He's kind of manipulating them a little bit.
2: Manipulated.
1: So how could I say that he was making them jealous of each other?
2: Ich sehe, der ist ein großer Kampfstadt. Der ist ein Adjutant. Schellis. Als die Namaut ist. Yeah. Altinu Maudast. Yeah.
1: Altinu Maudast?
2: Yeah. The one in the middle.
1: Mm-hmm.
2: He's the one that's making them both get jealous. Is that what you said?
1: Mm-hmm.
2: And he makes them get jealous. And that guy, other guy too makes, he gets jealous too. Yeah.
1: Dust.
2: Yeah, Altinu Maudast, his friend.
1: Okay, Dinumau Dust.
2: Schalito, Schalisto. Yeah.
1: Okay, I'll stop that there.
0: Schalito?
2: Yeah.
3: Drives into the lane, blocked by Bellholter.
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3: Free throw line, kicks it right side. Bellholter puts up the jumper and rattles it home.
5: Wait.

0: It is said that these points of land were supposed to be impassable from upstream in those days, if this area was ocean. It is said that these points of land were supposed to be impassable from upstream in those days, if this area was ocean. Auch qualu ga ilu saichs wa siupal ats. Siupal is a point. Wa siupal chats makes it plural. Hear that wa and the ats? That's just the, but plural. Wa siupal chats ala ats wich da ach auch. Hear that ah. I think that's that upstream river of the area, kind of like the bum of the river almost. Ah. Da ach auch ach. So I'll say that sentence again. It is said that these points of lands were supposed to be impassable from upstream. Auch qualu ga ilu saichs wa siupal chats ala ats wichl da acht auch astro. Ga wichs auch wa ga salut astro. In those days it was ocean. Ga wichs auch wa ga salut astro. Now he came, and he convinced, oh, he conceived. Now he came, and he conceived. Now his turn to conceive. Now he came, and he conceived the idea then to change this area around. He came, and he conceived the idea then to change this area around. Hear that? That's come. As in when we kunikosem putlisuts. Oshini, we come to you, Boots, but it's him that came. This is a past tense here somehow. Boots, astro, ska ilk alaichs astro, ska idus hitro, ska nuchilk ichwis auchwa. Now when he came, and he conceived the idea then to change this area around, he changed it around so that the sea would be in the west. Nuchilk ichwists ga wichsts du unikut auch ga sulut. He changed it around so the sea would be in the west. Nuchilk ichwists ga wichsts du unikut auch ga sulut. He changed it around so that in the west is the inlet. That's kind of how it is worded. Nuchilk ichwichsts ga wichsts du unikut auch ga sulut. And he changed this area into a river valley then. Anuchomanam dusts. Anuchom. Hear the river in there. Anuchomanam. Anuchomanam dusts. Anuchomanam dusts auchwa astro. He changed this area into a river valley then. Anuchomanam dusts. Now he considered his work finished. Wich quitzik. Wich quitzika. Snachliwa nichis. Oh, he recognized the word in there. Nachliwa. To be ready or to be done. Snachliwa nichis. Wich quitzika. Snachliwa nichis. Now he considered his work finished. Wich quitzik hatskis mix wa alli yalta altuch altstuich. Do you know what that one means without me even putting it into English? Knowing this story and where we are in the story and recognizing the word in there, smix. Wich quitzik hatskis mix wa alli yalta altuch altstuich. This is why there are mussels up there at Stuich. It is because there was supposed to be an ocean here that the mussels are there at Stuich. Wichs qualu ska suluts ats. Wichs qualu ska suluts ats. Si achis was mix alt auch at Stuich. It's because there's supposed to be an inlet here that mussels are there at Stuich. Wichs qualu ska sulut, ska suluts ats, si achis, was mix Allt auch, allstuich. It was ready after the raven turned it around. Nach liwas kutz. Schilk ich weinichis di quachtl. Nach liwas, ready. It's ready after the raven turned it around. It was ready after being turned around by the raven, kind of. Nach liwas kutz. Schilk ich weinichis di quachtl. The raven, di quachtl. And there you go. That is part of the story. He started it, and he still has yet to go back up and pull back down. And that is how the river gets its wiggle, is that part of the story. But that there is him moving the inlet to the west. Gee, he makes it sound easy. How did he do that? How long did that take? How does one move the inlet to the west? Auch, auch, Ashna beats. Insta-quach. And I still don't know. Ik auch Aschnappiz. Ik auch Aschnappiz. Why?
1: Why?
2: And did you sign up for the New Hulk video?
1: The Ludwig Stach. Sotnappiz. Aschnappiz.
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3: 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Cael chalwll ymdwllab, cael chalwll ymdwllab, cael chalwll ymdwllab, or heat nachalk him, where we eat nachalk, that is speak nachalk. Oit's kuli watsudil. Let's begin with our phrase, alti songt. Our phrase today.
4: Ip a kich.
3: Ip a kich. Oi su.
4: Ip a kich.
3: Ip a kich. Oi nuch steinem nachulhans. Ai kuch di mutschka al ayuch chatswai. All of you repeat it. Ip a kich. We su.
4: Ip a kich.
3: Ip a kich. Are you tell we su, eh?
4: Ip a kich.
3: Ip a kich. Ip a kich.
4: Ip a kich.
3: Ip a kich. Why, this is meaning you hold or you take his hand. We'll say it as being you take his hand. Our focus has been this word ip, which means take, hold, grab, squeeze, catch. We've also used it in the context with that grab, hold, take in picking something up. So that's also how we've heard this phrase or this word be said in a phrase. Ip a kich is the phrase today. And we will continue to share it through our show. Allisit na chael cymch. Anus tain amnach. Olus gach belchs. Gach snichi pdwt. Allis it tchall. Stay tuned to the end of our show to hear it again in English. Oi. We're going to continue now with our lesson today, our language practice. We've been going over what are known as the back consonants. We've been calling them the back sounds, and so the key word there is the back, and that's the back of the mouth in which we make these sounds. We can practice by kicking our head back like we're gargling salt water. And there you have it. We have the ka, which is the Q in our alphabet and is the first back consonant that we learn. Following that is kwa, which is essentially the same sound except we round out the mouth. If you're learning how to round out the mouth, it's like taking that oo vowel and having the mouth positioned in the same way that we produce that vowel. Oo, k, k, k. That is our kwa. That's the case for all of those letters that have the W in it. You have the C and the CW. You have the K and the KW and the K apostrophe and the KW apostrophe. And then the Q and the QW and so on. They're all the same sound. It's just that one is rounded. When we say our H sound, if we round it out, we get H, which takes us to our Hwa. When we get our K sound, the K sound, like we have in words track, pack, snack, using that English words as examples to get used to that isolated k sound. And we round it out, k, we get kwa, kwa, as in queen. And also with the ka and the kwa, k, kwa, the q and the qw. So the next sounds that we are working on are kha and kwa. First, we're going to look at examples of kha, that is the X in our alphabet. Have you ever heard a Scotsman pronounce Loch Ness? Loch Ness. He pronounces the CH in the word just like we do in Nuchalk, the kha sound. It's sort of a raspy sound, resembling slightly an H sound. And I've, you know, gone through ways perhaps that you can learn this sound. Listen to other languages. You know, we have that example immediately from this learning the Bellicool language with a Scotsman, a Scot, that when they say that Loch Ness, that they say Loch, Loch Ness. So too the same for the word or the name Bach. Bach, I believe, is the way that they say it. Bach. And I can't be sure which language that one's from. I know it's from Europe. But anyway, also learn or be curious about other languages that share the same sounds. Lots of languages that share this sound as well. Also for us along the coast, that our neighbors and out towards the coast, out towards the water and inland also have kha sound as well. Some languages, you know, be curious, listen how they say their sounds. That's one practice apart from, you know, listening to our own language, is to also observe other languages. That's something that has helped me along the way. And also find ways in which we might have these sounds. You know, one that I was thinking of is how we say the P sound sometimes. That when you say, what's a good example that we could give? Anyway, you know, sometimes you have the P sound with a vowel, and sometimes it comes out as being pa, pa, pa, pa, carrying that breath with it from the back of the mouth, pa, pa, ch, ch, ch, and you have that ch at the back there, pa, pa, pa. I don't know, like maybe say something like, I want a puppy, puppy, you know, and really exaggerate those two sounds together, the consonant and the vowel, puppy, pa, pa, pa, pa, pa, ch, ch. Another individual I seen from somewhere else, down in the lower mainland, I believe, is another fellow learning his own language, teaches his own language, and was giving that example of how we heard here that it's, you know, slightly resembling that of an H sound, where he went, ha, ch, ha, ha, ha, ha, and he was kind of, you know, making it in a way where he was showing with his hand. I got my hand here in front of my face on the side here, and he was saying it's like an H sound, where we make that H sound, ha, ha, ha. It's a little bit more forward in the mouth, and we want to bring it back, ha, ha, ha, ha, ha, ha. And there you have that sound. And so one thing about that as well that I've brought up before and I like to share is that with these sounds that we have in our language, we are using the breath. We use the breath a lot to make these sounds. And so for that one, we're really using the breath, whether or not you make it a really light kha sound, like often the way I find that I'm doing it myself. You listen to speakers, our fluent speakers like Meekum, let's say Meekum, for example, that's Arthur Pootless, when he would say, kih, kih. Let's listen to the way that he says it. I'm going to pull up an audio here briefly. I believe that this one here is him, the phrase, look at me. Authents, whether or not you say it really lightly like that, that's using the control of the breath. Are you saying it more raspy when we say it? Can't really do it right now. A little bit more raspy there, but you do have speakers that will say it not so raspy. And that's having a lot of control for that sound. That's having also not just the sound itself, but really it's the breath. Having control of the breath. And where was I going with that? Anyway, with the control of the breath, we have that with a lot of sounds. So it's just to kind of highlight that and show between all the sounds that we have, like cha, hua, sa, and hian, hua. All of those sounds in particular are really made with a breath that, you know, when we make them on their own, they don't, well, you know, like any sound cannot have a vowel, but, you know, when we make it, we could use the breath to really drag it out, like the or the So, yeah, you know, I'm going pretty fast right now. Speaking really fast to you guys right now. Don't even have coffee this morning. You know, just had myself a nice warm lemon water. So let's get on to some words now. We're going to begin with the word chsasa. Chsasa. Salmon eggs. Chsasa. Chsasa. Salmon eggs. So right off the start there, we have that ch sound. And let's listen to another speaker here.
2: Chsasa.
3: Chsasa. Chsasa. There's Sinchekila sharing that. Chsasa. Fresh salmon roe. Salmon eggs. The next one, a little bit more of some practical use. I think that most of us probably wonder how to say this in Nechalk, and it's the word chsas. Chsas. Hungry. Chsas. Chsas. Hungry. And so that is having the cha also at the beginning, and then following it is just chsas. Chsas. So that is sa'a sa, L-H-A-L-H. So, I remember when I was starting to, you know, learn the language that I found putting those two sounds together were pretty tricky. So just, you know, use that practice of splitting up the word and approaching it that way. So I can really get familiar with those sounds. See what happens when we have that splitting up of the sounds of the parts of the word, you know, similar to that of how in elementary school we went through syllables when you would go like, what's a good example we can give? Why is it that when you try and think of something, you can't think of it off the top of your head, but then later on it just happens? Let's use that word later. You know, when you do syllables, you'd clap your hands. Later. Later. So you can similarly do that with nechalk by separating parts of the word. And so we want to separate ch from sas. Ch, sas. Ch, sas. And then not only does that build up the ability for you to be able to say that one word, it's also giving you that muscle memory of knowing how to make those sounds. And that always, you know, from my experience, I don't know about anyone else, maybe it can help you, maybe it won't, but it would go a long way as well into learning other words in the language, that you will now have that ability to be able to have the muscle memory to make those sounds and to put all those sounds together. And so when we practice like this, we're always finding different sound combinations. And then that brings us up to being able to have that ability when we hear the language to be able to exactly hear each sound in the words and then be able to say it, you know. Chlas. Chlas. I'm going to share a phrase example with you. This one is said of a black bear being hungry. Why?
5: Chlas. Di. At.
3: Chlas. Di. At. Chlas. Di. At. Chlas. Di. At. The black bear is hungry. Ta is a black bear. Dikat, the black bear. The next one is, I am hungry.
5: Chlalt.
3: Chlalt. Chlalt. I am hungry. One that I really liked recently that I don't have the audio for, but heard recently with in a recording with Eli Stice, with Beatrice, the speaker here, is she was saying chlalcht, chlalcht sulut, I think is the way that she said it. Chlalcht sulut, get hungry now. Chlalcht sulut, I'm getting hungry now. And so changing that word chlal to being chlalcht. So that's a way that you might say it, that you could also use it on a daily basis. I'm getting hungry. Chlalcht. Chlalcht. Chlalcht. You know, maybe you could say similar to this one here.
1: Chlalcht. Chlalcht.
3: Chlalcht. Chlalcht. Chlalcht. Chlalcht. Why, Sue?
1: Chlalcht. Chlalcht.
3: Chlalcht. Made a mistake there now. Gee, it's just getting all tongue-tied. Chlalcht. I was really trying to say it there like Chlimdimut.
1: Chlalcht.
3: Chlalcht. Chlalcht. I am hungry now. Chlalcht. So a lot of different ways that we could use this word chlalcht. We're going to leave it at that for now. We learn to say, I am hungry, chlalcht, and also to say of someone or something else that he or she or it is hungry in the phrase, chlalcht-i chlalcht-i
5: chlalcht-i chlalcht-i.
3: So one thing that we can share with that is that when you say chlalcht, you could say of someone that he or she is hungry. You could say, chlalcht eich. Chlalcht eich. This guy's hungry. Chlalcht eich. Chlalcht eich. This guy is hungry. Ria. Chlalcht eich. And so, we'll move on to our next word, which, we'll go over nuchi. Nu. Chi. Nuchi. Nuchi. Nuchi. Bright light. And so this is either said of being bright or if the light is bright or if it's a light bright. Light bright. Bright light. Nuchi. You might say of days like a chlisonght here in Nuchalk that it's nuchi wa askatz. It's bright outside. Nuchi wa askatz. Vya. Nuchi. Nuchi. And it comes from the word chi, which means to be bright, or is said of a light as well. So they all kind of go hand in hand with each other. You know, get the word chim out of it as well, which is said of the daylight, or of the day itself. Chim. Chim. Nuchi. Bright or bright light. We got one here. Nuchyas. Nuchyas. Which is to be sun bright. So perhaps in that sense is also being just said of the sunlight. Nuchyas do askats. They say the sun is so bright outside. Nachyalto askatskehis nachyalsalisongt. Oi. Oi. So after that, we're going to look at the word skulachas. Skulachas. Skulachas. Skulachas. Skulachas. And that is ankle. So, in learning our body parts, you know, with this we can learn different ways to say of the ankle. Skulachas. Let's listen here, see if we find some different speakers sharing the word.
2: Skulachas.
3: Skulachas. There's some Hekila sharing it. Well, I assume. Skulachas. Oh.
2: Skulachas.
3: There we go. Skulachas. Ankle. And so with that, we have different ways of saying of the ankle. You know, one that comes to mind is dukmachas. Dukmachas. That is to sprain one's ankle. Boy, give it a listen.
4: Dukmachas.
3: Dukmachas. Dukmachas. Chas, to sprain one's ankle. Dukmachas. So, that's just to say that when we learn about the body part, the body parts, we can learn all these different ways of being able to say of the body part if it's, for example, sprained, pardon me, or if you say, for example, one that I heard is like if you roll your ankle. Just the way that the speakers thought about it in that moment was plikmachas, which is having the word plikim, which means tip something or tip over, and plikmachas in a sense that your ankle has tipped over. Ananatsunai. You know, usually those don't really... at least for me, they don't really do anything. It just feels embarrassing if you're walking along and then all of a sudden your ankle rolls, but you keep walking. You know, have you ever had that? I usually keep walking. Never really bothers me, you know, unless in the moment that it really does hurt a lot. But usually it never has. So anyway, you know, it's all to say that learning the body parts, you can learn all the different ways that you could speak of them. You know, it's like if you learn about how to speak of, pardon me, yeah, look, it's on a cheek. Say, for example, your head. When we call the head, we might say that ulleich of it, which is the ending. I don't know if they say skulleich. Maybe they say skulleich or skulleich. Chasnevit's going to have to find that one out. But when we talk about the head and when someone's been hit on the head, we say spulleichim. Spulleichim. So that's having that way of speaking of the head, the ulleich, and then the root word of the verb is sp, meaning to hit something with a stick. Spulleichim. He was hit on the head. This one never really come across often, never really hear much at all, but is the word wulhla. Wulhla. To be lame. To be lame. Wulhla. Wulhla, to be lame. Now, that's not lame in the sense that, you know, some of us know lame as being, that's lame, you know, when we say that something's not really cool or whatever, I guess. But lame in the sense of having an impaired walking ability. So, you know, you have different ways in which we use that word in English. So, I thought I'd make that distinction. You know, I think we also might, on occasion, when speakers were asked, like, how do you say limp? I think maybe limp also might be included in that. I will have to confirm that, but just off the top of my memory, I believe that, I think that I've heard it in recording where they were talking about that, talking about limping. Wolchla. Wolchla. Wolchla. Wolchla. Wolchla. Wolchla. Lame. Why? Chawisas. Chawisas. Metal spoon. Chawisas. Chawisas. Metal spoon. And let's hear another speaker share this. This is Daisy Talley, who says,
5: Chawisas.
3: Chawisas. Metal spoon. Chawisas. So there's a pattern with this way in which sometimes we're talking about like a food implement. And so the word chawis is meaning metal. Chawis. And as at the end of it is that what makes it a food implement. And so we say is being a spoon. Chawisas. Similarly, we have words like stenas, which is said of a wooden spoon. Stenas. Chawisas. Oi. Let's go over our phrase athisoncht.
4: Ip a kich.
3: Ip a kich. Ip a kich. Ip a kich. Weisu?
4: Ip a kich.
3: Ip a kich. Ip a kich. Ip a kich. Ip a kich. Ip a kich.
4: Ip a kich.
3: Boy, so all of our phrases previously have had that word "ip." Give him a listen.
4: Ip ach chino.
3: Ip ach chino.
4: Ip ich lod eich.
3: Ip ich lod eich. And?
5: Ip ich.
3: Finally.
4: Ip ich.
3: Those are all the phrases that we have shared thus far. We will have another day to share the final phrase. And stay tuned. And ust seinem nach alles ga chbelchs ga ach nichi pruch. To hear it again in English. We will continue to bring the phrase of the day and our lesson momentarily. We're going to listen now to this Ely Stice, Beatrice Elliott with Worry. We'll be right back after this.
6: This is January 15th, 3.4.2.4.1. Worried with Ely Stice. How can I say, oh, I'm worrying?
5: Anut namstino, skrumsno, os, Williams Lake. Anut namstino, skrumsno, os, Williams Lake. I worried about you going to Williams Lake.
6: Okay.
5: Anut namstino, worry.
6: Okay. Now, how could I say that? How could I say, that lady is worried about her daughter?
5: Gymnast, and it's something the gymnast. Let's see. Gymnast, and it's something slamness, and it's something slamness. She's worried about her. Yeah.
6: Is worried about her.
5: Yeah.
6: Okay. Now, how could I just say that? Oh, she looks worried.
5: Yes, I do. Sadais. And it's not miss to do gymnastics. She does look worried about her daughter.
6: Mm-hmm.
5: Yeah.
6: Mm-hmm. Now, if I came in here and I saw you and I said, hey, Beatrice, you look worried.
5: Oh.
6: How could I say that?
5: Stump, see. Gee, I said, just blank this look out again. The worried. Just finished saying it to it's Griffiths. What is it?
6: You look worried.
5: Yeah, what is it, worried?
6: It's here.
5: Oh, on the snub. No.
6: Well, the first one. Okay, first one. Tsagulewa. Worm.
5: Yeah.
6: Then they have kanh, to worry about a missing person.
5: Anuchnam. I think that's what.
6: They have like a kanh.
5: You say it different though when you say you look worried.
6: Yeah.
5: Mm-hmm. So the worst gee, how would I say it? I don't know what I would say to her, because we don't use it. I don't hear anybody talk about it.
6: Now, what would you say? I guess I'm curious, what would you say normally if you saw somebody who looked really... Would you... Maybe you wouldn't talk about them being worried, maybe you'd say something different.
5: Yeah, something different again.
6: Like something's on your mind.
5: Yeah, something's coming.
6: Yeah.
5: Okay. Her name's Kida.
7: Hi.
5: Her name's Kida.
7: Mm-hmm.
6: Kida?
5: Yeah, it's my granddaughter. One of them. Yeah.
7: Hey. Hello.
6: Yeah.
5: That's Dale.
7: Nice to meet you.
5: Yeah.
7: Here's a phone, Grand.
5: Yeah. That's one of my granddaughters. That is, do you remember Vera?
6: Uh-huh.
5: Yeah, that's her daughter.
6: Oh, okay.
5: Vera used to smile lots. You remember her? Vera Young.
6: Do you remember her?
5: No. She used to smile lots.
6: How can I say that? Nuchalk.
5: Anuchnamichwa. Anuchnamichwa, Vera. Nunanda Dom. Anuchnamichwa, Nunanda.
6: Nunanda Dom. What's that one mean?
7: Hi.
6: Nunanda.
5: Yeah. Nunanda, that's her Indian name.
6: Oh, okay.
5: Yeah.
6: Okay, how can I say that I'm losing sleep over this?
5: You're getting sleepy?
6: Or no, I want to say if I'm worried about something, say, oh, I'm worried about this trip. I'm so worried I can't sleep.
5: I'm so worried about them, I can't go to sleep.
6: Yeah.
5: That's Myrna here.
7: Hi,
5: yeah.
6: Good to be back. Okay, if I...
5: She's going to work here.
6: Well, I think we just finish up this one a little bit then, eh?
5: Yeah.
6: And maybe you call it a day, because I think I'm too sleepy to think.
5: Oh, yeah.
6: You're still wide awake, but you've talked me into the table.
5: Yeah.
6: Okay, how could I say that... Well, this is number two. I'm worried. How could I say, oh, there's too much stress in my life?
5: In your lake.
6: In my life. Too
5: much stress. What was stress again?
6: I don't know. Maybe there's no word for stress. I worry too much.
5: Oh. Heke is a nutsnam bits. Heke is a nutsnam bits. Heke is a nutsnam bits. I'm worried about the people and I can't go to sleep.
6: Yeah.
5: Yeah.
6: Well, maybe I'll stop it there.
5: Yeah.
6: And I'll probably start over and repeat this when I get back.
5: Yeah.
3: Weiss madam hooks kalkalutum suits or soup or eat in a halkim chant dadala. And there you heard Elise Dice going over ways in which to express worry. And so an interesting thing there about how to, get the context of what was being asked is her using the word anuchnam, which we learn first as meaning to remember. And so it was in a sense of meaning just that, right, is remembering. And it kind of makes you think about that context of worry and also just the way in which that we, from our Nechalk language, have that perspective, I suppose, of worry. You know, also in a sense of remembering is being on one's mind or having a memory of. And so, I think that those come into ways that we can express in our language, just having that feeling of being worried. Anuchnam dich, I remember them or I'm worried of them. So you get that range, that context at which we can learn to say those phrases, those words, and put them into context. Oi. Our phrase
4: atlisongt. Ip.
3: A kich. Ip a kich. Waisu.
4: Ip a kich.
3: Ip a kich. Ip a kich. And once more.
4: Ip a kich.
3: Ip a kich. Oi, dich reich, dich ayutzel, dich songt. And, we're going to now go over some more phrases, some more words. And with these ones in particular, they're, I'm going to repeat them about four times. Try and do four times to the best of my ability. And share with you the translation. Boy. First, we're beginning with Asach Ash. Inu. A. Sach. Ash. I. Nu. Asach. Ash. Inu. A. Sach. Ash. I. Nu. This one is to be located under or beneath, and is really a phrase saying he's under you. Asach al inu. So that's having that word asach is sort of a baseline word, perhaps we could say, a way of saying at the bottom or beneath. Under, asach. And ash is meaning, well, it's that preposition that further gives the meaning of under, and then inu, you. Perhaps, no, not that we say under that ash, but is meaning like of you, like he's under of you, or for you. We don't really put that part into English. Asach ash inu. Well, yeah. The next one. Asiya chalitzim. Asiya chalitzim. Asiya chalitzim. Asiya. Ya, cha, li, tsim. Asiya chalitzim. To show one's teeth. So when we talk about the teeth, we have that way of talking about it, that achalitz. We had previously shared with you. Nimnama chalitz, which is to have numb gums, or also nimnamachalitstom, which is to say of someone who had their gums numbed. Say, when you go to the dentist, nimnamachalitstom daich, his gums were made numb. Why? As kulchnas. To have a female cousin. Askulchnas. So the word skulchnas is a female cousin. And often in our language when we say to have something, or also when we might use something, that we say that us at the beginning. Like if I say us nichta, either that I have a saw or I'm using the saw. Askhomdimut, using a vehicle. And so in some cases it really pertains to using something. But when we speak of kinship, is having. Like when in the story of the Snilich, Quanodutlaich, told by Felicity Walkes, she says this, as asminaikinak hhtikwanat, they had a little boy who was crying, which that as asminayak is having a mana, having a child. Asa kan. I'm going to try to say this one a little bit better. Asa kan. Asa kan. Asa kan. Asa kan. Corner where bottom and sides meet. Asa kan. So perhaps when you think of that corner of the room, maybe, where the bottom and sides meet. Does that sound right? Asa kan. When we call a corner, we call it asan. Asan. Asa kan. Asa kan. Corner where bottom and sides meet. Asal san. A. Sal san. Asal san. A. Sal san. Corner, inside corner.

the corner. 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A sank. To be located beside to or next to also means to be in front. So we say this in a locative context. Also that we might refer to the belly or the front of you as being a sank. A sank. A sank. A sank. A sank. Next is a little bit different from all the other words. Tkmanch. Tkmanch. Tkmanch. Tkmanch. To hang up a blanket. So this is coming from the root word tkum, tkum, which means to hang something up. Tkum. The sounds at the start are first the T sound, t, followed by the k, which is the qua sound from our back consonants, that is the QW. And then at the end is manch. Manch. A little bit easier to say that one. Tkmanch. Tkmanch. To hang up a blanket. Skanch. Skanch. To be wet of clothes or perhaps cloth. Skanch. Skanch. To be wet of clothes, cloth, and perhaps a blanket. Skanch. Skanch. Skanch. Skanch. To be wet of clothes, cloth, or blanket. And we have one more. Skurz ans die Nup Nut. Skurz ans die Nup Nut. To have a wrinkled shirt really is a phrase saying you have a wrinkled shirt, because we have that nu at the end of di nup nut, your noop. Skurz ans di nup nut. Skurz ans di nup nut. You have a wrinkled shirt. Thank you all for listening to me as we go through those together, phrases and words. So, some of them relating to

0: each other in a way. One phrase that we have relating sort of to the last, some of the previous word lists that we had gone through, like that word skutsuhikus, instead of a wrinkle on the forehead, this one here having the word skuts and skutsanhtinupnut, the last phrase that we looked at. And all of these also, these last three, skutsanh, skanh, tkmanh, they all have that way about it in which it's being said of cloth, clothing, blankets. They have that anh at the end. That is what that is. It is speaking of the that sort of material. And so all of them sort of relating in a way. Saying that skuts anh di nup nut, you have a wrinkled shirt. Maybe we could say, I don't know else how we can use that actually. Skanh, that maybe if your shirt is wet. Skanh di nup, my shirt is wet. And tkmanh, this one is more being said of hanging up a blanket. So it might say, I'm hanging up the blanket. Perhaps that we might say that way. Way. So that is going to have to do it for now. We will continue to go through more word lists like this in the coming days. We had gone over today the cha. We didn't make it to the hua. I thought maybe that we could maybe start it. Maybe we'll briefly start it. We'll briefly start it right now just to get an idea of what that hua is. So earlier we talked about how all of the letters that have the W in it are all what they call rounded sounds. And so what we mean by that is taking the sound coming before it. In this case, it's the cha, the X, and we round it out and we get hua, hua, hua, hua. So we'll continue to go over words like nachum, shachuan, chuisim, chunchnam, quach, and all the like. You know, probably that you know some of these words already. We have words like ach, when we say ach alnabit, you know, that's an example of that chwa sound. And so maybe you've been familiar with it already. Next time we come back, we will continue with that. Our phrase achtisongt is ip a kich, ip a kich, and is meaning you take his hand. Or perhaps we could say you take her hand. So, pardon me, when we say that word ip, is again having those meanings of take, hold, and those kind of going hand in hand with each other. You know, like if you take hold of something, you're grabbing it. And so also we have the meaning of pick up with those two. We have other words that are literally meaning of picking up things, but we might use that word eep in that way, like one of our previous phrases.
1: Eep each lot eich.
0: Eep each lot eich. And so with that is just having that, you know, that context of the action of the verb, right? When we take something or we grab it is in a sense picking it up. And so we use it in that way as well. And also has the meaning of squeeze, catch. And so you kind of get an idea of the range with that. When we change it to be eep ak, it means taking someone's hand. And so previously our phrase was
1: eep ak chinu.
0: Eep ak chinu, which is I'm taking your hand. I've been giving the scenario of, say, a child. When a child is, you know, if you're walking on the side of the road, car comes and you say, eep ak chinu. I'm going to hold your hand or whatever. Someone else is there with you. Ipak ich, take his hand. Ipak, you might say, take his hand. You know, so that they be safe, that they be, you know, not getting themselves into trouble or anything like that. Ipak ich.
1: Ipak ich.
0: Ipak ich. Ipak Ipakich. Ipakich. Wisu?
1: Ipakich.
0: Ipakich. You take his hand, or you take her hand. Strichnidu sepsnus tainam napoli tnachalkamch, alamuselch, buklis, which clacked buklis, the smallest, kuselch, the small, unsta dadala, saimipska, kaltchumitsudup, always take care of yourselves, folks. Kumtsudach, love yourselves. Ach kukmanup, it is not goodbye.
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8: Hola! Kalhalutlam to Mutlap, I like Musalks Butts, what's clacked Butts, the small, Kutalks, the small. We welcome you folks to Nukhulk Radio Bella Coola, broadcasting from the heart of the Great Bear Rainforest. Why?
9: And I wanted to touch on a little review once again here. Some Nukhulk that we've been learning. I did some article earlier, the Di Quachti, the Raven Di Quachti. But I also want to touch on suffixes, the little pieces you add on to the end of the words to change the word. For example, a nike is the verb want, to want. A nike, a nikes. A nikes, I want. A nike nu. A nike nu. You want. A nikes. A nikes. He want or it wants. Or she wants. A nikesish. A nikesh. A nikesh. We want. A nike up. A nike up. You all want. A nike ow. A nike ow. They want. So a nike ts, I want, a nike nu, you want, a nikes, he want, or it wants, or she wants, a nike ish, we want, a nike up, you all want, a nike ow, they want. So there's a little review of personal suffixes. Those are called intransitive, I believe. They just kind of stay there where they are, with that one verb and one subject only.
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10: All of those tits and the Althitsk and the Althitskma. 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
7: So it's day after tomorrow.
10: Yeah.
7: Kainuchs.
10: Yeah, that's my skatnapit.
7: And then day after tomorrow.
10: Yeah.
7: Titsk.
10: Titsk. Althitsk. I just said that though.
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13: Speak Nukhulk.
12: Eat Nukhulkimch. 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
13: Say it again, please.
12: Ayutsi su. Ayutsi su.
13: Say it again, please.
12: Ayutsi su. Ayutsi su.
13: Say it over.
12: Ayalt hutsam. Ayalt hutsam. And that means you say it over. You're directing it to one person. Ayalt hutsam.
13: You all say it over.
12: Ayal tchutsamach.
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I'm your host, Byron Phoenix. Taking you on a musical journey through the underground. 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Also through our Instagram, souldeluxe. Getting things started with a little Bamboo Man. You know what to do. Turn it up.

Miss Simone, Jimmy Jones, Missy Elliott, music leader, my relatives never forget my Andre, Papi, Mikasa, Sukasa, baby, I made an entree, maybe I make your mom's play, maybe we not gonna sleep tonight, in the night you and I like

That's right, this is Soul Deluxe. Digging through some old and new finds for me. Back in studio, exhausted as always, coming off another gig. And another gig going on tomorrow, so we keep it rolling. Dropped a little N-A-O, that was Good Girl, right before this. Also, dropped, what do I play? Come on. Kingdom, Nurture World. Dropped a little Worka on you, digging that. No Name, of course. And in the background, it is Sampha with Reverse Faults. Played this at one of my gigs, and this girl was trying to Shazam it. She was walking all over the place. And I don't think she got it. And she never came up and asked me, so. If you like a song, definitely ask the DJ what it is. It's all about sharing music, and that's what we do here. This is Soul Deluxe. I'm your host, Byron Phoenix. Stay connected to the show through the website, souldeluxeradio.com. And if you want to hit me up, producers, MCs, bands, whatever, souldeluxe@radiophoenix.org. And let's get into this Sampha, Reverse Faults.

Welcome back to Soul Deluxe. Definitely feeling this one. Kendrick on that jazz tip, done by Slive, Fifth Ave. Definitely not trying to kill anybody's vibe, but we're gonna keep it moving. This is Soul Deluxe.

So I literally just downloaded that track right before coming into the studio. And we both heard it for the first time right there. And wow. Definitely loving it. That was Nostalgia 77 with Quiet Dawn featuring Beth Rowley on that. Beautiful sounds. Now going into a little Afro. Urifaga. Nature Boy Flacco version on this. Let's get into it.

Another new find for me. This is Paolo Mantini. He's a pianist, and he had a bunch of guys do some remixes of his work. And this is done by Shield, the re-edit. The track is called Next Generation. I've already played it a good 40 times. Dope track.

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And if you want to get in touch with me,

Fire and Phoenix, that's F-E-N-I-X. This track keeps going and going. Got a few more tracks to share with you, so don't go anywhere. Some more work, and Boris coming up.

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Remember, Soul Deluxe is a production of Radio Phoenix and Native Voice One. Let them know you're listening. And hit me up at souldeluxe@radiophoenix.org for shoutouts, music submissions, or anything like that. Thanks again for tuning in.

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Welcome, welcome to another edition of Soul Deluxe. And I'm your host, Byron Phoenix. Pretty much doing the same as you, zoning out on this song. And as I always say, much good music coming at ya. In the background, it is Duval Timothy with Ball. Jazz, funk, disco, electronic, soul, we go all over the place. And let's get it started with this one.

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Or we could call this ice cream in my Sunday sweater. 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I know you wanna touch me in your old religion caviar. Holy

used to dream in parables, partially love you naturally, happily ever after. 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

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And if there's songs that you feel like would fit into our format, hit me up at souldeluxe@radiophoenix.org. 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
0: 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Loving his voice. Before that, it was Gila with Hoot Hoot. Sega Bodega. CC was before that one. And again, with Nostalgia 77, another one that I just downloaded before coming into the studio. That was Sleepwalker, the Ambassador remix. Dropped another No Name on ya, Sunny Duet. And started things off with Duval Timothy. The track was called Ball. And in the background, it is My Mind with Hypnotic Tango. And we're going to take a little break, so don't go anywhere. More Soul Deluxe sounds coming at you after these messages.

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0: 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I'm Byron Phoenix. You can hit me up at souldeluxe@radiophoenix.org, and that's going to do it. Much love, and until next time, peace.
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3: Hi, Shubba Shmadi, New Chuklas, I go. Shubba Kish in the Hulk. Hi, Skit Kotk name. Hi.
4: Hi. Ach, the cash, I left, took to some smile, state that. That I have thought to the Christ of the Stachosent. That I ask you, question name. Sulut quach west. Scamas nicely was the son quat. 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This guy is Pachutas, I want to suck it. I stunst. 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Ahua. 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I ultimate the nuts. 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Nicely was I with the anachoms at Anaik's toots, Skinno alum chimneys, Ahua. We cook a can of water, just some stunner of salt. 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
4: 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Why, here's two nymphs a thing that they want to start. We shall not request the man to suspend the man. So I meet you there. The hits it stands the man. The suit slim. The guy down. The old scream to them. As no clue. The sales item is secured as the man. No halkim the man style. The man. I would remember getting from Stat Marcus. Getting from Stat Marcus. I like to see no stroke man. Sit quite down, says that. A signing is it cook. Yet, Kelly doesn't. I love what's the door. So it's going to make scratches. And she stands the man. She should slim side. My sweet love. 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The old man is your lady mod. This is yours. What's the same that? 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And a human slot. 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The Yulati Motom. The Yulati Motom. The Yulati Motom.
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5: Why? 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Ich leid du dem Glück von dem System. 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I'm standing on some demots, could it's a man, I'm set up, it couldn't be. It's called up, so it came to six. It's too much, it's the soot. I would try, Nut qual smask in Iowa smell. Skoost, so like a patsel, skoost, so twine a quillet six. 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Rachel to teach a moment, so lads, with inus kick steps. Then dame quit cook at the moment that I. See, I now sleep to town and sell it some to town. Quantity is a good inus kick stick. Sits could it stay of the monster. Scroll them could it ask you could this to do much to moments to the cool on them. Well, sir. 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It's gilip to do stoots. Like I like, come as a good horse, get ice, get a nose, crease the mockot, a lack at skin out to land them. Slims. Nike's a leg is school em doots. Would quill a cure after school em, sailor was the. Would see each day. I'm hot a lack at the end of the quack. Let's eat at the quack. In the tropanatsk. Damn absurd, I'm tomorrow could ask the quack in the tropanat. I like a quack, get one star, keep we. A box, get one star. A tian mouse went star. No more quillets, it acted open at spook allies. Yep, we. The slash could have kept we.
4: At least you bear the sympathies, doubt, surprise, or think, or the good on them said. I now last this what a slow watching is six dark as I started at the SS Nuclear. So I started at the task, was not asked, and it's asked. Until Colossum dies the most, let's snap it. The electrodom, until Colossum dies. Swat, he thinks it's neutral. Bacona, he thinks it's Kosna. As Tilnik, Domitic is a trash. The electrodom, the Kosmikos. I know Nicolonato to the Kutulanjit, the Fionat, the Kutitat, Dam Sultimote, now to the Kutus. I know Nicolonaus, a Quatnabit, the Salatic Skits, a Lesson, get who comes to Gamplan Misto, a Quatnabit, the Salatic. All the dishes, but it is sometimes not clear. As part of my logic, the dice is cracked to it, it is sometimes. As such, as I could look, the nursing most the dumb daughter, she looked piaches. The amkis could have did unsold it, it At Lilith, it does this Pulanke, Cluest, Alt, Simsumas, the last gist, the last son holds us. Okay, Shoot, Smash, Allah, Sucklet, what some skit, Allah, the last and skit. Not to him damned and scared what was a lot of some skit. I now looked smash and mouth. Allah asked that the lesson that is I now looked at cold mouth, cold that. I say that as I now looked at Kalshaus, I now looked smash and mouth. As I now look at it, I could not get it custom. As I not ask question, as a hostess class, the cousin's as question. As a cousin hot, as I not said question, I look at Cuny, Cuny up with that. Was the cousin's out to let that. As I doubt this matter, as Nick Epsom's cut eyes, the car's so loud. As took a hot excited, the cutter hot sun homed. As did his question. As he looked at Sammy's, as it is this as the side, the side was. Why? Okay. Why? I don't. The most it's get some smart. I don't like me that get no problem with. I just like Bodd cwchtau sy'n gwylas. 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
3: Ich kann nicht ein bisschen fertig. 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They come a good season in it, they little team, they hook cream. Gemmel Grims, a person was good to go to the Scrooge, the Amadus, the team, so little. Now, a Swiss could call her nurse, the Scrooge. All us. Swiss gives pegs for pegs. We hope his good is clinic side is pneumatic. He can have the pegs at Gilhams. Check him with the listening in the risky. Same was cut. No be more did slap at the cool kicks. Miss Carhams with the pegs. Sninic Malugo's eyes with good egg all systems. Quanats could have three yahoos in a while. It's this mimic's eye. Tapak's gillet from now at the start was canawatu's gear. Get out of this mimic. Akulutic, Pakuni, Yakus me. 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
3: 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Get the two kim, costa, sitting and get up in the desert. Gimel, I felt like you'd see, no, such dog, two kim style, to the misc, I will fix at myself.
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3: He took a swash in his pants, so that was a last scare to the bounce that couldn't sleep to die. He had to win a good start and the last look at the sleep. I should think I'm a little certain to get cornered to get lost. There's no business of his corner to learn. If I could just mimic a land like. We had the Sims Mayors to stand it, crack deeds. A lady get his silk stick. See a nubbit. Slack a look at a let's eat arms. A hundred dollars keep shots getting its nummies. Why? The story is about the Sninnik that I'm going to tell. Long ago, there was a little girl who used to cry every night. Every night she would be crying, cry and cry, and the mother tries to tell her not to cry. But she never listened, she just cried. And one night she did the same thing again. She cried and cried. And then the mother said to the family of the house, she said, let's all leave her, let's all go to bed and leave her, she said. The Sninnik will come and get her. And everybody went to bed, left the little girl. They sat around, on a fire, and the little girl was left there. And while she was sitting there crying, she heard a voice that said, come to Grandma, you'll have some mountain goat fat. And the voice seemed to come from the wall. She cried and she heard it again. And while the Sninnik was saying this to her, she was blowing on a knot hole. And blowed on a knot hole, and the hole got bigger until it was big enough for the little girl to go through. The little girl went toward the wall, and the Sninnik grabbed her, pulled her out, and threw her in her basket. And she cried out and said, this is the Sninnik, she's got me, she said that. Cried really loud, and everybody heard her from inside, and they all got up, and they all tried to go out and follow the Sninnik, but she had gone so fast they didn't even see her. And the Sninnik climbed up the mountainside, went to her home. Her home was a cave. And when they reached there, she sat the basket down and pulled the little girl out. And when she was outstanding, she looked around and she saw on the other end of the cave a little old woman was sitting down. And the Sninnik said to the little girl, I'll get you something to eat. And she did. She went and got something for her to eat. While she was busy getting the food, the old lady made a sign to the little girl with her finger and called her over. And the little girl went forward, and the old lady told her that if she gives you something to eat, don't eat it. And she gave her a little basket to put around her neck, hang it around her neck, and told her to pretend to chew the food, and just pretend to chew the food and drop it into this basket. She told her too that if she eat the food, she she'd be rooted to the ground like her. So this is what the little girl did. She pretended she would have food and dropped it in. And when the Slinik wasn't looking, she threw it in the fire. And later they went to bed, and the Slinik, before they went to bed, the Slinik said, "Tomorrow I will go out and hunt again. I will get a little brother or a little sister for you." But she said that her sons were out hunting too. When they got up in the morning, she told her that her sons were out hunting, and her sons were the wolves. When the Slinik got up in the morning, they got up and she said she was going hunting again, and she told the little girl that to get the food ready for her sons, the little girl, after she left, the Slinik left, the little old lady told the little girl that while she was gone, she started to make a plan. She wanted the little girl to go to the edge of the canyon and sit there and wait for the Slinik to come back. And she said, when you're sitting, she gave her a gloves. The gloves were made of mountain goat wool. And she said, "You put these, as soon as you see the Slinik coming back, you put these gloves on." And when she comes across that log, there's a log across, crossing the canyon. They'll be coming through there. And when you get there, you start to sing to her this song. "So kaks kama, so kaks kama, so kaks kama." And then she said, "You sit there and wait for her." And this is what the little girl did. She sat there and waited there. And when the Slinik did come, she did start to say this song to her. "So kaks kama, so kaks kama." This is when the Slinik said, "Don't sing that song. It gets me scared. I might fall into the canyon. Don't sing it." She kept saying it, but the little girl sang harder and harder, louder and louder. She said, "So kaks kama, so kaks kama." And just about the middle way, the Slinik fell down to the canyon below. And then the little girl went back to the old lady and told her that the Slinik had fallen down. And now the old lady said to the little girl, "I want you to go down the canyon with this knife and cut off her breasts and bring them back to me." She said that what I'm going to do first, I'm going to tie this wool around your waist. And when you're going down to the edge of the canyon and below, you will have to sing this song again," she said, "to the wolf. And the way you sing it is this way: Tuk em kwasta, tuk em kwasta, tuk em kwasta." And this is, in English you say, "Stretch wool, stretch wool, stretch wool." And the wool stretched as she was walking. If she stopped, it stopped too, but she kept on saying, "Stretch wool, stretch wool." And she got down to the bottom of the canyon, and then she went and cut the breasts off the Slinik.

0: got home, they cooked it. And they waited until they got home. And when they got home, the old lady told the Sninnik's sons that their mother had brought this little girl back home with her, and that she was out to get another, maybe a little sister or brother for her. She said that their mother was still out hunting, and that they had cooked up the breast. And she didn't tell them that it was breast, but she cooked it. They cooked for them, and they told them that it was ready, and they gave it to them. And the first one, the oldest brother, tasted it, and he said it tasted like grandma's breast. And he told his brother to taste it. And then the second brother told the third one, and the third one told the second one, and the last one. And when they finished tasting it, they all dropped dead. And then the little girl said to the old woman, what to do now? And she said, you go and pull each one of them down the canyon and throw them down. And she did this. She dragged them down to the edge of the canyon and threw them down. And one by one she did this until they were all thrown down to the canyon. And when she
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0: You will go back home and tell your parents and all the people what had happened. What she said though, your mother is still crying. She's still crying every day. And you go back home and tell them what has happened, and I will pack some meat for you to bring back. And this is what she did the next day. She went back home, and when she got to the back of the place where they lived, she sat down. She could hear her mother crying, still crying. And she knocked on the wall, kept knocking on the wall, and her mother told one of her oldest brother to go and see who was knocking on the wall outside. And he went out to see, and he saw his sister there. And he went back inside and told the mother that it's there. That it's her daughter that was out in the back knocking on the wall. And then the mother said, how could it be when she had been taken away from the Sninnik? She could never be alive now. But the brother said, she is, it's her, she's out there. Come out and see for yourself. She said that to him. And this is what the mother did. She went out to see for herself, and sure enough, her daughter was out there sitting down. And she went over and hugged her, and she told her that she was really happy to see her. And then she said, I'm going back in and ask the people to get ready, and I'll bring you in when we're ready. So she went back into the house. Long ago, they didn't have any flooring on the floor. The floor was only a ground. So she told everybody to put on their chaps, which are aprons, and put all your chaps on and go out and get some fresh sand and spread it around inside and make it clean. So this is what everybody did. They went out and packed some fresh soil in and spread it all around to make it clean. And when they finished, she went and got her daughter and took her inside, and they had a feast. And this is when her daughter told what had happened while she was up with the

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6: 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Stick his hem beat. 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

0: 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What's on what? 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As I could exist. 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A quilogical to some atom six stands there, as I do this, as you know, that is. As I would say, could I get to some smile stand after he gets a slight scared. Leap ice, could I? The third state of the monster, lip ice. And then that's the key in the one. I just slumped the nallows to the man who could take the monster. The pike memes can want him. Want him could take the monster. Smash. Skitanantos. Swans is out. We could get skist stuck to tap stuck up swiss or let's own what kept mamet gala has it at to quit demand stuck up swiss out. Or sip kimps and sash they could do them not.
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0: I'm not in Sassina. I was not with the smash gas, Sassina, and scarce no skills.
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4: 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The story is about the sninig that I'm going to tell. Long ago there was a little girl who used to cry every night. Every night she would be crying, cry and cry, and the mother tries to tell her not to cry. But She never listened. She just cried. And one night, she did the same thing again. She cried and cried. And then the mother said to the family of the house, she said, let's all leave her. Let's all go to bed and leave her, she said. The cynic will come and get her. And everybody went to bed, left the little girl. They sat around, where they sat around on a fire, and the little girl was left there. And while she was sitting there crying, she heard a voice that said, come to grandma, you'll have some mountain goat fat. And the voice seemed to come from the wall. She cried and she heard it again. And while the snake was saying this to her, she was blowing on the knot hole. And blowed on the knot hole, and the hole got bigger until it was big enough for the little girl to go through. The little girl went toward the wall, and this mimic grabbed her, pulled her out, and threw her in her basket. And she cried out and said, this is the snake, she's got me, she said that. Cried really loud, and everybody heard her from inside, and they all got up, and they all tried to go out and follow the snake, but she had gone so fast they didn't even see her. And the snake climbed up the mountainside, went to her home. Her home was a cave. And when they reached there, she sat the basket down and pulled the little girl out. And when she was outstanding, she looked around and she saw on the other end of the cave a little old woman was sitting down. And the snake said to the little girl, I'll get you something to eat. And she did. She went and got something for her to eat. While she was busy getting the food, the old lady made a sign to the little girl with her finger and called her over. And the little girl went forward, and the old lady told her that if she gives you something to eat, don't eat it. And she gave her a little basket to put around her neck, hang it around her neck, and told her to pretend to chew the food and just pretend to chew the food and drop it into this basket. She told her too that if she eat the food, she'd be rooted to the ground like her. So this is what the little girl did. She pretended to chew the food and drop it in. And when the snake wasn't looking, she threw it in the fire. And later they went to bed, and the snake, before they went to bed, the snake said, tomorrow I will go out and hunt again. I will get a little brother or a little sister for you. But she said that her sons were out hunting too. When they got up in the morning, she told her that her sons were out hunting, and her sons were the wolves. When the snake got up in the morning, they got up and she said she was going hunting again, and she told the little girl that to get the food ready for her sons. The little girl, after she left, the snake left, the little old lady told the little girl that Once he was gone, she started to make a plan. She wanted the little girl to go to the edge of the canyon and sit there and wait for the sninik to come back. And she said when you were sitting, she gave her a gloves. The gloves were made of mountain goat wool. And she said, you put these, as soon as you see the sninik coming back, you put these gloves on. And when she comes across that log, there's a log across, crossing the canyon. They'll be coming through there. And when you get there, you start to sing to her this song. So kaks kama, so kaks kama. So kaks kama. And then she said, you sit there and wait for her. And this is what the little girl did. She sat there and waited there. And when the sninik did come, she did start to say this song to her. So kaks kama, so kaks kama. This is when the sninik said, don't sing that song. It gets me scared, I might fall into the canyon. Don't sing it, she kept saying it, but the little girl sang harder and harder, louder and louder. She said, so cocks come, so cocks come. And just about the middle way, the sninik fell down to the canyon below. And then the little girl went back to the old lady and told her that the sninik had fallen down. And now the old lady said to the little girl, I want you to go down the canyon with this knife and cut off her breasts and bring them back to me. She said that what I'm going to do first, I'm going to tie this wool around your waist. And when you're going down to the edge of the canyon and below, you will have to sing this song again, she said, to the world. And the way you sing it is this way. Tu kem kwasta, tu kem kwasta, tu kem kwasta. And this is, in English you say, stretch wool, stretch wool, stretch wool. And the wool stretched as she was walking. If she stopped, it stopped too, but she kept on saying, stretch wool, stretch wool. And she got down to the bottom of the canyon, and then she went and cut the breasts off the sninik. And what the old lady told her to do when she was finished was to give the wool a tug to let her know that she was ready to come back up. And she did this. She just gave the wool a little hard tug on the old lady knew that she was ready to come back up and pulled her up. And when she got to the top, she went to the cave, and her and the old lady prepared the food, the breasts, and for the sninik sons to eat when they got home. They cooked it. And they waited until they got home. And when they got home, the old lady told the sninik sons that their mother had brought this little girl back home with her, and that she was out to get another, maybe a little sister or brother for her. She said that their mother was still out hunting, and that they had cooked up the breast. And she didn't tell them that it was breast, but she cooked it. They cooked for them, and they told them they was ready, and they gave it to them. And the first one, the oldest brother, tasted it, and he said it tasted like grandma's breast. And he told his brother to taste it. And then the second brother told the third one, and the third one told the second one, and the last one. And when they finished tasting it, they all dropped dead. And then the little girl said to the old woman, what to do now? And she said, you go and pull each one of them down the canyon, throw them down. And she did this. She dragged them down to the edge of the canyon and threw them down. And one by one she did this until they were all thrown down to the canyon. And when she finished it, only before like a small room. You will go back home and tell your parents and all the people what had happened. What she said though, your mother is still crying. She's still crying every day. You go back home and tell them what has happened, and I will pack some meat for you to bring back. And this is what she did the next day. She went back home, and when she got to the back of the place where they lived, she sat down. She could hear her mother crying, still crying. And she knocked on the wall, kept knocking on the wall, and her mother told one of her oldest brother to go and see who was knocking on the wall outside. And he went out to see, and he saw his sister there. And he went back inside and told the mother that it's her daughter that was out in the back knocking on the wall. And then the mother said, how could it be when she had been taken away from the clinic? She could never be alive now. But the brother said, she is, it's her, she's out there. Come out and see for yourself. She said that to him. And this is what the mother did. She went out to see for herself. And sure enough, her daughter was out there sitting down. And she went over and hugged her. And she told her that she was really happy to see her. And then she said, I'm going back in and ask the people to get ready. And I'll bring you in when we're ready. So she went back into the house. Long ago, they didn't have any flooring on the floor, or their floor was only a ground. So she told everybody to put on their chaps, which are aprons, and put all your chaps on and go out and get some fresh sand and spread it around inside and make it clean. So this is what everybody did. They went out and packed some fresh soil in and spread it all around to make it clean. And when they finished, she went and got her daughter and took her inside, and they had a feast. And this is when her daughter told what had happened while she was up with at the Sninik's cave, that she had killed her and her sons. And she said that there was an old lady there that was rooted to the ground, and she told her that the old lady wanted the people to go up to see her and to get some of the things, the meat that the Sninik had and the coppers that were in the cave. The very next day, everybody get ready to go, and they did. They went up to the cave to see the old woman. And the little girl used that cotton string or rope, whatever it was, she used that to retract herself up to the cave. That was the only way she could find it again. And when they got there, the family of the old lady that was rooted to the ground were really happy to see her, because she was kidnapped when she was a little girl. And and they told her that they wanted to take her home, and she said she didn't want to go. I'll stay here, that you can come back and see me at any time. But they didn't listen. They chopped off the roots and tried to take her home, but she died when they chopped the roots off. But while they were there, most of the people were packing a lot of things from what the Sminik had in there. I don't know what else it had in there, but that they packed a lot of meat and copper from there. And this is how far I know the story, and that's the end of it.
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5: 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Yeah, see the chat stays. Yeah, Lewis, cut out the chat stay there. 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Llaed ach Knows as kayaks la sorts. No map it's a catimiment that hit the pups can I keep skip the cook pit up the month and the stance such a crowd like old. I knock will it take to moment, quit skit lapa. 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

0: right. 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
1: Here he goes again.
2: Oh.
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2: I
1: want to
2: get him another basket.
1: Oh, he wants
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1: To do it on his own.
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0: wine coming up for you. 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

0: 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That there the story of Quach and snuyan sakus here on Nuchalk Radio.
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1: Dal.
0: Oh. Altois, weather. Tide, half.
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0: 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Kind of a half tide.
1: Anukalikots.
0: Anukalikots. This refers to when the tide is halfway between its highest and lowest points. Anukalikots.
1: Anukalikots.
0: Anukalikots.
1: Anukalikots.
0: Anukalikots. Mid-tide or half-tide. Whirlpool. Whirlpool.
1: Anukitsam.
0: Anukitsam.
1: Anukitsam.
0: Anukitsam. Whirlpool.
1: Anukitsam. Anukitsam.
0: Anukitsam. Anukitsam. And that TS is popped. Anukitsam. Anukitsam.
1: Anukitsam.
0: That is a whirlpool, like as in the river. Here is a water eddy.
1: Anukitsamir. Anukitsamir.
0: Anukitsamir.
1: Anukitsamir.
0: Anukitsamir. This refers to the swirling that water does under certain conditions, like in the wake of a boat or passing by a rock.
1: Anukitsamir.
0: Anukitsamir. Anukitsam. Anukitsam is a whirlpool. And I believe that ioch is kind of like a mixing or stirring.
1: Anukitsamir.
0: Anukitsamir. Water eddy.
1: Anukitsamir.
0: A water eddy, a back eddy type of a thinamadzig, you know what I mean? Here is low tide.
1: Anutakenam.
0: Anutakenam.
1: Anutakenam.
0: Anutakenam.
1: Anutakenam.
0: Anutakenam. Low tide. You might recognize a word in the middle there. Takan. To arrive.
1: Anutakenam.
0: Anutakenam. And this is low tide. And the way I have to flop my brain around to make sense of this one is it's kind of like the tide flats are arriving. Anutakenam. The word arrive in there.
1: Anutakenam.
0: Anutakenam. Low tide. Low tide. River. River. Do you know it now? Anahom. Anahom. Anahom. River. Anahom. It may be a little river or a creek. How would you say that? Anahomi. Anahomi.
1: Anahomi.
0: Anahomi.
1: Anahomi.
0: Anahomi. So you hear Anahom in there, and it has a duplicate. Some words will reduplicate at the beginning.
1: Anahomi.
0: Anahomi. And that E on the end makes it a little or small.
1: Anahomi.
0: Anahomi. A creek or a stream. Bottom of the water.
1: A circle.
0: Bottom as in the bottom of the water.
1: A circle.
0: When you can see the bottom from where you are standing.
1: A circle.
0: A circle. A-S-A-Q-W apostrophe S. A circle.
1: A circle.
0: A circle. Is a fun one. The popped QW. Kind of back of your throat using your gargle, your gargling muscles.
1: Asakos.
0: Asakos. Asakos. The bottom, as when you can see the bottom of the water. Where you're standing like a lake or something, you can see the bottom. Waterfall. Beautiful. Love waterfalls. Waterfall. Asakos. Asts-ash.
2: Asts-ash.
0: Asts-ash.
2: Asts-ash.
0: Asts-ash.
2: Asts-ash.
0: Asts-ash. Waterfall. Asts-ash. Waterfall. Beautiful. Beautiful, beautiful. Ice. How do you say
1: hum.
0: Ice? Oh, there it is. Ice.
1: Hum.
0: Hum.
1: Hum.
0: Hum.
1: Hum.
0: Hum. That is ice. Hum. Hum. Ice. Water. Or a well, like a spring. Hnash. Hnash. Hnash. Water. Or like a spring. A rock slide.
3: Equalst.
0: Equalst.
3: Equalst.
0: Equalst.
3: Equalst.
0: Equalst.
3: Equalst.
0: Rock slide. Equalst.
3: Equalst.
0: Equalst. Equalst.
3: Equalst.
0: That's spelled E, the letter I in English. E, qua, the KW apostrophe, la, sa, ta. I, KW apostrophe, LST, rock slide.
3: Equalst.
0: Equalst. Equalst, rock slide. Beautiful, learning our language here together. I am learning this with you as we go. Standing up.
3: Islam.
0: Islam.
3: Islam.
0: Islam. Islam. Standing up or steep, it says. Shore.
1: Kutlot.
0: Kutlot.
1: Kutlot.
0: Kutlot. The beach or the shore.
1: Kutlot.
0: Kutlot. And there are a few nature and environment words here on firstvoices.com in the Nuchalk section. 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There's games, categories of words. There's stories and songs. 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
3: Conversational gamuts, question and answers. What is it?
4: Stamps. Stamps.
3: What is it?
4: Stamps. Stamps.
3: What is this?
4: Stamps Deich. Stamps Deich.
3: What is this?
4: Stamps Deich. Stamps Deich.
3: Who is it?
4: Wax. Wax.
3: Who is it?
4: Wax. Wax.
3: Yes.
4: Ow. Ow.
3: Yes.
4: Ow. Ow.
3: No.
4: Ach. Ach.
3: I don't know.
4: Ach hast na bits. Ach hast na bits.
3: I don't know.
4: Ach hast na bits. Ach hast na bits.
3: Another variation to I don't know.
4: Ach ku ach na bits. Ach ku ach na bits.
3: I don't know.
4: Ich ach ach na bits. Ich ach ach na bits. I really don't know. Ich ach ach na bits.
3: I really don't know.
4: Ich ach ach na bits. Ich ach ach na bits. Now this one means more like I truly don't know it. Ich meichs ach ach na bits. Ich meichs ach ach na bits. Ich meichs ach ach na bits. I really don't know it. I truly don't know.
3: How do you say floor in Nuhulk?
4: Inu de chut snooks a la floor altis it nechalkemch. Inu de chut snooks a la floor altis it nechalkemch.
3: How do you say floor in Nuhulk?
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3: How do you say chairs in Nuhulk?
4: Inu de chut snooks a la chairs altis it nechalkemch. 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The main word there is Inu de chuts. Inu de chuts is how to say something. 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How do you say alti chair altis it nechalkemch? The word chair in Nuchalk language.
3: Thank you.
4: Stutwanich. Stutwanich.
3: Thank you.
4: Stutwanich. Stutwanich.
3: Thank you all.
4: Stutwanichap. Stutwanichap.
3: Thank you all.
4: Stutwanichap. Stutwanichap. Now I want to tell you a bit about that word, stutwani. So if you listen to the ending of the word, stutwanich, stutwanich, the ts and the h at the ending mean me, you. Thankful I am to you, stutwanits. So the ts is myself, me, and the h is you. So when you say stutwanich, stutwanich, I am thankful to you. If you just say stutwanits, stutwanits, I'm thankful. And stutwanitsap, stutwanitsap, same thing. The ts referring to myself, me, and the up is you all. Stutwanitsap, stutwanitsap, I'm thankful. I'm giving thanks to you all. Stutwanitsap, skenus tsainam nap, ashmil. Thank you all for listening.
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1: She's like me too. She can't sleep at night.
2: Yeah.
1: Yeah.
2: Is 8.4.6.5.1 is young. How can I say that a person is really young?
1: Charles the Charles the that girl is really young. Charles the
2: Okay. How about if it's just a young bear?
1: A what?
2: A young grizzly bear.
1: Oh. Yeah, that's good. I got the Nansk. Why she did not die, maybe? Why she did not die?
2: Why
1: Why she
2: she?
1: did not die? Really young.
2: Why
1: Yeah.
2: she?
1: Yeah, it's still young yet.
2: Okay.
1: Yeah. Does it sound okay?
2: Yeah.
1: Yeah, why she did not. Why she did not. The
2: Why
1: black
2: she
1: bear
2: did
1: is.
2: that?
1: Yeah.
2: Could I say why she did that?
1: No, you can't say
2: No.
1: it. No.
2: Why she did Papink?
1: No.
2: No. What would you say then?
1: I don't know. I cook just a bit. But I know with the nun and the black bear.
2: Why she
1: You could tell by
2: the
1: the
2: what?
1: yeah, why she the what's here. You could tell by how big they are. No, they're small, they're small yet. Yeah. Why she the suktosti. Now what is the suktosti again? Oh gee, is it a leopard?
2: Suktus, it's a cougar.
1: Or it's a cuckoo?
2: Mountain lion, suktus. Okay, how about if it was a tree, just a young tree?
1: Just a young tree. No. Actually, I don't know. It's a question a bit. I just don't know.
2: Okay, what could I call a younger brother or sister?
1: Younger brother or sister? Sorry. Sorry. Sorry, today. My young brother.
2: My younger brother?
1: Yeah, my younger brother.
2: Okay.
1: Sorry, today. My younger sister. Sorry. Sorry, today. Dyke is a girl. Dyke is a boy.
2: Okay.
1: Sorry, today.
2: They have a word here talking about both, all of them. It says, suskrim,
1: Oh, she screamed my out at the she screamed my out. Oh, yeah, they are brothers and sisters.
2: They are brothers and sisters.
1: Yeah. She screamed my out. Dee, you remember, I forget now.
2: Okay, young.
1: Oh man, if I go out more when I'm
2: Yeah.
1: like this, I can't sleep. I could sleep better. That's what I notice.
2: Huh.
1: If I go out more, if I go to the service, I'm able to sleep good
2: Well, that's
1: tonight.
2: good.
1: Yeah.
2: Here's
1: But
2: another
1: I'm
2: word.
1: staying home too much tonight.
2: Quachun.
1: Quach.
2: Quachun.
1: Quachun. Oh yeah. The Quachun. Is my younger set to it.
2: It says youngest, maybe.
1: Of the youngest, oh,
2: Yeah, he's younger.
1: oh yes, Quachun, see you no more now. I tried to look at with me, where he knows way more than me now. Tried, oh, smart guy, really smart. But he's got to be right on speaking it. He's a little off, just a little bit too, not very much, just a little. And he'll be right on.
2: Well, I'm hoping to talk as good as him someday.
1: Yeah, but Lance and Chris, they're really good. They're just like us now, how they talk.
2: Good.
1: Yeah. But they don't know as much as Clyde does.
2: Mm-hmm.
1: Clyde knows lots.
2: Okay, yeah. They have a word here for young people. It says, Tzalatzti.
1: Tzalatztuksi.
2: Tzalatztuksi?
1: Yeah, Tzalatztuksi. No, it's...
2: And that means?
1: All young people.
2: All the young people?
1: Yeah. Tzalatztuksi.
2: How old would that be?
1: See, I don't know. Maybe same age as the young people. I don't know.
2: Like 20?
1: No.
2: You're
1: younger.
2: Not gonna eat Tzalatztuksi.
1: Yeah. Tzalatztuksi. I think younger. Maybe 15, 16.
2: 15, 16.
1: Yeah.
2: Okay. Then they have Tzilktzilukti.
1: Oh, yeah, for the boys.
2: That's for the boys?
1: Tzilktzilukti, yeah.
2: Not for girls?
1: No. Tzilktzilukti, Tzilktzilukti.
2: How?
1: Yes, like how Tzilktzilukti. There's lots of young boys. Yeah. Mm-hmm. You know more lads now.
2: Okay, they have another word.
1: I forget it now.
2: Ksus.
1: I forget.
2: Well, I'm cheating. I'm looking in the dictionary.
1: Oh, you're cheating.
2: Yeah. How could I say that? I'm cheating.
1: Oh. Ach, go, cheat. Achguyat cheat to last. That's all I can say. I don't know what's cheating.
2: Okay, how about if I have like apples and they're still green? They're not ripe yet. What would you call?
1: Achlo lichlichau apples.
2: One second.
1: Yeah, achlo lichlichau apples.
2: And that means?
1: Not ripe yet.
2: Okay, could I say the same thing about like plums or peaches? Or?
1: Yeah. Achlo lichlichau apples. Achlo lichlichau a plumst. Achlo lichlichau a tlanult. Achlo lichlichau a grapes. Achlo lichlichau a blueberries. And if he could excel lichlichau, pretty soon they're going to get ripe now.
2: No.
1: And if he's a lichlichau a blueberries.
2: Oh.
1: Oh, I like blueberries. I could I can't wait to have it. I got to eat it. But now I can't even have it now. Because too much little stones in it. That's what they call it now. Like little...
2: Blueberries. Seeds.
1: Oh, yeah, seeds, yeah. I forgot.
2: Yeah. How could I tell somebody they look really young?
1: They look really young.
2: Yeah.
1: Tats noli the drumster day. Tats noli the drumster day. He looks young. He looks young.
2: Like I could say tatsalo li?
1: Tats noli.
2: Tats noli.
1: Tats noli day.
2: Tats noli Wesson.
1: Yeah. Tats noli achlot. They're surprised he's 40.
2: I was surprised. Why? I thought he was 30.
1: Yeah, he doesn't drink. He doesn't talk.
2: Mm-hmm.
1: He's not around all over. Do things, smoke.
2: Mm-hmm.
1: Yeah. So he's doing really well. He drinks lots of coffee, though.
2: How can I tell someone that they look good for their age? Or just tell them you don't look too old, or
1: they don't look old yet.
2: And that means
1: they don't look old yet.
2: Okay.
1: Yeah.
3: Why?
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0: The story of the four carpenters. 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I am learning as I go. Why? Alla quastani moisson huats, dicht dinumau da tluk da manst ach. In the beginning of the universe, there was the Creator. Why? Alla quastani moisson huats, dicht dinumau da tluk da manst ach. In the beginning of the universe, there was the Creator. That's a general translation. More directly, it's kind of along at the fixing of the sky, a friend above there, our father, kind of something along those lines. Why? Alla quastanim wason huats dich di numau da tluk da manst ach. Our Creator decided to make many beautiful things. 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Our Creator decided to make many beautiful things. Ach eist amantlt ach, ska ilk einichis, ska kstus wa slach, wa yaliwa atz. 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Ach eist amantlt ach, ska ilk einichis, ska kstus wa slach, wa yaliwa atz. First, he created the four carpenters, masmas leneoch. Wichnawats du masmas leneochats wa patsalau wa kstus astamantach. First, the four carpenters, or the four carpenters first were made by our father above there, or our father. Wichnawats du masmas leneochats wa patsalau wa kstus astamantach. First, the four carpenters were created by our father. These four brothers were given the task of shaping the world. These four brothers were given the task of shaping the world. Wich kutzin, wich kutzin, tch. Wich kutzin, tch, dunum musau. Mus is four. That makes them those four kind of numusau. Du mas mas leneoch tch. Wax tut wason huats astch. These four brothers were given the task of shaping the world. Wich kutzin tch. Du numusau do mas mas leneoch tch. Wax tut wason huats astch. The eldest brother's name is Yuladi Mut. He created the light. Dich pich di qualam teich Yuladi Mut domku. Waxtus was sichim wason huats. The oldest brother's name is Yuladi Mut. He created the light. Dich pich di qualam teich Yuladi Mut domku. Waxtus was sichim wason huats. Qualam is the oldest sibling. Qualam. And because it's teich, you know it's a male, so the oldest brother. Qualam teich. Di qualam teich. Yuladi Mut. Yuladi Mut is the name. Dom is, he's known as ku. It is said. Ku. That KW, that soft ku. It is said to be that way. I didn't see it myself, but it's known to be, it's said to be. Di qualam teich. Yuladi Mut. Dom ku. Dich. Di qualam teich Yuladi Mut domku. Wa kstus wa sichim wason huats. Wason huats, the sky. Sichim wa sichim wason huats. He created the light. Wa kstus wa sichim wason huats. He created the light. Next is Matlapalitzik. He created the water, rivers, ocean, and ice. Next is Matlapalitzik. Dich kutzin tch, di sochis, ma tlapalitzik domku, wa kstus du klatch, en wa sulutauch, en wa anachomats, en wa chumts do. Next is the younger brother. So he is younger brother. Matlapalitzik. He created water, the ocean inlets, river, and ice. Dich kutzintch. 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Wa kstus du klatch. En wa sulut auch. N wa anachom ats. That wa and the ats is the, pluralized, and they surrounded the word anachom, the river. In wa chumts do, and the ice too. Then the next brother is matlapichwak. He created the forests, trees, plants, and medicines. Dich kutzintch, da so chis, matlapalichwak dom ku. Wa kstus alatsai wa asikach. Wa asikachats, the forest. Hear that wa and ats again surrounding asikach. Wa and ats is a plural the. Wa kstus alatsai wa asikachats and wa ichsa do ats. Ichsa, medicine. Ma tlapichwak. Created the forest, trees, plants, and medicines. Dich kutzintch da so chis, the younger brother. Matlapichwak dom, matlapichwak, he's known as it is said. Matlapichwak dom ku. Wa kstus alatsai wa asikachats, and wa ich sato ats. The youngest brother is Itliutlak. He created the land and the mountains. Dich itzik da quahuntch itliutlak domku. Wa kstus di kululamchicht auch en wa sumtich ats. The youngest brother is Itliutlak. He created the land and the mountains. Dich itzik da quahuntch. The youngest sibling, da quahuntch, itliutlak domku, itliutlak domku, he's known as it is said. Wa kstus, me di kululam hilt out, the land, our land there, en wa sumt ich ats, and our mountains, en wa sumt ich ats, why? That there, a short story of the four carpenters, and ash kwastanim was son huats, ala kwastanim was son huats, ala kwastanim was son huats, the fixing of the world, of the sky, the beginning of our world. Stitunits up, a new sign on up, insta kwach.
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0: Okay, how could I say that I know how to work? 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
3: Kalchalutlam dumutlap, alak musalchs butl twets klakt butl sti smau, al kutalchs sti smau. 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
4: We have arrived here at the first flag, the red flag, the direction of birth and creation, the raven and the rising sun. We have many families living here amongst us that are of this direction. We hold up our hands to all of you for continuing on the ways of our ancestors as passed to us from thousands upon thousands of years of knowledge and wisdom. We recognize our many families and friends of this direction, the El Gacho, the Chilcotin, and all of those who are of the East. We will take a moment now to honor this direction. Why?

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1: Oh.
0: They're lifting him up, get him a little bit closer to the basket.
1: I want
0: now.
1: To get him another basket.
0: Oh, he wants
1: here.
0: To do it on his own.
1: Oh, and I give him one more chance.
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3: We have arrived here in the south at the second flag, the yellow flag. This is the direction of healing and medicine, of the mighty grizzly bear and the vigor of youth and well-being. There are among us many honorable families that have survived through the genocide to continue on the incredibly unique ways of the southern families. We recognize our families and friends of the south, such as the Owikino, and all those who are of this direction. We will take a moment now to honor this direction. Way.

0: We have arrived here in the west, the third flag, the black flag. This direction is of family and sticking together as represented by the wonderful Siut, the killer whale, the blackfish. We have here with us today many families that have survived to be here amongst us. We hold our hands up to all of you for continuing the ways of our ancestors as passed to us from thousands upon thousands of years of knowledge and wisdom. We have many relatives and friends from the west, such as the Heiltsuk, the Kitisiu, and the Cheches. We will take a moment now to honor this direction. Why?
1: My name's David Hodges. I'm all the way from Montreal, Quebec. I came here just for karaoke night. I hope you guys appreciate it.
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3: We have arrived here in the north, the fourth and final flag, the white flag. This direction is of wisdom, elders, and knowledge, as represented by the magnificent eagle. We have many families of the north living here with us that have survived the genocide and continue on with the incredible ways of the ancestors of the north. We have many relatives and friends of the north, such as the Haisla and the Metlakatla. We will take a moment to honor this direction. Why?

0: I don't think they even look at the scoreboard. Oh, there's some more cartwheels going on out there. We don't see that in the adult games.
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1: In the olden days when our grandparents traveled by canoe to different villages, they sang these songs as a form of prayer. 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
1: Could why you, didn't you show me?
0: Could you say that again?
1: Why could the... Why could the... Why could the... Why could the... Why... I forgot what
0: I said.
1: Why could the... Why could the... Why didn't you show it to me?
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1: Greetings and goodbyes.
2: Yo. Yo.
1: Hello.
2: Yo. Yo. Ash alatiuch liwanuks.
1: How are you?
2: Ash alatiuch liwanuks. Yats do.
1: I'm fine.
2: Yats do. Kuma eat.
1: Goodbye.
2: Kuma eat. And another way to say goodbye, but this one means it's not a goodbye. It means we'll see each other again. Ahku kumanu.
1: And that's we'll see each other again?
2: Yes, there are no goodbyes. We'll see each other again. Ahku kumanu.
1: Okay, we're going to do variations to greetings and goodbyes.
2: Yadi sint.
1: Good evening.
2: Yadi sint. Yatis inach.
1: Good morning.
2: Yatis inach. Yatis anukelik.
1: Good afternoon.
2: Yatis anukelik. Ash alatiuch liwanabiks.
1: How are you all?
2: Ash alatiuch liwanabiks. Yalltu.
1: We're fine.
2: Yalltu. Yalltu. Kumanawit.
1: Goodbye to several people.
2: Kumanawit. Stutwani tsapskenus tainam nap ashmil. Thank you all for listening.
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3: I'm stuck in the kitchen. I'm stuck in the kitchen. I'm stuck in the kitchen. I'm stuck in the kitchen. I'm stuck in the kitchen. I'm stuck in the kitchen. I'm stuck in the kitchen. I'm stuck in the kitchen. I'm stuck in the kitchen. I'm stuck in the kitchen. I'm stuck in the kitchen. I'm stuck in the kitchen. I'm stuck in the kitchen. I'm stuck in the kitchen. I'm stuck in the kitchen. I'm stuck in the kitchen. I'm stuck in the kitchen. I'm stuck in the kitchen. I'm stuck in the kitchen. I'm stuck in the kitchen. I'm stuck in the kitchen. I'm stuck in the kitchen. I'm stuck in the kitchen. I'm stuck in the kitchen. I'm stuck in the kitchen. I'm stuck in the kitchen. I'm stuck in the kitchen. I'm stuck in the kitchen. I'm stuck in the kitchen. I'
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3: Okay, this is 4.2.1.4 visit part 3, I think. And we just got to that word, Ila Chaych.
2: Ila Chaych Tlaosino. Ila Chaych Tlaosino. Ila Chaych Tlaosino.
3: No.
2: Yeah, I never did use it. I never did say it.
3: Yeah?
2: Yeah, first time I'm going to say it. But I heard it. I used to hear them.
3: Mm-hmm. Could I say something like, oh, Samits?
2: I always visit my cousins or my relatives.
3: I couldn't say something like, oh, Samis anaiktska ilachaychumt.
2: Yeah. Samis ilachaycht or lesmatamcht.
3: I'm always visiting them, so I won't say it like.
2: Yeah.
3: Oh, I gotta close the door here.
2: Yeah. That baby got me a big lump in my throat.
3: What got you a big lump?
2: Big lump. It's
3: from that baby?
2: Yeah. Hurting. I'm hurting for the baby.
3: Yeah, bronchitis isn't fun, eh?
2: Yeah.
3: No. Okay. Oh, I remember what I was getting at when I finished up the last one. To visiting. If somebody comes and they visit and they visit and they visit and they visit and they visit.
2: I hear that, I call you. I call Shilachachem. I call Shilachachem.
3: That's they've been visit for a long time?
2: Yeah, visit all day maybe.
3: Yeah?
2: Yeah.
3: How could I say they've overstayed their welcome? Or
2: yes, I call Dachshus Kanam. Yes, stay too long.
3: Yeah.
2: They stayed too long. They didn't leave right away. Yeah.
3: Yeah, you should have left just before you got here. That'd have been about perfect. Okay, and sometimes, okay, and now, like if I'm going to stay with my gran, and I'm staying for a week, right?
2: Yeah.
3: But then I stay for 2 weeks and 3 weeks and a month. You could say, oh, I'm just a freeloader, you know?
2: Yeah.
3: Now, would you have a way of talking about somebody who's just, you know, they're staying for a really long time, but they're not helping out or they're not, you know, cleaning. They're just...
2: Try now. They never try to give her money to sustain there.
3: Mm. Okay, I'll stop that there.
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2: Knuck, knuck, knuck, knuck, knuck, knuck, knuck, knuck, knuck, knuck, knuck, knuck, knuck, knuck, knuck, knuck, knuck, knuck, knuck, knuck, knuck, knuck, knuck, knuck, knuck, knuck, knuck, knuck, 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
3: This is an encore presentation of Unreserved.
4: You will go to a place where the grass grows on the water, and that's where you'll build your home.
5: Timothy Smoke has heard this prophecy their whole life. The one about how the Anishinaabe came to build their homes around Minomon.
4: One of the oldest stories that we've ever heard from Minomon is how it was gifted to the Anishinaabe. Our people were starving. It was almost at the time of like a deep freeze. And through that, people call it revelation or prophecy. But there was a helper, we call him a trickster.
5: That trickster shared the secrets of Minomon, or wild rice. They gave directions on where to find it and how to prepare this source of nourishment. The long, slender, dark brown grain that grows on the water was a lifeline for the people.
4: And that story is so old that many nations have heard that story and shared that story. Even ones in like Minnesota or even in the States, they share the same story of that connection of like how Minomon was a gift to us through creation, right? And like for us to survive, we had to travel. We had to go to find this place. And then if you look at the Alderville First Nation flag, you'll see like on that canoe, yes, there is the turtle's back. Then you'll see two rice harvesters sitting there harvesting wild rice. Like how pivotal that is to our community, right? We know it's not just like contemporary, it is generational.
5: As a wild rice harvester, Timothy holds a rare responsibility. Harvesters are few and far between. Timothy knows that it's important to pick it up and pass it on, because their elders taught them that as long as one person knows, then we will all know.
4: It is our ancestors. It is the oldest thing before us.
5: Sego, Tansi, Uju, hello. This is Unreserved. I'm Phelan Johnson, in for Rosanna Deerchild. Timothy Smoke knew that they wanted to become a wild rice harvester after they were drawn by its rich, earthy aroma.
4: Those who know the smell of roasted wild rice, it is like medicine to you.
5: Now they harvest and teach about this staple food in Alderville First Nation, a practice maintained for generations.
4: If you ever sit in a canoe with wild rice, you're sitting in a place where your ancestors sat.
5: Plus, ever heard of a clam garden? Western science only started talking about them in the 1990s, but coastal indigenous people have cared for these biodiverse wonders for millennia.
6: One of the clam gardens that I've worked on is over 4,000 years old, and they've been maintained by our ancestors almost continuously.
5: Sky Augustine is leading a clam garden restoration along the West Coast. And Saya Masu is growing a kelp forest for his nation.
7: We are growing kelp to transplant into the wild.
5: This water wilderness is the perfect home for herring and their eggs, or roe.
7: Oh, roe on kelp is so yummy. I know all of our members are asking and wishing for us to deliver some roe on kelp to them, and that's what I hope for in coming years.
5: Today, Indigenous communities that are revitalizing traditional aquaculture rooted in ancestral knowledge to cultivate new life on the waters. In Anishinaabe Mohan, wild rice is called Minomon, which means the good berry. Timothy Smoke gathers it each season near Alderville First Nation, the same way their ancestors did for generations. For Timothy, this isn't a pastime, it's a birthright. It's how they feed their family, reconnect with the land, and live out teachings passed down by elders. Each push of the canoe through the slow-moving water, and each grain collected, is part of a larger relationship, one rooted in care, reciprocity, and survival. Here's Timothy's conversation with Rosanna Deerchild.
3: So when did you start harvesting Minomon?
4: Actively, independently myself, as an adult, last 12 years. So when I became a father, it's like, okay, start actively doing this myself. But to say where I originally started, I mean, as a child, right? I mean, growing up in Alderville, my aunts and my uncles and my extended family, they were always harvesting wild rice, right? So it was something I was always exposed to, even as I went through my adolescence, even into my teens, and as I'm an adult now, right? So
3: really, there's no start or finish, right?
4: Right. Yeah, exactly.
3: And why did you want to, you know, get involved in harvesting wild rice or Minomen?
4: Well, in our area, it's a really sought out, rare responsibility. You hear people, they say they're hunters, they're fishermen, they're anglers, but then there's wild rice harvesters, and they're far and few between, and there's not enough people doing it, for one. So as I got older and into my mid-20s, you start to see, like, the older ones are getting older, to be honest, right? They're getting kind of not retiring, but they're not as agile as they'd like to be. They need the help, right? So as I started picking it up, started realizing that half the work is me going out and pulling my uncles through the rice, right? So from there, yes, it's a responsibility, but also it's like to realize that we have a food source that's so close to us, but so true to us as well, right? I remember going out specifically, I think in 2016, and I remember one older lady saying, like, well, as long as Tim knows where it is, then we're okay. I was like, that's a lot of responsibility, but also knowing that, like, if as long as one person knows, then we'll know.
3: Mm-hmm. Yeah, absolutely. Now, I understand that wild rice is quite a long process, you know, in terms of preparing it. Can you describe a little bit of the process of harvesting and then preparing the wild rice?
4: You have two different processes right there, right? That harvesting process, as much as you can say, go out in your canoe and start gathering, that monitoring process really starts like end of June, even as early as May, because we're having to check those waterways to see if how high the water is, if there's any impacts in those waterbeds. And then through that change of season, say towards early summer, we start to see that grass grow in the water. And that's how we know, it's almost like a green mat across the waters. And that's how we know the rice is actually relatively healthy. Through that, then we monitor till, let's say, mid-August, the end of August, we start to see it stand up. We actually start to see it flowering. So a lot of people think that wild rice just naturally stands tall, but it goes through this progression, right? Through that progression, it starts to ripen. And then we start to see these green, maybe dark, almost black kernel, rice kernel. And you'll see the purple flowers that come with it as well. And then through that, that's when we harvest. So we bring our canoe through, offer our tobacco, offer our samaw, but also we make sure we go through and check those rice beds to actually make sure that they're actually ripening at the, you know, an accurate and proper stage, right? And if there are some that are not ready to harvest, we make sure we just mark it or flag it so that maybe in a few days it will be ripened, right? Like, it's not like we just go in one day and that's it. Like, it's a continual process over 3-4 days, right? Mm-hmm. And then you have the processing. Some people may have different styles of doing it, but for us, after the canoe, what we do is we take that rice and we soak it for 4 or 5 days, give or take. What that does is, I've said this to others, and it might seem a little bit mean and inconsiderate, but bugs love wild rice just as much as we do. So mm-hmm. we have to choke out those bugs, because if we don't, whatever you harvest will be like diminished. It'll be like maybe a tenth of what you actually harvest, because bugs will eat it, even if it's underwater, right? So you have to like continuously choke them out. Through that, there's a 5-day drying process that I follow. And then through that, then it's when we roast, we parch, we dance, and then we winnow that rice. And that can take for like, depends on your gathering. It can be done over a day, over 2 days, over a week. You want to get it done before the winter comes, right? So,
3: yeah. Yeah. When you're harvesting the rice, when you're out there in your canoes, how are you harvesting it?
4: There's a method that we call thrashing or knocking. We have our ricing sticks. People call them knockers. But what we do is when we're in our canoe, say I'm in the back, I have someone in the front, they're pulling. They're pulling me through. When I'm in the back, I'm taking, say, my left hand, I'm bringing my arm across to those standing reeds, and I'm bringing that stalk over. And with my right hand, it's like a brush or a thrash, right? And what that does is it sends all that rice right in the canoe. Majority speaking, it does. But there are times where it'll reseed itself. There's been times where jokingly, when we actually do that knocking and thrashing, with my brother specifically, it's kind of fun, where you actually can hit the person you're paddling with. They definitely feel it. I call it Anishinaabe acupuncture, because it kind of just hooks them, right? But it's fun, and it makes the work more gentle, right? Because as much as you can romanticize the idea of harvesting wild rice, it is work, right? So it's not something to take so lightly.
3: And then the other process of preparing it, so you're taking it, and what is it looking at? What am I looking at? Because, you know, when I think of wild rice, I'm thinking of those little, you know, dark seeds, and, you know, and I'm, but it takes a while to get there.
4: Yeah, it takes a very thorough process to get there. You're basically looking at like a green kernel with like rice chaff. So it can, like, as the kernel can look maybe say half inch to an inch long, that chaff that surrounds it is probably about 2 inches, right? It literally looks like a seed, and like with the little tail on the end of it as well. And it's green, it's not exactly fully ripened yet, but then through that roasting process, that's where you start to dehydrate the seed and actually start to see that black kernel or that dark kernel that most would be common to see, right?
3: And so you're going to take all of that off. You said something earlier that caught my attention. You said that you have to, you know, roast the seeds, and then there's a dance involved somewhere. Where's this dancing coming up here?
4: You dance rice, believe it or not, yeah. I've told one non-Indigenous guy, like, you dance the rice? I was like, yeah, like, I'll show you. I'll bring you over and show you, because in my backyard, it looks like a horse stable, but it's like I have a frame built so that I can actually dance my rice and actually relax while I'm doing it. So that, there's the roasting part where we roast the rice. It dehydrates it. Also, it loosens it from that kernel. And then through that, we go to the dancing process. So, like, I have dug pits in my backyard where I put on my moccasins, and I'll lay a tarp down. And then in that little bowl, that little hole, that's where I'll put the rice. And then for, like, say, a handful of rice that we've parched, it'll take about a half hour to actually dance it out. And through that, you can kind of hear it releasing from the chaff, right? And through that, like, you start to lift that chaff up, and you can actually see the seed sitting at the bottom, right? Very gentle way of processing it. As much as it sounds like you're stepping on it, you're not. You're actually providing a little bit of, how do I say it? That removal, right? It's gentle, right? So, yeah, from that, yeah, there's the winnowing process as well, which is another step. See, you may have seen people taking large sheets of, like, canvas or blankets and, like, throwing it up to the wind. I don't like to lose my rice. Because you can, like, you got to trust your people, your family. You can start family arguments over this, right? But it's like, knowing you want to make sure that seed actually stays with you, or make, you don't want to waste it, essentially. What I do is I'll take winnowing trays, like little trays, about 7 inches by 7 inches, like a rectangle. Some people use birch bark. Some people even use pie plates, whatever works, right? And what we do is we slowly winnow to the wind. And as that chaff blows, that seed actually drops back into our dancing spot, essentially, right? So,
3: what a beautiful process!
4: It's very beautiful, and like it's as much as we talk about, like, it can be hard work. Like, there's community gathering and family gathering and sharing in that time, right? Mm-hmm. Yeah.
3: Do you ever wonder how did our ancestors figure that out?
4: Like, before the parching process, dancing was always the process, right? It was always there. It would be dried for several days. That dancing process was the most pivotal process in processing it, right? So,
3: Indigenous people, we like to dance.
4: Right. Yeah. Yeah, that's it. Like, just, you dance for anything. For rice, you dance for it. Yeah.
3: Absolutely. And so what do you do once you've harvested, you've prepared it, you've danced it, you've winnowed? What do you do with the rice that you harvest?
4: So what I have when I'm finished with the dried rice, what I do is I'm looking at it right now in my kitchen. I have this big birch bark basket. It's like a container. Old style Rubbermaid, not kidding. But it's like old style. It's a container, giant container. And like that's all my rice for the year. What I put in there is for like weekly eating, but then also I have some that I put aside for family. For like my mother or my brothers or whoever needs it, right? Because it's something that You probably could go buy it. You can go buy it, but it's different when you can actually share it from your own. And there's more value in that, right? There's even a different taste.
3: What are some of the, you know, the challenges that you and other Indigenous people who practice this currently face when they're, you know, exercising their right to harvest wild rice?
4: It's really about, how do I want, well, you're talking about colonial impacts, right? You wouldn't think, but it's very real that when we go to these rice beds, there's like private dockage that is the barrier to these rice beds, right? Like before, you know, private land and trailer parks and cottages, essentially, we had full access and we knew when to go to these rice beds when they were ready, right? But we've had to build relations, but also look at the hurdles that we've, you know, have to face to access these beds, because some of the rice beds are occupied by cottagers and sometimes we don't feel safe. So like it changes our relationship with that rice bed. Like there's a plant there that's older than us. So understanding, like having access to that and being able to embrace that ecosystem, essentially, for us, like I don't mind going through those spaces and creating a channel with my canoe to ensure that those people have safe access to their waterway, right? But it's all in conversation, right? That gives you a glimpse anyways, right?
3: Yeah, yeah. So access through private land to the water is, you know, can be a little challenging for sure. But in terms of, you know, food sovereignty, Indigenous food sovereignty, what role does wild rice play in that situation?
4: Well, in my own community, like for wild rice, I mean, it is next to gold. It is like the most, like, yeah, you can have wild game, you can have caviar, but like also Manoman is different. Manoman is its own existence. Like how far that sea goes back for us, like when we talk about like food sovereignty, like it is our dictator of sovereignty, if anything. Like we base our lives around these seasons for a reason, and Manoman is pivotal to that, right? In the last 10 years I've seen a resurgence of wild rice harvesters, people who want to know and learn. And it's one of those practices that you can't really learn in a textbook.
3: Mm-hmm. So in terms of resurgence, where is that coming from? Who is leading that and who is involved?
4: I will name drop one main person in Southern Ontario. And it's not me. It's Jeff Beaver from Alderville First Nation. He's done a lot of work over the last, I'll say 30 years, but I'll say his whole life, really, because it's something he's always done, is monitor wild rice in Southern Ontario. I would say wild rice would probably not be where it is if it wasn't for him. He was one of my mentors. He's a good friend. If you have one person that can pick that knowledge up and carry it, like how much that can do for others, right?
3: Yeah. And why did you want to pick it up and carry it beyond this idea that your people have been doing this for millennia? What was your reason? What was your moment that you wanted to pick that seed, dance that seed, minnow that seed, and share it?
4: There's not one reason, but after like I've started harvesting and processing myself, when I finished that process, there was a smell that just stuck with me. And if like those who know the smell of roasted wild rice, it is like medicine to you, right? So like through that, it's like that's the feeling and that's that smell and connection that I want. Because to go farther back, it might seem like a far out thought, but to think that was a smell that your ancestors had or had smelled, and even go farther back, even when, like, if you ever sit in a canoe with wild rice, you're sitting in a place where your ancestors sat. To visit a place like that, how easily we can get distracted in the world. But something so simple as visiting the places where your ancestors sat, something anyone can do, but it's just doing it, right? That's why I do it.
3: Mm.
4: Yeah.
3: And if you could, you know, see through the eyes of your future, you know, descendants, what do you hope that they will do in terms of carrying this forward?
4: I hope that they will protect it, but also help it flourish the way it was intended to, because Southern Ontario used to be the hotbed for wild rice. Where Rice Lake is, if anyone knows there, if you know where Rice Lake is and on Southern Ontario, it was like downtown for Indigenous people, right? because of the wild rice that sat in that lake, right? So the dream and the hope is that, like, we have that much rice. You know, it won't, it might not happen in my lifetime, but there's always hope.
3: Mm. Well, thank you so much for your time today, Timothy.
4: Thank you. Glad to share. Miigwech.
5: Timothy Smoke is Anishinaabe. They are a knowledge holder and firekeeper from Alderville First Nation. This is Unreserved. I'm Phelan Johnson. Gardening is a pastime many of us enjoy. You get some soil, plant some seeds, maybe put some edging stones around it to keep the plants secure, and with some love and tender care, something grows. Now, replace that edging with boulders and the soil with seawater, and you have a clam garden. Indigenous people along the Pacific coast have used this technique to slow the ocean tide and create ideal conditions for clams. And if the ocean is a garden, then Sky Augustine is a gardener.
6: We restored two ancestral walled beaches. One of them is over 824 meters long, and we restored over 200 meters of the rock wall there so far. And the other is about 100 meters long, and so we restored the entirety of that rock wall.
5: In a few minutes, Sky Augustine tells us how the return of clam gardens feed body and spirit along the West Coast. But first, water is life is something our ancestors have always known. They probably didn't use words like aquaculture or aqua farming. Instead, they listened to the land and the waters they've lived on since time immemorial. They developed a relationship and learned how it would sustain their people. Today, rooted in that knowledge, a new generation is strengthening and revitalizing community through aquaculture. Saya Masu is from a small village on the west coast of British Columbia. His community has been there for over 10,000 years, taking care of its lush old-growth forests, salmon, and herring populations. Kelp was once a dynamic part of this ecosystem, but it's now on the decline. Saya is the Lands and Resources Director for the Clalkwit First Nation. His work to re-establish balance to the area's ecosystem spans decades, and kelp is an important part of this. He spoke with Rosanna in April.
7: It's an honor to be here to share this story with you.
3: Tell me about Opetsit Village. What does the name mean?
7: It's written Opetsit, but it's Opetsit. Actually pronounced properly Hupetsit, and the root word is Hupath in the Nuchanoth language, and Hupath means sun and moon in our language, so it translates to mean the place where the sun and moon always shine, which is quite true. It's got a mountain in behind to protect it, and it's south-facing, and in the summer when all the fog comes in, all the fog hangs on all the islands in the peninsula while Opetsit is sitting in sunshine.
3: Amazing.
7: It's a wonderful place.
3: That sounds magical.
7: Certainly.
3: And how would you describe your village and the land that surrounds it?
7: It's our capital city. It's been there for 10,000 years for continuous occupation. It's got under a couple hundred people that live there. You can only access it by boat. And the Tlokwit Nation's homeland, its traditional territory, encompasses Vancouver Island's largest lakes, freshwater lakes, and two other watersheds in the island of Mears Island. And a good portion of our territory has been protected and prevented from deforestation. So we have really lush old growth forests, really clean drinking water. It's an amazing place.
3: It does sound amazing. And what role does kelp play in your community?
7: Well, kelp used to be much more abundant in our ancestors' time. The hunting of the sea otter for the fur trade decimated the otter populations. And that led to a proliferation of urchin, sea urchin, and they consume sea kelp. So a lot of our kelp forests have disappeared and they're in a state of recovery still. And it's an important part of our ecosystem because kelp is a place where herring spawn, and so without the kelp forest, it negatively impacts so many different species.
3: Mm. And for people who might not have seen kelp, like this landlocked indigenous, what can you tell us about where it grows and what does it look like and all that neat stuff?
7: Yeah. Sure. Yeah. Well, kelp is, it grows from the ocean floor. It likes to have access to sunlight, and it grows really fast, like sometimes a whole meter in a day when the time and temperature is right. And it grows from the floor, ocean floor upwards, reaching to the surface. So it's like a copper-colored plant, rather thick, maybe the thickness of my pinky in a cylinder tube going up. And to the top of the plant is a bulb that is filled with air. And that is what is helping this plant grow to float to the top of the water and the ocean. And then it spans a nice big long tendril, a long feathery tendril that's on the surface, and that's collecting sunlight and ultraviolets and feeding the plant with sunlight once it reaches the top and starts to grow those long tendrils. And so a kelp forest can be just a big soupy, acres of just soupy kelp tendrils. It's actually, if you're swimming in it, it's really hard. You can get really tangled in kelp.
3: Yeah, I'd imagine so. Like being stuck in a big bowl of noodles.
7: Yeah, exactly. That's a really good way of putting it.
3: And what does it need to grow besides, obviously, sunlight? What conditions are optimal?
7: Well, you can't have steep terrain that just plummets straight down into the ocean. We do need shoreline. It anchors itself to the ocean floor in rocks, so it's not growing in sand. And then temperature and length of daylight will help it achieve that growth rate that I was describing. Mm-hmm. However, the plant can thrive through all four seasons.
3: Amazing. And, as we know, all life is connected. What does kelp do, to help its own ecosystem? What then does it go off into the web?
7: Yeah, that's a really good question, Rosanna. It's hard not, when we talk about interconnectedness of everything as First Nation people, it's hard not to talk about so many different species when we just want to talk about one.
3: Yeah.
7: If there was core samples of our old growth trees taken a couple decades ago, and it had shown that 33% of the DNA in our old growth trees was salmon DNA. So that's bears and eagles bringing it up into the trees and dropping them. And that's what led to the proliferation of our great forests. Well, salmon also need a kelp forest. They'll hug the shoreline all the way up to Haida Gwaii and grow up there for 3 to 4 years. But on their migration route, they need this kelp forest to hide and thrive in as well. We talk about salmon as a key species. Well, herring is also a key species. Nushanoth people, if you were to ask how to best manage the ocean resources, and you want to ask the society that's been here for 10,000 years, Nuchanal people would say, we don't commercially harvest herring. They spawn 3 or 4 times in their lifetime. So why would you kill and harvest those herring? We actually would only harvest the eggs that spawn onto kelp. And so each of the adult herring is the herring that teaches the new eggs that are born. They're the adults that teach them how to come back to spawn on the kelp. They're not like salmon, which have like magnetic sensors in their brain to tell them exactly which puddle they spawned in when they were a baby. Herring actually just follow the adults. So if you're out there harvesting and killing all the adult herring, you're actually really impacting the herring fishery. So Nuchanal people didn't harvest herring on an aggressive manner like that, because herring go to feed the Chinook salmon, which is a species that literally just goes out and comes back and returns to the river for you to consume. And that herring goes out to feed the whales. And when one whale can feed your entire nation, we were developing management systems to cater to abundance, to live in abundance, where our people would harvest all summer and the chiefs would collect their tithe and pieces and preserve the salmon and preserve the berries. In our potlatch laws were such that our chiefs were required to give that away at potlatches in the winter. The more a chief could give away, the greater the chief would be. Mm. Our society laws that the most powerful are there to take care of the weakest. And all of this, when we talk about otters and kelp and herring and cedar trees and salmon and whales. It's just all interconnected, and it's actually just a really beautiful network and a way to manage the land to lead to a place where we're all thriving.
3: Mm. Wow, that is such a fragile, if one of those things, you know, goes into decline or is interrupted, then it affects the whole web, as it were. And so what is your community doing to, you know, help with kelp restoration? Kelpstoration?
7: Yeah, kelpstoration. That's what it is we are growing kelp to transplant into the wild, which is hard to do because the kelp has to grow and attach to rock. So what we have is a rather innovative project. It's never been done in BC. It's been done in Oregon, I believe. But we anchor two blocks down in the ocean and span a line of rope between the two anchors on the ocean floor. There's buoys that are attached to that line to float the line off the ocean floor, because we're going to, in the rope that is floating now off the ocean floor, we're attaching rocks that have been, with an elastic band, we have a seed of kelp that's attached to the rock, and then that rock is suspended on this line that is suspended off the ocean floor. And then it'll take about 3 months for the kelp to grow before we can take that rock off the suspended line and throw it in the ocean where it's appropriate habitat for it, where it'll have the sunlight. Hopefully it'll take its roots off the rock or and grow into the rocks on the shoreline. And then hopefully that will allow it to germinate and foster some wild kelp fields of our own again.
3: That is so cool. Where did you find or discover or come up with this idea?
7: I'm grateful to have great partnerships in Redfish Restoration Society, and they have a good team of biologists, and we've been partnering on restoring rivers, repairing broken river systems that were broken from logging in the 50s, 60s, 70s, and so we have a good team of biologists and restoration experts that are always looking for the best way, the most innovative ways to return our territories to abundance. And then our great partners were like, hey, we should try this. Would you like to? And I was like, of course. So we have an aquaculture tenure. We have a license from DFO called a license to grow, which is an aquaculture license. And we're not growing anything for market. We're just literally just growing something and then transplanting it to the wild to help accelerate the recovery.
3: And so how is it going? Where are you in the process right now?
7: We are a couple months away from our first release of wild kelp. So they've been growing about a month and a half or so. So we still have another month and a half before we can try this out.
3: Yeah. Are you excited? How are you feeling about it right now?
7: I'm optimistic. I think I think we can have a successful transplant, and I think time will tell if where we've released it in a couple of years we see a little field of kelp. That's going to be the true test. Yeah. But I'm optimistic that with good intention and best practices, we're going to achieve that.
3: Clearly you're excited and optimistic, as you say. What does, you know, what would that success mean to you personally?
7: For me, it's about being able to consume some spawn on kelp from herring. Our nation hasn't had our own spawn on kelp. In the 30 years I've been home as manager, we've never harvested our own spawn on kelp out of our own waters. Herring come in and they get to their spawning grounds and eelgrass beds. The males start to trigger the females to release eggs. It's just a big cloud of eggs and milt, and that's the nature of how they procreate. The eggs float and they become fertilized, and they become really sticky onto eelgrass and kelp. And New Channel people would float our own buoys in with branches, or you could harvest wild kelp and float that in, and then you go capture your buoy and pull out a big harvest of rowan kelp.
3: Wow.
7: Or rowan hemlock boughs. But rowan kelp is tastier when you use rowan spruce branches or hemlock boughs. you get a little bit of a lemony taste from the branches, like a little bit of that citrusy. So the kelp one, you can just bite right through and consume the kelp. Whereas the branch, you have to like pull all the eggs off and get the pine needles away from your dinner. So it's really nice to have kelp as a way to harvest.
2: So the kelp would be what, like the vegetable side or the salad?
7: Yeah. Yes. Yeah, it becomes like a kelpy lettuce with eggs on both sides of
2: wow.
7: it.
2: Wow.
7: Roe on kelp is so yummy. It is just a real treat to have. And I know all of our members are asking and wishing for us to deliver some roe on kelp to them. And that's what I hope for in coming years.
2: Sign me up.
7: Mm-hmm. Yeah. Yes, it's delicious. A little bit of boil it up for just a brief few minutes in some butter, even salt and pepper. Delicious.
2: Why do you think it's important that Indigenous communities, you know, lead this restoration of not just kelp, but of the ecosystem?
7: Well, this one's pretty obvious to me as the society that understands the system better than Department of Fisheries and Oceans in Ottawa. We've encountered so many examples where British Columbia and Canada have walked away, turned a blind eye to management, turned a blind eye to broken rivers. Literally, this river that we've been restoring was logged in the 50s, 60s, and 70s. And so for, you know, in the last 40 years, BC was ignorant to how many fish are dying annually. And only through us caring as a nation that our grandchildren have to inherit these fisheries, were we investing in with our partnerships and fundraising and grant writing to rebuild and restore that river. So the same would go for our kelp forests. If we know that they're an integral part of our ecosystem and management, then we're gonna take that on as a nation to try and get us back to a system of abundance.
2: Yeah. Well, thank you so much for your time today.
7: Thank you as well. Thanks for your interest, and it's lovely to meet you. Thank you so much.
5: Sayamasu is the Lands and Resources Director for the Clalkwit First Nation. You're listening to Unreserved. I'm Phelan Johnson. Today, how Indigenous people are strengthening community through aquaculture. Skye Augustine grew up around the ocean. She heard stories about clam digging. But it wasn't until she was in her late teens that she started to learn about clam gardens and about how her nation and nations up and down the West Coast have been cultivating clams for millennia, until their aquaculture tradition was disrupted. For almost 20 years, Skye has been working hard to bring clam gardens back to the coast. Skye is a member of the Chemainus Nation. She's an assistant professor with the Center for Indigenous Fisheries at the University of British Columbia. Here's her conversation with Rosanna.
2: So first of all, what is a clam garden?
6: A clam garden is a beach that has been modified to grow lots of clams. And so they're characterized by a rock wall at the very low tide line. And that rock wall shifts the slope of the beach. And so instead of it being steep, the lowest part of the beach is higher and the highest part of the beach is lower, and that expands the area for clams to grow, and it also creates conditions so that they grow more quickly and that they are more likely to survive.
2: And how long have clam gardens been around for?
6: One of the clam gardens that I've worked on is over 4,000 years old, and it could be as old as 4,500 years old. And this clam garden has lived through rising sea levels and continues to be harvested today.
2: Wow.
6: And yeah, they've been maintained by our ancestors almost continuously.
2: So help me picture this. I'm seeing a wall, and then is it just covered in clams, or I'm picturing like a Stonehenge sort of situation here. What am I looking at?
6: So if you were gardening in your backyard and you lived on a slope, you might build a wall to hold in some of the soil that would flatten the space behind it where you would grow all your vegetables. It's very much the same idea, but on our beaches.
2: Ah, okay. Got it.
6: So we have a rock wall at the low tide line, and then there is a sediment flat, a terrace behind it, and it's in that terrace that you get clams growing.
2: Very cool. And what disrupted the maintenance of these clam gardens?
6: You know, people stopped being able to access the clam garden, some clam gardens. The knowledge of how and why in some families was lost or reduced through residential schools. And then there was really heavy commercial clam fisheries that depleted a lot of the clam populations through the region. So it made it a lot less effective, I guess, for people to be going out and digging clams. Clam gardens are new to a lot of people, and they're more well known now, but they were not recognized by the Western world or Western scientists until kind of the early 2000s. And I think part of that is because the rock walls are hidden under the water for a lot of the year, and partially because clam gardens have ancestrally were cared for by elders and children and women. And so they weren't talked about in a lot of the kind of ethnographies that have shaped the way that our people are perceived by settlers.
2: Mm. And so what was your experience, you know, with clams, learning about clams, interacting with the clam gardens growing up?
6: So my grandma grew up on a little tiny island off of Chimanas Bay, and she would be woken up and given a potato bag, and she could go back to sleep when her potato bag was full of either clams or oysters, whatever they were harvesting that day. And so I grew up with lots of stories of clams. I grew up and I grew up eating clams mostly in things like clam chowder or sometimes clam fritters. And it wasn't until I was a teenager that I actually started to go digging for clams with my grandma. It was then that I started to realize the places that we were digging were the same places that she was digging clams for with her grandmother. It was her and other people that talked about how important it is for our people to regain access to our shellfish, including clams, and that kind of set the mission for my life, most of my adult career.
2: What was the moment, though, for you when, as you were maybe gathering clams or speaking with your elders on those beaches, what was your moment when you knew that this was something that you were going to take on and bringing back the clamming beaches?
6: One of my elders was describing how, you know, it's a right of our people. It's the right of our people, and it's our responsibility to care for our beaches and to make sure that there's enough food for not only our communities, but all of the more than human animals and other parts of the system. And they said, you know, we need to bring our clams back. And in order to do that, we need to bring our people back to the beaches to care for them. We're cared for by our ancestors. And I thought, wow, what a tangible, optimistic vision for the future. And it allows me to be on the ocean and also to invest in something, in making a world that is more abundant for my daughter and for my great-grandchildren.
2: Mm-hmm. And when you started your work with clam gardens, were there many other people doing that work?
6: I had the opportunity to learn from the few people who had started doing that work. And luckily for us, Kwaksi Stella Wathana, the late clan chief Adam Dick, had learned how to build a clam garden by his grandparents. His grandparents took him out onto the islands to prevent him from going to residential schools. And as a kid, he learned how to build a clam garden. And so it was his conversations with coastal geomorphologist John Harper and biologist Mary Morris that really kind of brought clam gardens to the attention of Western scientists. And I think that his sharing of those teachings really sparked a lot of motivation in a lot of neighboring communities, including my own, to recover our own ability to feed ourselves.
2: Mm-hmm. Did you say he was a clam chief?
6: He was a clan chief.
2: Oh, I thought you said clam chief. I'm like, that's a cool job. No. That's very specific, but cool. Tell me about your clam garden restoration project.
6: So we started clam garden restoration in the Southern Gulf Islands, and it was led by Hulkuminam and Hwaseinich nations and so we restored two ancestral walled beaches. One of them is over 824 meters long, and we restored over 200 meters of the rock wall there so far. And the other is about 100 meters long, and so we restored the entirety of that rock wall. And so I had the fortune of doing research on this to look at what happens to our beaches when we reinstitute our ancestral care practices.
2: Mm. What does clam gardening actually involve? Like, what does it look like?
6: It looks like a lot of people on beaches, and when the tide is out, people are digging in the beach with rakes or potato rakes. We're taking out cobbles out of the beach so that the beach is easier to dig in, and we're building up the rock walls. We're moving rocks. We're digging. And then one of the other really important parts of clam gardening is spending time together. So often there'll be time where we share stories. If we're there in the winter, when clams are safe to eat, then often we'll have a fire and we will share food afterward. And so that's one of the beautiful things about clam gardening, I think, is that we get to move our bodies and we get to work for the future, but we also just get to spend time together. I've learned so much about some of the places that I'm visiting, and also just more and more about the people that I get to spend time with.
2: Yeah. How is it that the clams are attracted to these wall gardens or grow? Or I don't even know what a clam does. Does it grow? Does it move? What happens? You're talking to somebody who's landlocked and has no idea.
6: Clams have two valves and they grow surrounded by sand or gravel. And in our case, they really like to grow in broken up shell, like barnacle shell or other clam shell, and gravel so that the water can get through. And when they're babies, larvae, they float through the water and then they attach to a piece of barnacle or to a piece of shell. And at that point, they're smaller than you can usually see with your eye. And then they burrow, and then they spend the rest of their life living in the beach.
2: Hmm. Well, thank you for that. I had no, there's no such thing as a dumb question.
6: There is not. It's true.
2: And so what did your restoration project achieve? How successful has it been?
6: After 3 to 4 years of restoration, we saw an increase in the number of clams at both of the walled sites, and that was driven largely by small clams. And that's a pretty exciting result, because these are places, when we think about somewhere that's existed for 4,000 years, and within 3 to 4 years of bringing our people back, we're seeing more clams, and really importantly, we're seeing more small clams.
2: Yeah,
6: which, you know, is exciting for the scientist in me. And when I sit with one of my elders, you know, and when I look back on it, in one of the first conversations we had about how clam gardens work, he talked about, well, the walls trap the seeds. And that's exactly what our science shows.
2: Mm-hmm. And in terms also of community engagement and, you know, cultural restoration, how successful has it been?
6: Through the time that the restoration project was kind of taking place, so over the last 12 years, there were over 100 Indigenous people who were able to visit the beach each year. and who were, yeah, reconnecting, sharing knowledge, harvesting, eating our ancestral foods. Mm-hmm. And it was it's been thousands of hours of not only our people, but also volunteers who are coming to help out, who are excited about being able to contribute to building a vibrant future.
2: Oh, that sounds amazing. And so then why are clam gardens and the restoration of these clam gardens important to, first of all, your community, your nation, and to you?
6: Clam gardening, I think clam gardening is important because it's us reclaiming our ability to feed ourselves, and it's us reclaiming our relationships with the natural world around us. One of the people that I work with has described it to me as our people and our elders have spent so much energy protecting and preserving and then recovering so many parts of our culture. And so, you know, that we saw that happen with our ceremony. It went underground. People risked so much to preserve that knowledge and to bring it back. And that's how we share our governance systems. And it's through restoring these ways of life that we recover our ability to feed ourselves. And so there are communities all over the West Coast of BC now that are taking on this charge

0: getting to know these species just feels second nature. And I think I want to see a lot of laughter on the beaches.
1: Mm-hmm. And you're going to send your own kids out with their potato bags and say you can sleep after it's full.
0: I mean, my daughter's first visit to a clam garden, she was 2.5 months old.
1: So maybe a little too early. Thank you so much for your time today and teaching me a little bit about clam gardens.
0: Yeah, it was so great to meet you. Thank you.
2: Sky Augustine is an assistant professor with the Center for Indigenous Fisheries at the University of British Columbia. She's a member of the Chimanis Nation. And that's all our time on Radio Indigenous. This episode was produced by Rosanna Deerchild, Rhiannon Johnson, Kim Kasher, Amanda Gear, Bridget Stringer Holden, and Zoe Tennant. Our unreserved intern is Christy Farrell. I'm Phelan Johnson. Thanks for listening.

0: And it's time I'm up. Oh, Snow Hawk Radio. Is it recording? Dude. How do you guys do this for a living?
1: Why?
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1: I have lived 19,404 midnights, some of them in the quaver of breaking earth dreams, and some without any memory at all, just the flash of the jump from a night rainbow to nothing but the blues in buckskin and silk. Get back, I said, and what bird have you chosen to follow in your final years of solitude? Go ahead, jump holy, all the way to the stomp grounds. We were there when jazz was invented.

a cosmic, consciousness-expanding trip into primordial frequencies. That was Muskogee poet, writer, and as you heard, saxophone player Joy Harjo with the title track from her album, Winding Through the Milky Way. She says it's the culmination of an ongoing dream where words and music fuse with memories of our ancestors to wake us to our destiny. And like she says on the song, we were there when jazz was invented. This is Reclaimed, your home for Indigenous music. I'm Jared Martineau. And today, let's wind our way between the worlds of jazz and Indigenous sound. That exploration is something that Diné trumpet player and composer Delbert Anderson knows all about. He gathers fragments of cultural memory, like his grandfather humming one of his great-grandfather's melodies, and he transposes them into his own jazz compositions. And the results are stunning acts of sonic transmutation. Recorded live from the Kuwumba Jazz Center in Santa Cruz, here's the Delbert Anderson Quartet with Heart.

from the very first officially released recording by her very exciting Indigenous big band. That was Nez Perce jazz vocalist and musician Julia Keefe with Wawa Sintonda. Her Indigenous big band is a 16-piece ensemble and one of the only all-Indigenous jazz big bands in the world. And Julia assembled the group with a specific purpose: to represent and celebrate the lineage of a long-silenced and long-forgotten Indigenous chapter in jazz history, but also to shine a light on the present and future sounds of Native jazz. If you like the piece you just heard, check out the Indigenous Big Band's debut album, Incarnadine, for more musical history, protest, and celebration. I'm Jared Martineau, this is Reclaimed, and as you're hearing, today is an excursion into the expanding worlds of Indigenous jazz. Abenaki composer, vocalist, and bass player Molly Obomsawin is a rising and increasingly renowned new voice in the scene, and I want to play you a song from her debut album, Sweet Tooth. This one arrives at the top of the album's third movement, and I love the way it opens with the interplay of clarinet and Molly's upright bass playing before it slides into a swirl of percussion, guitar, cornet, and saxophone. Molly says, "We as natives spend a lot of time thinking about the past, and what's projected onto us is this idea that we're contained by it, and that there is no native future. The last movement is really a direct address to Indian country, to the living, to ask questions about how we see the future." Here's Molly Obomsawin with Fractions on Reclaimed.

What a song. That was Wolastoqiyik musician Jeremy Dutcher reaching toward the shuffling edges of jazz with Ancestors Too Young. And Owen Pallett's incandescent string arrangements add so much to that one. They lift up Jeremy's heart-wrenching call for healing from the pain of grief. That piece is from Jeremy's stunning second album, Mota Wolanowok, a record that channels the charge and spiritual power of its title. I'm Jared Martineau, this is Reclaim. Today we're exploring the spaces between jazz music and indigenous sound, and one of my favorite projects to do that in recent years are Medicine Singers. Their self-titled debut album brings together the powwow drum group Eastern Medicine Singers with musicians like Yonatan Gat, Laraji, and the incredible trumpet player, the late Jamie Branch. The melody that's embedded in this song has been passed down through many generations. Its roots stretch back for centuries. It was gifted to Artie Red Medicine Crippen from the Shinnecock Nation by the great chief Bright Canoe. He continued to sing it and brought it to the Eastern Medicine Singers Big Drum. And the incantation you hear throughout the song is an ancient call to the Creator. Dear Medicine Singers, with

0: Gucciosani. 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
1: Say to Selguego, Gasuro Quinoda, New Oxenoda, Kaneke Haga, New Gonjoda, a Norda, New Gitroda, Oswego Nido again, off the Nosawada Hunsadats, New Reclaim. Hi, everybody, my name is Lindsay Montour. I'm Mohawk Turtle Clan from Six Nations of the Grand River Territory, and you're listening to Reclaim.
2: Leos and Shi'im Aniabu, Kef Chapman Alea. This is Cochamea Gastelum of the Pasqua Yaqui tribe of Tucson, Arizona.

fascinating meeting of musical and cultural worlds. That was Mundi Guitar from Innu musician Soleil Lunya. But as you heard, that song is a world away from the traditional Innu music of Quebec. Soleil was joined on it by musicians and singers from Morocco, Tarwan Tinari, an all-Amazigh band from Swazazad, and Nukad, a singer and musician from Agadir. In Amazigh, Mundi Guitar means follow the eagle, and Soleil followed it and the music all the way to the deserts of Morocco, where that song was recorded. Just beautiful stuff. Before that, you heard a new one from Yaqui and Apache musician Cochimea with Dilo. I'm Jared Martineau, this is Reclaim, and today we're winding our way through the cosmic space between jazz and indigenous sound. Next, I want to take you to the edge of the world, where raven and salmon meet eagle and bear, where fog and cedar meet ocean waves and saltwater air. This is Haida Gwaii, the homeland of the Haida people and musicians like Terry Lynn Williams-Davidson. And this song you're hearing has become very popular in the Haida Nation. It's sometimes used as a prayer or power song, and Terry Lynn says she wanted her rendition to connect you, as you listen, to the restorative, peaceful, and ethereal nature of the mythic landscape she calls home. This is Spirit Song on Reclaimed.

0: The beautiful, rain-soaked sounds you're hearing are from Cree composer and guitar player Jason Bernstick. And the Spanish-inflected, jazz-adjacent vibe he brought to this piece captures the beauty and gentle melancholy of its title, Domingo Azul, or Blue Sunday. If you like this one, check out Jason's duo project, Bernstick, and dig into more of his instrumental guitar work on his almost self-titled solo album, Burn. I'm Jared Martineau, this is Reclaimed, and I hope you've enjoyed the excursions today. Our show is produced by Travis Pereira, Spiros Georgiou, Lauren Hancock, Judith Lynch, and me. Join me again next week for more songs and sounds from across the indigenous world. I'll see you then. Hi, hi, Maguich, and Masi Cho for listening.
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3: Tansay, boozhoo, aneen. What's up, music fans, and welcome to the Indigenous Music Countdown for the week of May 9th, 2026. I'm your host, Jeff Woods, and it's great to be with you as we begin a new week and exploring today's best new Indigenous music. Over the next 2 hours, we're going to hear 28 songs from the IMC's Top 40 lineup. This week, we're excited to introduce you to three new tracks. So let's get this week's IMC chart moving along all the way to this week's number one song. Kicking things off this week is Tyler Ogima, an Ojibwe hip-hop artist from Winnipeg, Manitoba, who expertly combines the unbridled energy of rap with the reflective storytelling of poetic vibes. Ogima draws inspiration from artists like Tupac, Kanye West, and Post Malone, and he fills his music with a passionate feeling of nostalgia and a strong sense of his heritage. Outside of his music, he is a carpenter and a proud father. Throughout this track, you can hear vocals from his 8-year-old daughter. Here is Tyler Ogima with Manifest, featuring Amelia Jace, new this week at number 40, here on the Indigenous Music Countdown.

At number 40 this week, that was Tyler Ogima with Manifest, featuring Amelia Jace, right here on the Indigenous Music Countdown. Next up on the chart, we have Tegan Littlechief, a proud Cree Salto country artist known for her bold, multi-octave vocals and heartfelt storytelling. Hailing from White Bear First Nation, she brings authenticity, strength, and deep cultural pride to every performance. Through touring, recording, and cultural storytelling, Tegan continues to build national and international momentum while creating meaningful connections with audiences across communities. Here is Tegan Littlechief with Resified, new at number 39 this week, here on the Indigenous Music Channel.

Once again, at number 39, that's Tegan Little Chief with Rezified right here on the IMC. Our next new track is by Zune, an Anishinaabe alternative rock artist from Winnipeg, Manitoba. Zune is sharing the first single from their upcoming third album with One Too Many Nights, an ethereal and immersive anthem about finding yourself after a relationship ends. Zune is joined by Sam Jr. on this vulnerable and cathartic opening track. Here is Zune featuring Sam Jr. with One Too Many Nights, new at number 38 this week, here on the Indigenous Music Countdown.

At the number 38 spot this week, that was Zune with One Too Many Nights featuring Sam Jr. right here on the IMC. Beatrice Dear is an award-winning Inuit singer-songwriter who was born and raised in Nunavik, Quebec, now based in Montreal. Dear's illustrious career is marked by a string of remarkable achievements and accolades in the arts community. Her achievements include winning the 2018 Canadian Folk Music Award, the 2019 Indigenous Music Award for Best Folk Album, and the 2020 Canadian Screen Award for her co-composed score for Giant Bear. Here is Beatrice Dear with The Bear, moving up two spots to number 37 here on the Indigenous Music Countdown.

0: Once again, at number 37, that's Beatrice Deer with The Bear, going down right here on the IMC. You're listening to the Indigenous Music Countdown, Turtle Island's best Indigenous source for new tracks. 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
0: 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Once again, I'm your host, Jeff Woods, journeying with you through the IMC's Top 40 chart. Multi-award-winning singer-songwriter and actress Melody MacArthur is originally from Slave Lake, Alberta, now residing in Edmonton. A powerful voice and known for emotionally driven performances, she's released 6 full-length albums and is set to release her 7th, The Gospel Truth, this year. MacArthur has also captivated theater audiences as the former lead in the hit touring musical Bear Grease, including during its off-Broadway debut summer of 2025. Moving up 4 spots to number 36, it's Melody MacArthur with Roses Never Fade here on the Indigenous Music Countdown.

Once again, that's Melody MacArthur with Roses Never Fade at number 36 here on the IMC. Up next, we have Jackie Daniels, a Métis Southern rock country artist from Edmonton, Alberta. Jackie Daniels delivers defiantly authentic outlaw country in rhinestones. This past month, she showcased at the Talon Music Week, and later on this month, she will be at the Northwest Folklife Festival, expanding her growing international footprint. At the number 35 spot this week, it's Jackie Daniels with Taxman here on the Indigenous Music Countdown.

Once again, at number 35, it's Jackie Daniels with Taxman, right here on the IMC. Next up, we have Kerry Morin, a Crow and Assiniboine Sioux Americana artist based in Fort Collins, Colorado. Kerry has collaborated with, shared the stage with, or opened for numerous music legends, including Los Lobos, Bonnie Raitt, David Wilcox, and Phil Cook, just to name a few. Here is Kerry Morin with Pocket of Time, moving up three spots to number 34 this week, here on the Indigenous Music Countdown.

Once again, at number 34, that's Carrie Morin with Pocket of Time, right here on the IMC. Coming up next, we have the North Stars, a hip-hop trio that hails from Cree Nation of Nemaska, Quebec. This trio consists of members Elton J. Salt, Gary Jolly, and Daniel Nipash. In 2020, they released their second full-length project, Nightmares. An 11-song album introduces a refined and mature evolution of the North Stars that is raw and emotionally charged. Here is the North Stars with Hometown, moving up two spots to number 33 here on the Indigenous Music Countdown.

Once again, that was the North Stars with Hometown at number 33 this week here on the IMC. Kaylee Jade is an Alberta-based Métis alternative folk singer-songwriter, a Renaissance woman at heart. Kaylee Jade's creative practice extends far beyond her musical prowess. After attaining her Bachelor of Fine Arts in Acting from the University of Alberta in 2020, she has continued to dance between the worlds of music, theater, film, and visual arts. Here is Kaylee Jade climbing up to number 32 with The Great Unknown here on the Indigenous Music Countdown.

0: That was Kaylee Jade with The Great Unknown, holding down the number 32 spot this week here on the IMC. I'm your host, Jeff Woods, and you're tuned in to the Indigenous Music Countdown, where all the best Indigenous music vibes can be found. 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
0: What's up, music fans, and welcome back to the Indigenous Music Countdown for the week of May 9th, 2026. We are Canada's longest-running Indigenous music chart. Let's keep the music going. Cree rock band Hearts Roller is from Sweetgrass First Nation in Saskatchewan. Hearts Roller rises from the heart of the Canadian Plains with a sound rooted in the spirit of rock and roll, blended with touches of classic country and blues soul. Their music carries a timeless quality, driven by strong songwriting and genuine emotion. Here is Hearts Roller with Let Me Love You, climbing up to number 31 here on the Indigenous Music Countdown.

Once again, at number 31 this week, that's Hearts Roller with Let Me Love You, right here on the IMC. Our next track is by Smokey Campbell, a First Nations singer-songwriter who was originally from Muskeg Lake, Saskatchewan, now based in South End, Saskatchewan. When he's not making music, Smokey is at home working with children in care and supporting families in his community. Work that deeply influences his writing and purpose as an artist. Here is Smokey Campbell with Why She Lied, making the move to number 26 here on the Indigenous Music Countdown.

the number 26 spot this week. That's Smokey Campbell with Why She Lied, right here on the IMC. Next up, we have CB, a Montreal-based Cree-pop artist originally from Mistassini, Quebec. CB writes music to quiet the inner voices that can drown out the good. A self-trained artist of both natural and nurtured gifts, CB draws from deep sources of familiar and instinctive talent. Here is CB with Don't Wake Me Up, making the move to number 24 here on the Indigenous Music Countdown.

at number 24 this week. That's CB with Don't Wake Me Up, right here on the IMC. Next on the chart, we have Chelsea Young, a Cree country artist who carries roots from Big Stone Cree Nation, now residing in Saskatoon, Saskatchewan. Chelsea embodies the essence of a true fighter, wearing her heart on her sleeve with unwavering boldness. Coming up on June 20th and 21st, you can catch Chelsea live in Fort Chipewyan, Alberta, as she will be performing both days of Mikisew Cree Nation Treaty Days. Here is Chelsea Young moving up two spots to number 23 with Soul Tide, right here on the Indigenous Music Countdown. No.

At the number 23 spot this week, that's Chelsea Young with Soul Tide, right here on the IMC. Ray is a Maori rap artist who hails from Auckland, New Zealand. This track is both a celebration of ancestry and a forward-looking statement of Indigenous futurism, reflecting Ray's growing presence within global Indigenous electronic and bass music scenes. Moving up to number 22 is Handsome Tiger with Ray, with their song Ancestor Energy, here on the Indigenous

0: Once again, that was Handsome Tiger and Ray with Ancestor Energy, holding down the number 22 spot this week here on the IMC. 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
0: What's up, music fans, and welcome back. 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Kootenay & Co. are a country rock band from Alexander First Nation, Alberta. Led by the indomitable spirit of Jordan Kootenay, this group has woven a tapestry of songs that resonates deep within the hearts and minds of listeners. Here is Kootenay & Co. with Somewhere in the Middle, climbing up three spots to number 18, here on the Indigenous Music Countdown.

Once again, that was Kootenay & Co. with Somewhere in the Middle. At number 18 this week, here on the IMC. Misha and the Spanx are a Calgary-based two-piece rock band that's comprised of singer-songwriter Misha Louie and drummer Sean Hamilton. Within their music, you can hear elements of everything from 90s punk, alternative rock, power pop, and old-school garage rock. The duo somehow manages to keep it all fresh and new. Here is Misha and the Spanx with Cut My Bangs at number 19 this week, here on the Indigenous Music Countdown.

That was Misha and the Spanx with Cut My Bangs, holding down the number 19 spot right here on the IMC. Up next, we have Daniel DeSourcy, a Métis country artist who hails from La Broquerie, Manitoba. Since breaking into the Manitoba country music scene in 2020, Daniel has made a great impact. His soulful and rich voice have earned him major shows with Aaron Goodvin, Doc Walker, Recklaws, the Hunter Brothers, and a spot at the Burt Block Party where he shared the stage with Petrick, James Barker Band, and Brett Kissel. Here is Daniel DeSourcy jumping from number 18 to number 13 with Empty Chair here on the Indigenous Music Countdown.

0: Chair.
1: Once again, at number 13, it's Daniel DeSourcy with Empty Chair here on the IMC. B.B. Buckskin is a Cree Métis blues rocker who carries roots from both Paddle Prairie Métis Settlement and Tall Cree Nation. Whether she's playing a stripped-down Riverside set or commanding a full stage at a festival, her presence is magnetic. B.B.'s music is both a celebration and a call to remember to rise and to rock. Here is Flight Redux by B.B. Buckskin at number 12 here on the Indigenous Music Countdown.

Once again, at number 12 this week, it's BB Buckskin with Flight Redux right here on the IMC. Sky Eagle Dog is an Ojibwe songwriter, DJ, and producer originally from Sandy Bay, Ojibwe Nation, now based in Edmonton, Alberta. His work is grounded in melody, lyrics, and emotional connection. His songwriting prioritizes strong hooks, clear structure, and relatable themes supported by modern electronic and pop production. Here is Sky Eagle Dog with She's My Girl, moving up to number 10 this week here on the Indigenous Music Countdown.

0: Once again, at number 10, that's Sky Eagle Dog with She's My Girl, right here on the IMC. 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A big shout out to everyone listening on the Indigiverse on SiriusXM Channel 165. 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
0: 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I'm your host, Jeff Woods, and welcome back. 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Mato Wayui is a multidisciplinary artist originally from South Dakota. He works in film and TV both as a producer and musical composer, on top of writing his own music, which has garnered critical acclaim from NPR, Tidal, Amazon Music, and Apple Music. Back in 2023, Mato was featured in Forbes' 30 Under 30 list for Hollywood and entertainment. Here is Mato Wayui and Black Belt Eagle Scout with Leftovers, holding down the number 9 spot this week here on the Indigidus Music Countdown.

At number 9 this week, that was Macho Wayui and Black Belt Eagle Scout with Leftovers, right here on the IMC. Our next track is by Alanis Nelson, an Ojibwe hip-hop and pop artist from Roseau River First Nation, now based in Winnipeg, Manitoba. Alanis always knew that she wanted to make music and was introduced at a young age by her brother, Tyler Atkinson. Characterized by soulful melodies and introspective lyrics, she draws inspiration from a variety of genres, incorporating elements that reflect her diverse musical influences. Here is Alanis Nelson with Beauty in You, jumping up to number 8 this week, here on the Indigenous Music Countdown.

number 8 this week, that was Alanis Nelson with Beauty and You, right here on the IMC. Next up, we've got Chevy Bouilloux, a small-town boy from Steen River, Alberta, who sings songs about living, loving, and heartbreak. As the son of 3-time Canadian fiddle champion, Chevy never had shortage of music growing up. He recalls his mother's love for Merle Haggard, the constant playing of his music, and the twang of a telly sparking his love for country music. While he has been playing and writing music since he was 15 years old, it wasn't until 2012 that he decided to take music more seriously when his family band had the chance to open for fellow Canadian country music artist Shane Yellowbird. Here is Chevy Bouilloux with Look At Me, moving up to number 7 this week, here on the Indigenous Music Countdown.

Once again, at number 7 this week, it's Chevy Buglio with Look At Me, right here on the IMC. Up next, we have Adrian Sutherland, a roots rocker with heart from the remote village of Attawapiskat in Ontario's far north. His melding of roots, rock, folk, and blues creates a signature sound and style all his own, drawing inspiration from his life, the land, and Cree language and culture. Here is Adrian Sutherland with I'm Not Afraid, moving up to number 6 this week, here on the Indigenous Music Countdown. Oh.

number 6, that was Adrian Sutherland with I'm Not Afraid, right here on the IMC. Multi-genre Cree artist Joey Styles is originally from Moosomin First Nation, Saskatchewan, now based in Haida Gwaii, BC. Outside of his music, he conducts workshops where he tells his story to youth to inspire and guide them through some of the pitfalls of life, and he lives a healthy lifestyle, practicing balance of mind, body, and spirit. At number 5 this week, it's Joey Styles and Okima with Buckle Up, here on the Indigenous Music Countdown.

0: At number five this week, that's Joey Styles and Okima with Buckle Up, right here on the IMC. I'm your host, Jeff Woods, and you're tuned in to all the hits on the Indigenous Music Countdown for the week of May 9th, 2026. Stay with us. We'll be right back with the rest of your top 10 songs, including this week's number one track.
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0: Welcome back to your soundtrack of today's best Indigenous music. I'm your host, Jeff Woods, and you're tuned in to the Indigenous Music Countdown, which can be heard on radio stations across Turtle Island. We're getting real close to this week's number one track. Mimi Obonsawin is a contemporary roots singer-songwriter born in northeastern Ontario. She is French-Canadian and Abenaki, a member of the Odonak First Nation. Here is Mimi Obonsawin climbing up to number four this week with Steady, right here on the Indigenous Music Countdown.

at number four this week. That's Mimi Obonsawin with Steady, right here on the IMC. Ash and the Arsonists are a Manitoba-based rock band. This year, the band plans to return to the studio to record a full-length EP of new material while also playing a handful of shows. Keep an eye on Ash and the Arsonists as they prepare to share their brand of rock and roll once again in the near future. Here is Ash and the Arsonists with Sick Cycle at the number three spot this week, here on the Indigenous Music Countdown.

Once again, at number three, that's Ash and the Arsonists with Sick Cycle, right here on the IMC. Next up, we have Mike Paul, an Innu singer-songwriter from Mashtoyash, Quebec. Deeply rooted in Innu culture and territory, he was nicknamed the Wolverine. He has been working in the music industry for over 30 years, founding his own production company, Production Natasanan, back in 2008. At the number two spot this week, it's Mike Paul with Nushimit, right here on the Indigenous Music Countdown.

0: Once again, at number two, that's Mike Paul with Nucci Mitt right here on the IMC. All right, music fans, we've reached the point of the IMC to announce the number one track for May 9th, 2026. A big congratulations goes out to the Muddy River Band. The Muddy River Band is a two-piece country band made up of lifelong friends Jeff St. Germain and Jay Took. This band blends lived experience with stellar musicianship. St. Germain, a two-spirit vocalist with Métis roots and grandson of Ray St. Germain, brings a storyteller's voice, while Took's steady, understated instrumentation grounds the song in feel and restraint. The Muddy River Band makes music rooted in home, even when home is far away. Here they are now, at number one this week, it's the Muddy River Band with Tennessee Will, here on the Indigenous Music Countdown.
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Once again, our number one track for this week was the Muddy River Band with Tennessee Will. A big congratulations again, guys. From Turtle Island and beyond, that concludes this edition of the Indigenous Music Countdown for the week of May 9th, 2026. We've explored 28 different songs, including the entire top 10. 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The IMC is produced by Native Communications, Inc., based in Treaty 1 Territory, Winnipeg, Manitoba. Thanks for listening to the Indigenous Music Countdown, bringing music from all directions to one place to share with you. Until next week, I'm Jeff Woods.

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6: Why? 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
1: 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I skit got the name. 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
3: Ach, the cash I left, such to some smile, stick that. The child thought to the Christus is the husband. The last girl was the most question name. Salute, quack, was the most nicely was the son, what? Ach, quit it. Ilu sech, was jo palchot ala achu, so dass die Gäste zuckt. 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Ich will kein Sost, ach ja nicht ist das Leicht. 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Wallaist, was makes that? As to we, I ought to name the nuts, smart summons, smart nuts. As to scutched the cocktail, what can I homes? Alt, and a woman on toast. We could take a toss. Nicely was I was getting a home set. And I stood. She no alum to miss. Ahua. We could get a name of that, I'm standing loose. She I do salt. No skimmies, no hark. 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Skyanian Klaishims Skyno Alam King Miss Ahua Wishkutach Kika Wheel Shall get some stun, get some stun a little. Say I do Yanian Klaishims Alam Kisalat Orch that Nashlewas Ula Sechs Ahua. As I stood, so it's a last aqua. I shall come stood a lacquette, that's all. Put stoots, skeleton suits. A sleek man, clash the mud could take the halano home at sports. A sleek man, clash the mud could. Noch pachem nicht ist, wo er noch kommt. Abs kurz nachts, ke ich krank ist, das gelockt. Oh, die sind, die kackt euch, und macht uns das, das gelockt. Ich krank ist, das gelockt damit,
4: It gives me great pleasure to now ask Dr. Talio to say a few words.
5: Why, yaus madam hooks, yaus de daldum, yau ya yet salt, yau tikol hach dalt, some moments and I, yau stam up soot, and what stam up soot, at the eight kutap, stood when I came tops, boot up, hal 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Wa kutsamts, ske eat kromsiwats. Greetings. Greetings, friends and relatives. Greetings to the guests here today that have come to witness the work. Greetings to all of those that are receiving their degrees. I first would like to hold my hands up to pay respects to the ancestral territory of the Malkuyam, the ancestral territory that we are on today. And I'd also like to hold my hands up to those that make this place their home as well. My name is Sanhekila. I also carry the name Nukhatsulakus. In my community, I received the title of Alk. Alk is a ceremonial speaker, a Potlat speaker. When I was a teenager, I was very inspired by the words of our elders, of our leaders that would come to visit us in the schools or even in community events. And the leaders would speak. They would speak to us, reminding us that we have a beautiful culture and a language and a history, and that it's important for us to know our Nuchalk ways, to know our traditions. They encouraged us to pursue education, both Western academics and traditional Nuchalk teachings. And so those inspiring elders were the ones that Nuyalchatlaich cleared that path. And as I was going through my teen years, I lived in Victoria, and there I got to see some of our ancestral treasures in the museums. Began to make me really think about our traditions and where we come from. And so I moved home. I moved home from my grade 12 year, and I then went to go and learn the language at the language classes that we had at our school. From there, our language teacher took me to the elders who would teach evening classes. And this is where I got my first job working in language, recording the elders, doing interviews. And as I was going to get ready, graduation was approaching, I was going to get ready to apply for university. and our elders, Chimaltwa and Ilias Dice, they sat me down and they had gave me an offer. They said, if you stay, we will get the elders together and we will train you in the traditional 5 years to become Alk. They said, if you go to university, that's fine. Just know that the elders might not be here when you return. And so I decided to stay. And I worked with a group of elders, 15 main elders, that I would rotate every day going to a different elder, learning how to become an Alk, learning the various dialects of our language and to achieve fluency in the language. And our language is a difficult language. We are known for having vowel-less words and phrases, so it can make pronunciation difficult. And even our grammar is even that much more difficult. And so, to learn the language at first, going from English to the four sounds that we use in our Nuchalk language was difficult. But once I had those elders speaking with them every day, the language soon felt so natural, like it was something that my spirit needed. And so I stayed and I trained with the elders. They initiated me as an Alk. And over that time, with the guidance of those elders, we've been able to bring back, revitalize many of our ceremonies, our arts, our traditions. Ceremonies that have helped make change within our community. We see that the girls that went through coming of age ceremony are empowered. The young men that go through these ceremonies have guidance. We have ceremonies where we uplift our babies to strengthen the parents. For us Indigenous communities, there's a lot of healing that still needs to happen, healing that is ongoing. And in the words of one of our elders, she said, our greatest strength is being who we are, is being Nuchalkum, and that we are medicine for one another. And that when we come together, and when we work hard to achieve that balance, what we call stumstaliwa, the full human experience, that we would then heal our communities, and we would begin to nuyal khatlai, clear that path for the next generation. We as human beings are entering the next chapter of the human story. And for us as Indigenous people, our voices are important, and our voices need to be part of that story. And so I would like to say stutwanich for this great honor, that in receiving this, I'll be able to continue to do the work within our nation, continue to help revitalize and protect our language and allow our cultures to thrive. It is important for the future of us as Nuchalkum, and for those students back home in Balakula that are watching, I just wanted to say to them that all of this hard work is for them, that we clear that path just as the elders have cleared the path for us, and that we hope that they would too succeed and walk down that journey of being Nuchalkum and being proud Indigenous people. Stutwanaikum duch, sorts up, atlison, yadisok il, ske atlit or sloop. Stutwanich, why?

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3: So to begin this, we actually have to look at a few political principles, just so we can kind of understand how we're going to look at the idea of legitimacy and sovereignty. So the first thing is very simple. The principle of equality. We are all equals. We're born equals. That means I cannot legitimately go and tell you what to do. I cannot force you what to do something that you don't want to do. I can't impose my will. That is a condition of a force that we accept is not legitimate between equals. What I need from another person is to persuade them, to get their permission to do something. When we talk in a political sense, what we're saying there is, if we're going to have leadership speaking for us, they need to persuade us. They need to convince us and get our permission to speak on our behalf or to make decisions on our behalf. Now, this includes a government. That includes a government. And when we say the word permission in a political sense, we're saying consent. We're saying consent. You're going to hear me say that several times throughout the discussion, the idea of consent. Now, that brings us to the point of the next principle, and that's political legitimacy. Political legitimacy. Legitimacy is just the idea of what's rightful. Now, political legitimacy is a question about the right to govern or the right to rule. Now, when you apply this to a nation or you apply it to a government, what you're saying is, do they have the consent of the people? Do they have the consent of the people to rule them, to govern them? And that's critical in understanding political legitimacy of any government, is the consent of the governed, the consent of the governed. Otherwise, you're just imposing your will on them. Right? Now, the next point, sovereignty. Sovereignty. This could go on forever. It could be a huge discussion. But I think as a general definition, if we said sovereignty is the absolute power of a nation, that's usually accepted as a just simple definition. In a Western democracy that exercises the rule of law, it's a little bit different. Then they would say it's the absolute legal power of a nation. Now, why do we insert that word legal? Well, if you're going to have a rule of law, then you're going to say that the nation is governed by these rules, these laws. And it's no longer the rule of man, the idea of a monarchy or a king that dictates something to you. Supposedly, it's a nation that is run by laws. So the sovereignty of a Western democracy is contingent upon this idea of having the absolute legal power to run a nation. All right, so we can understand those things. We can move on and we can start to apply this to Canada and ask ourselves a few of these questions. Most importantly, the thing that we're going to ask is, how legitimate is Canada's claim to sovereignty over Indigenous peoples or Indigenous nations? And based on that, we could ask ourselves, does Canada even have the right to make law or enforce law in Native nations? And that's what I really want to get into.
4: You know, when we were out in Ista and we're down in the courts, and you know, we walked out of the courts because Nukim Laik asked the judge if he recognized us as human beings.
5: Mm.
4: And the judge

0: The head dresses as being like a chief's crown. They're not a chief's crown. What they are is they represent the story of the first ancestor who came from heaven at the beginning of time. So in those stories, the first, the eldest, is the Staldum, the chief of the house. Those siblings, those names carried by the siblings, are their Sisauk. And so in the Sisauk society, they dance first always Sinach Miuch. They do headdress dancing to represent the first ancestor that the person who is dancing, the name that they carry. In the story, it says that when the creator, in each room of his house, he had a different first family. He awoken them, giving them spirit, manwas, and breath, and they came alive. He then said, look to the walls of my house. Hanging on the walls were the animal and bird cloaks. He told them to choose the cloak that they liked, the form that they would come to earth in. And before they traveled to the earth, the creator danced with them. And the Sinach Miuch was the first dance they did. Men usually dance with the rattle, women with their hands at their sides. After this, they put on their cloaks, becoming the animals or birds or creatures that they chose as their crest. And they are guided by the eyelash of the sun and ascended to the mountaintops. And so in our Sisauk dancing, you'll see always first a Sinach Miuch dance, followed by a crest mask of the story that the ancestor came in contact with. So you'll notice Sinach Miuch are always designed differently. They're designed to represent the name, but also the person that carries it in this time. So the next dance that will be shown, Charles had mentioned earlier that Dylan, our adopted brother Dylan, had carved a mask. I just wanted to share this story. When we were down in Victoria, where Nevaeh and my mom live, we were there for Nevaeh's baptism. And the museum, the Royal British Columbia Museum, is just across the street from the church. And so after the baptism, we went to the church, or to the museum, to go and look at all the items that were there. We walked into the main space, and it's a space about this size, and there's totem poles, masks, all around. And my grandfather, he ended up walking straight over to this one case of masks. He was looking at these two masks, and he said, what are these? He was really emotional at that time. And he says, I've dreamed of these masks. And it turned out that those masks were actually masks belonging to Gordon, Talio, and Bessie, his grandparents. And those masks were used at a potlatch in South Bentinck when his grandparents were married. And he had mentioned that every time he was fishing out in South Bentinck that he would dream about those two masks. And he was really emotional at the time. So Dylan, remembering this, Dylan actually made his own replica, his own style of this mask, following the way in which it was at the museum. And also, furthermore, the mask too was restored many years ago by Ron. So it's kind of neat how this kind of comes full circle, this tradition that we're bringing out right now.
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4: Let's take a look at the S'ayush, the Song of the Thunder. The words to this song are talking about when the thunder is dancing, when the lightning is striking the mountaintops, when the storm comes in. It's telling us about what we're seeing during the thunderstorm. So you say, Yau Ska.
5: Yau Ska.
4: Shum Khumal Twalaichs.
5: Shum Khumal Twalaichs.
4: Allah.
5: Allah.
4: Soyon Hats.
5: Soyon Hats.
4: There will be lightning in the sky. When you hear that word sonch, which means sky, when we sing it, and a lot of our words will follow a rule like this, we have a way in which we sing the words, because some of those words with no vowels are hard to sing. So vowels will be added into them during the songs just to make it easier to sing. So the word sonch gets extended to soyonch.
5: Soyonch.
4: You'll hear that very commonly in a lot of the songs.

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1: Allah soyon chats.
0: There will be bad weather in the sky. Jauska.
1: Jauska.
0: Schlautwa.
1: Schlautwa.
0: Laichs.
1: Laichs.
0: Allah.
1: Allah.
0: Soyon chats.
1: Soyon chats.
0: So that means that lightning will strike the mountaintops. And then Jauska.
1: Jauska.
0: Silk Lautwa.
1: Silk Lautwa.
0: Laichs.
1: Laichs.
0: Allah.
1: Allah.
0: Soyon chats.
1: Soyon chats.
0: And it will become cool. It'll cool down in the sky. Why? Why Nuyam Tlam Geek? Disutes Sayut Hausts. Why Nunus Yamt? Inakulit Nunanda.

0: Thank you. 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
1: 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Why nu nus yamt?

0: So to do that, we have to do a little bit of a history lesson. Now, probably a lot of people are familiar with this because this is pretty open information, but we want to see how it fits in this rationale, in this critique. And we're going to have to go back and look at Columbus. The moment Columbus set foot in Taino homelands, he immediately done something that most nations considered an act of war. He planted his flag and declared absolute power over that nation. Absolute power. He declared on behalf of Spain and God and said, this now belongs to them. Now, where or how was Columbus operating? What was he using? What kind of rationale was he using to do this? This comes from an older principle in Roman law called the doctrine of discovery. And we've probably heard this, right? It's pretty open, the doctrine of discovery. And this was used when nations were out exploring and they would find uninhabited lands. And one of the best examples is like a deserted island. Uninhabited lands, and they could claim that land on behalf of their nation. But what was key to that was the concept of terra nullius. That's uninhabited land. Uninhabited land, right? Well, obviously the Americas are not uninhabited and weren't in 1492. So at the fall of Rome, the church, in particular the Vatican, adopted this principle, this doctrine of discovery. The Vatican became a voice for international law. Reason being is the kings of Europe were Christian, and the Pope, as the head of the Christian church, gave direction to a lot of nations. So he became almost a voice of this international law. And the Pope or the Vatican, successful popes, would give directions for international law through something called papal bulls. Papal bulls. In 1452, I'll probably have to refer to a quote in my notes. In 1452, a papal bull, and I'm probably pronouncing this wrong, but it's Dum Diversus, had said, "We grant you," this is the kings of Spain and Portugal, "by the present documents, with our apostolic authority, full and free permission to invade, search out, capture, and subjugate the Saracens and pagans and any other unbelievers and enemies of Christ, whatever they may be, as well as their kingdoms, duchies, counties, principalities, and other property, and reduce their persons into perpetual slavery." So, take their land, make them slaves. Pretty simple. Subjugate them, make them slaves. This was picked up again in 1455 in the papal bull Romanus Pontifex. It was just echoed, almost the exact same words. That's what Columbus was operating with. That's the rationale he had. In 1455, that was the general application of international law. So when he showed up on the shores of the Taino homeland in 1492, that's what he was using as his justification. But look back. The Roman law said uninhabited lands. Columbus landed on an island that had more than 1 million people. The church had to disregard the idea of terra nullius, uninhabited, and change it in the papal bulls to unchristian. Unchristian. So you became non-humans. You couldn't own sovereignty. You couldn't own property if you were unchristian. And it gave the right to go and seize the sovereignty or impose the sovereignty of a European kingdom on indigenous territory. Doesn't sound like consent to me. So, in 1493, after Columbus gets back, the Vatican issues the Inter Catera papal bull, and it gives Spain and Portugal the whole new world to divide up amongst them. So they're given this entire thing. No, don't even have a clue who lives there. Just claim it all. So again, there's this idea of no consent. Indigenous people never gave consent to this.
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0: Let's move forward now, and I'm going to use the West Coast, particularly like Salish territories, as an example of this. But you'll see I'm going to kind of go from broad picture down to narrow picture a few times. So you can see this happens to indigenous nations everywhere. But let's bring this home a little bit. 1778, Captain James Cook lands and gives effect. What I mean by effect is he actually puts boots on the ground for British claims of sovereignty. Now, the British were a little bit different They didn't agree with the church or the Vatican because the Vatican gave the New World to Spain and Portugal. So England said, we don't agree with that. We're going to issue our own royal charters, which are in effect like a papal bull. Matter of fact, the wording on it is almost the exact same thing as Romanus Pontifex, to subdue, to occupy, to take away property, to take and force people into slavery. It's almost the exact same wording. So when you had John Cabot come to Newfoundland in 1497, I believe it is, that's when the English start to claim some of the property. And then you you had Francis Drake, who also did the same thing on behalf of the English. So they claim into the New World, right across, all the way to the West Coast. So when you have Captain James Cook out here, he's putting boots on the ground, and he's actually going to this idea of occupation, right? He's putting into the claim into effect. Now, there's a problem. Spain was given this land by the church. So what they're starting to see is there might be a potential conflict between Spain and England over the Pacific Northwest. So that gets resolved at the Nootka Conventions, and this is in the 1790s. Spain and England sit down to decide whose sovereignty is going to rule over indigenous lands. Obviously, the Salish people were not consulted, not negotiated. There was no sense of compromise or even a declaration or notification. It was an imposition of sovereignty. The British come out the winners in these negotiations, and they get to claim the West Coast. So what I want to do is flash forward this. That was 1790. Let's move it to 1858, because here's where we start to see it taking more local politics and becomes a problem. James Douglas, an employee of Hudson Bay Corporation, later becomes governor. He operates out of Victoria, which at the time was a colony in 1858. Right? Now, this doesn't mean it's a political authority extended into mainland BC. It was just that particular area of Victoria. He has a problem. Gold. Gold is found in the Fraser Valley. It causes a gold rush. The gold miners that were in the California gold rush come running up, tens of thousands of them. Douglas doesn't know how to handle this because he only has a few thousand British people. His worry? That the Americans are going to make a claim to the land that will be in contravention to the British claim to sovereignty of the land. Also, he wants that Indian gold too. So his solution is to unilaterally declare mainland BC a crown colony. Again, no consultation, no negotiation, no discussion, no consent means no legitimacy. Indigenous people did not give consent to this. So no legitimacy to that. So he makes his claims. And then what we see is a rapid succession of claiming BC as a colony. By 1871, BC, as we know it, becomes an entire colony and then joins Canada in the Confederation. And that's how we enter into this idea of the Canadian nation having sovereignty over Indigenous territories in BC. Now, what's key and critical to this is the idea of consent of the governed. Consent of the governed. In each instance, all the way from the Doctrine of Discovery to papal bulls to royal charters, we do not see any attempts on behalf of the Europeans to try to create some relationship and discuss sovereignty with indigenous people. We just see an imposition of sovereignty. And that, as we said earlier, is illegitimate. Illegitimate. Now, why would a European nation do this? Why would a European kingdom want to do this? Colonization. Colonization. That's the idea of going into another country, settling it with the intent of accessing and exploiting their resources. Keyword there is exploiting. Exploiting those resources. They're not there by invitation. They're not there as guests. Colonization, and I'm going to read off Cecil Rhodes' explanation, because he addresses. Cecil Rhodes was a British colonial official, and he was actually handling Africa, in particular Rhodesia. But he explained it when he said, we, meaning the British Empire, must find new lands from which we can easily obtain raw materials, and at the same time exploit the cheap slave labor that is available from the natives of the colonies. So as I said, he is speaking about Africa, But this gets adopted as a principle. And it's not even really adopted, because this is later on. This is actually in practice at the time. That's what colonization is. Any other nation in the world views that as a state of war. When a nation comes into your country, your nation, declares your land and resources theirs, and tries to subjugate your people to their political authority, those are acts of war. So we have to understand what this relationship is like, because it hasn't ceased. It hasn't ended.

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1: 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Scootly goose.
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0: Eyebrows.
1: Scubacus. Scubacus.
0: Eyebrows.
1: Scubacus. 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
0: Nose.
1: Marsa. Marsa.
0: Nose.
1: 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Marsa.
0: Mouth.
1: 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Tsutsa.
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1: 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Tsutsa.
0: Teeth.
1: Itza. Itza.
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1: Itza. Itza.
0: Tongue.
1: 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Dichter.
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1: 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Dichter.
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1: 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Skistlitz.
0: Skin.
1: Skistlitz. Skistlitz.
0: Neck.
1: Skulapsum. Skulapsum.
0: Neck.
1: Skulapsum. Skulapsum.
0: Shoulders.
1: Skutli whilst. Skutli whilst.
0: Shoulders.
1: Skutli whilst. Skutli whilst.
0: Arms.
1: Suhya. Suhya.
0: Arms.
1: Suhya. Suhya.
0: Fingers.
1: 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Skutlal chsak.
0: Fingers.
1: 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Skutlal chsak.
0: Wrist.
1: 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Skutla chak.
0: Wrist.
1: 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Skutla chak.
0: Legs.
1: 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Icha.
0: Legs.
1: 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Icha.
0: Knees.
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0: Knees.
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1: 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Skutla chal.
0: Ankle.
1: 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Skutla chal.
0: Toes.
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0: You are learning some body parts in the New Hulk language with Sinhehila and Siltzlani.
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1: 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Zank cooks die stories. I must sell a dick. 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I tried to think thoughts and quarts, sims my host, I'm at the last.
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0: carpenters bringing up the sun. And so first it was a dedication, a declaration, that as long as the sun's in the sky, so will Nuchalkum be our Nuchalkulam. The second part was it represents our history, past, present, and future, that it calls back to the sacred number four, representing the four territories, the fingers representing the 40 ancestral families, so making up Nuchalk Nation today. So this represents how the people came together after smallpox. And this mask, this dance was done in the winter solstice and validated as our nation crest. And so now for the names, I'll just go through them. Where's Jarrell? Lakumais. Can you come be my Vanna White?
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6: If we look at how the land was handled, we now need to look at how the people are handled. And we talk about this idea of political subjugation. I'm going to ask you for a moment. Put yourself in the shoes of a colonial governor. And your mandate, your purpose, is to extract the resources from the colony you just took over. But do it in such a way that you don't cause a revolt with the indigenous people. Matter of fact, if you're smart about it, you might even get them to participate in it too. Help you out. Right? So this is what's referred to as the politics of occupation. The politics of occupation. The first thing that has to happen is you need to usurp the legitimate traditional power and authority of that government. Usurp, that means to seize or hold by force without consent. We discussed that idea earlier of not having consent. So, was this important to Canada? It was. Five pieces of legislation they had passed in a short period of time to ensure traditional government had its power and authority usurped and replaced with what nowadays in modern terminology we say a puppet regime. Replaced with a puppet regime. And I'll just quickly read off some of the legislation. The 1868 Act for the Gradual Assimilation of Indian People, that's the introduction of the band council system. 1869, Gradual Enfranchisement Act, again brings up band council. 1876, the Indian Act, this is where the band council powers and all that start to get really fleshed out. 1879, Department of Indian Affairs granting the power for the superintendent general to impose band council system, to impose, as we said before, imposition by force is wrong. And then finally, we see in 1884, the anti-potlatch, anti-Sundance laws. Why is that so important? Well, the potlatch is critical to traditional governance. This would be like removing the election system from Western democracy. It is at the critical component of how governance is done. So by attacking the potlatch, you're attacking how governance was done. You're pulling the rug out from underneath it. So we understand now that traditional government had to be removed in a colonial setting. That power and authority for traditional government went over traditional territory, a very large tract of area, of land. So by removing those leaders, by force in most cases, by removing them, you're changing the authority, you're changing the power structure. So now that you have band chief and council set in place, they only have authority over a reserve. And as we said, that's a very tiny, minuscule portion of land versus what traditional territory really was.
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4: Some smells, did that. Slut Quahuelt Scamus Nashley was a son what a quit ick illo sighs. What's your pal what's a laugh? The last to get a soaks. As quit unst the quart. Isil comes out. A chianis is the last. The case is Pahutas, I want to ask you. I stunst. Can you help a quiz? A hua. A no human boost an a hua. 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

0: 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Skyanian Klaishims Skyano Alam Ting Miss Ahua Wishkutak Kika Wheel Shall get them stun a little. Say I do Yanian Klaishims Alam Kisalat Orch Nashlewasula say Ahua. As I stood to satisfy the last thing, I shall come stood to the kids to the altar. Put the stoods, skeleton suits. As Lishman, Kilash, the Mutko, take the Halano home at sports. As Lishman, Kilash, the Mutko. 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
3: If we can look at colonization, the effects of colonization on our people, let's look at the land first, then we'll talk about subjugating, political subjugating our people. For the land, again, I'll use the West Coast here as an example. 1858, you have the Secretary of State of the Colonies, Edward Linton, gives a directive to Douglas. He says, Indians are nomadic people, and that's a problem for colonial settlement. We need to put them in permanent settlements for three reasons. One, to protect the colonial settlers' claims to the land. So you're basically to facilitate the theft. Number two is to protect the colonial settlers from the natives, minimize the interaction. If you could put them in one spot away from where the rich resources are, you could keep them from interacting, so less conflict against the settlers. And finally, the last one is to put them in a place where they can be controlled, shaped, and remolded to be compatible with colonial development interest. Controlled, shaped, and remolded to be compatible with colonial development interest. Assimilation. Assimilate us into the idea that we have to be colonized. So Douglas responds by thinking about the reserve system. And he recognizes he doesn't have enough money to enter into a treaty. He doesn't have the money that he needs to try to get indigenous people to give consent to being on reserves. He also recognizes he doesn't have enough money to enter to the same model that the U.S. is using. The American reservation system is a system of economic dependency. He doesn't have that kind of money to support the indigenous people if they're going to be a burden on colonization of that area. So he chooses what they call the agri-reserve system. And he wants the indigenous people to be self-reliant so they ain't a burden on the colonial taxpayer or the colonial taxes. So he awards 10 acres per family. And he says, there's where you can move to and you can be self-reliant. Well, a lot of indigenous people are not going to agree with that. So in 1858, he has the solution in his mind, but he just can't exactly put it together. So by 1862, he has a solution. And now there's a gentleman by the name of Tom Swankey who really addresses this. And it's basically what we refer to nowadays in modern terms as ethnic cleansing. There is a suspicious outbreak of smallpox in Victoria. The Esquimalt people suddenly have smallpox, and the response is to send gunboats over and fire on them, knowing that they're going to go to different villages and different communities spreading the smallpox. So that began the 1862 smallpox epidemic, where close to 100,000 native people died. It makes way for colonial settlement, ethnic cleansing that makes way for colonial settlements. That allows him now to impose a 10-acre reserve because the indigenous people are in a weakened, disempowered state. Well, after 1862, we start to see this taking effect. The reserve system is coming into effect. But by 1864, you have Lieutenant Governor Joseph Trutch, who doesn't even believe that 10 acres is good. He's like, no, no, no, that's too much. That's too much. Matter of fact, he calls it an insult to the colonial man. He says 1 acre. He strategically and deliberately adopts the American reservation system model of economic dependency because he knows political subjugation, like we talked about, it's important. Political subjugation is key. If you want to control the indigenous people, you've got to make them economically dependent on the state. So by giving a family 1 acre, knowing that is not enough to sustain that family, and makes them economically dependent. So for those of you who know about, for instance, the Canadian Taxpayer Association constantly complaining about indigenous people's burden on a taxpayer, you could tell them they have Joseph Trutch to thank for that. That was a deliberate move for economic dependency. Okay. Where does that leave us? What's the reality behind that? The fact that 99.75% of Canada is for Canadians, 0.25% is reserve. 0.25, 1/4 of 1% is reserve territory based on that system. That's where we're at. That's the situation that we arrived at.
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3: 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Ach, a naegs all dod o slim, Next to the church, but commit. Can it could exist is him and a day on next to Paxa Tamnast. I must ask it that he moves to quit again or the monster. I can nice the monster at the Tamnasil. Acht. I did the kite that she but commit.
4: Oi!
1: And the sign up of the new Hulk video?
0: Someone asked. So that old. Old on the clouds and down.
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Hoi, hoi, hoi, hoi, hoi.

0: Why is that one age? No, no, it's young.
1: Hey, you still in case I do shouts and you shouts.

0: Why? We are sitting here with Diana Schooner Nutsupsta, and she will be telling some stories. Why?
1: The one story that Kenishkis, my grandmother, told me over and over and over was the creation. And this story starts with darkness in the world. The whole world is in darkness. And there was this one man who had a light in his house, his smokehouse. He had a daughter, one child, and he was so protective. He so loved her. He so watched her. And she was only allowed one outing a day from the smokehouse. And she had her maid and the other three were to protect her, and they would walk her down the path to the river where she would get her drink of water. And then they would return her home. But the raven, in his flying around, and he noticed, he said, "So dark." He said, "There's only one source of light here." And he, "How can I get that light?" So he started scheming to get that light. He said, "The only one that's allowed in that house is the daughter. And she's only allowed out once a day to drink water." And so he studied what she did. Everything she did, he studied. And then when she kneeled down, and she would drink water right from the river. And then she would stand up and they would guard her back home. Now he starts thinking, looking at the water, thinking, what does she do? She drinks water. "I know," he said, "I will turn myself into a feather." One of the small feathers of the eagle. So he did that just before she came. He floated on top of the water. She knelt down. When she got close to the water, this feather was floating around, so she blew it away and she drank water. Raven said, "That didn't work. Feather didn't work. What shall I try next? I have to be smaller." And then he said, "Needle from one of these branches." So he transformed himself into a needle, pine needle, And then she came down that day. She got ready to drink and she saw this pine needle, so she blew it away. Didn't work again. So now he's getting serious. He doesn't know what next. And he was studying the water. He saw something when she got the filled her hand with water to drink. The silt started to move in the water. But she just kept drinking. She drank the silt. That's it. So he changed himself to silt. And so when she came that day to drink water, she drank the silt, which impregnated her. She went back to the smokehouse and now she's pregnant and her father loved her so much that there's really nothing he would do or could do or whatever but accept this pregnancy. Soon the baby was born, or Raven was born. In his little human form, he started growing, and he started crawling. And he was just the apple of his grandfather's eye. His grandfather loved him so much. And when they gave him things to play with, anything he wanted, then he started looking at the globe, this lantern. And he started pointing at it and saying, And the father said, no, we can't, not that. But every day, and soon he was worn down that he had to get it. But before he did that, he laid out the finest furs from wall to wall. Then he brought the lantern down. And so Raven was playing with it, rolling it around. But he was looking. And he saw the smoke hole. So the next time that the globe came down, Raven grabbed, he grabbed the globe and he flew through the smoke hole, like, ah, ah, ah. And he started flying around the world, flying. He says, and pretty soon the globe broke. Stars. And then out came the moon. And they flew around, then the sun. But that's how light came. Yeah. Then there was this one just seems to fit right in with how my name came into it, because it was also at the beginning of the world. And the sun was shining. Raven brought the sun. Now Raven thinks that the sun is no good. So he starts scheming. How do I remedy this? How do I... And then he said, saw this. He says, I've got to cover, to plug the hole that the sun shines in. So he flew, grabbed the blanket, and away he went, and he nu-chooped the sun. Nu-chooped, nu-chooped, nu-chooped. And then he flew away. Then the eagle came and saw the world was again in darkness. So the eagle saw the problem. He flew to the sun, grabbed the blanket into his mouth, and he flew away, brought light back to the world, and this is why my elder Robert Andy told me, he said, that's why you're so smart. You're smart. And he was just sitting there in awe, and I was looking at this man who was revealing who I am. And I've never been the same since. That's my story.
0: Stutwanitsu. Why?

0: We call on our head chief, Duncan Mike, South of the Kutlas, to come and bless the floor again when we go down.
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0: Hi. Hi. I guess some skis on what? 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
3: Snuyanza Kuslaik Siut Bistikwacht Itam Olt Snuyanza Kus Tisalat Seed Eich. This is a song that Raven sang of the Snuyanza Kus, the worm in the deadwood underneath the sea.
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1: 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Letter C.
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1: Hya. Letter C W.
2: Hua.
1: Hua. Letter H.
2: Ha.
1: Ha. Letter I.
2: E.
1: E. Letter K.
2: Ka.
1: Ka.
2: Or ga.
1: Ga. Letters K W.
2: Qua.
1: Qua. Letter K apostrophe.
2: Kya.
1: Kya. Letters KW apostrophe.
2: Qua.
1: Qua.
2: Qua.
1: Qua. Letter L.
2: La.
1: La. Letters LH.
2: Sha.
1: Sha.
2: Sha.
1: Sha. Letter M.
2: Ma.
1: Ma.
2: Ma.
1: Ma. Letter N.
2: Na.
1: Na. Letter P.
2: Pa.
1: Pa.
2: Or ba.
1: Letter P apostrophe.
2: Ah.
1: Ah. Letter Q.
2: Kha.
1: Kha. Letter QW.
2: Kwa.
1: Kwa.
2: Kwa.
1: Kwa. Letter Q apostrophe.
2: Kha.
1: Kha.
2: Kha.
1: Kha. Letter QW apostrophe.
2: Kwa.
1: Kwa.
2: Kwa.
1: Kwa. Letter S.
2: Sa.
1: Sa. Letter T.
2: Ta.
1: Ta.
2: Or da.
1: Da. Letter T apostrophe.
2: Ta.
1: Ta.
2: Ta.
1: Ta. Letters TS.
2: Ta.
1: Ta.
2: Ta.
1: Ta. Letters TS apostrophe.
2: Ta.
1: Ta.
2: Ta.
1: Ta. Letters TL apostrophe.
2: Ta.
1: Ta.
2: Ta.
1: Ta. Letter U.
2: U.
1: U. Letter W.
2: Wa.
1: Wa. Letter X.
2: Ha.
1: Ha. Letter XW.
2: Hua.
1: Hua.
2: Hua.
1: Hua. Letter Y.
0: Ya.
1: Ya.
0: The seven represents a glottal stop. Very good example word for this one is ha'u, and that's the caterpillar. If you listen to that word ha'u, ha'u, it would be spelt H-A-7-U. If you were to take out that seven, it would be pronounced ha'u. With the seven in there, makes that little glottal stop, that pause. So you say ha'u, ha'u. And the last three letters in our alphabet that we use here. Now we only have three vowels, a, e, u. And those vowels have a drag form. So when we're reading Nuchalk and you see double vowels, it means you're going to drag it out. Three drag vowels from a, e, u. A, e, o.
1: So letters A, A, A. Letters I, I.
2: E.
1: E. Letters U, U.
2: O.
1: O.
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0: Hey, yo!
1: This is a very important song because it teaches us to acknowledge where we come from, to acknowledge what's been provided. So not only does this connect us to the beginning of time and connect us to our land and to our river, but the last bit of it, the last lyric of the words, Genu am dachis, wa nuchok su atz, nuchim laich daich, wa chit su daich. So it's saying that I am rooted, I am cemented to my land, unmovable like a mountain in Nuchok territory, like our ancestors, Nuchim laich, like Wachit. So what it's saying is that Nuchok people, we will always be here because the Creator put us here. And like these mountains, we are unmovable from our land. So that's a powerful statement from our head chief. So paying respects to our head chief lineage and to the territory that Nuchok Radio is on, the village of Kumkutz, our Nunus Yamtl are going to sing Chief Pulis's Sinach Miach. Why do Yamtlam Gil disutes, distautum Hirch disutes Deich, putless Dom, Nuchim Laich Dom? Why Nunus Yamtl?

In doing this work, Musmuda has now dressed his son and prepared him on his path of Seldom. We have now witnessed the transference of his chieftainship to his son and the work now to hand to Nuakila. And also, with this Sinakmiyuk being placed on Nuakila, our host Musmuda also places on him his name, Musmuda. And so now Nuakila carries the name Musmuda. And Larry Sr., now takes the name Takamot. Takamot, becoming copper. This is the high name in the house now that he's completed his work and handed down his name and his responsibilities to Seldom with the name Musmuda to Larry Lee. Larry Sr. can now take his place as an elder Seldom, as Takamot. As a Seldom, he still, as a Potlatchy man, he still sits with the chiefs, but he'll no longer wear his Sinakmiyuk. Now his son will do the work. Wife. And now the first act as Seldom and as Yitzhak, Seldom Musmuda, Yitzhak, Skeim. The first act that they'll do is they'll step off of these mats and they'll dance. And Skeim will blow eagle down, as is the right of the Yitzhak when dancing beside her husband. And she'll bless, give the blessings with the eagle down. This will be their first bit of work now, the Seldom and Yitzhak. When we conclude this, we will now be looking at our hosts of the evening for the rest of the day's work. Why?

0: 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Usqualis now. 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Kalt Mahumis kut stay. Did Amstad eh? Why he is kut mustard Amstad? Kumem the kerk deeds, that Amstad. Lysta the kerk deeds, kumistad Amstad. Nunani he kimist stay, scared at mustay. If aim could get aim at aim could take a lamat at aim at low ideas, but he missed the same to Mogado. Held on to his kicker. Skeost, so to so loud, skewalim. Like will it take the crack, did slaps of the soaks. Thought I'm at the last. Twice could a crack date, and let's am kitsuts could kiss that am stuck. Must like will it take them at the last, stroked when the sick worked. Sims the crack date, cracks, dice, sick my likes. Stay at them no sam could sick die. 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Well, it's that.
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1: Cawch lwyll yn dwi'n mwyllab. Insta Quach. I am Quach. And we are pondering about what it is to be human. And I've been playing little chunks of this clip from Yulim Snuch Yeltwa DJY from the other day. He stopped in on Yaliwa, and we end up having a little bit of a chat. And he brought up back when our leaders, our Staldamch, our Nuchalk people, stood up for our rights, for our title, for our territory, to stand up to the colonizers, to foreign powers, to a foreign power that come in and look to extract our resources, destroying our ability to survive in our territory as we have done for thousands of years. Our Staldamch, our leaders, our people stood up and said, no, this is our territory. We are human beings placed here by Ashkwindam. It is our responsibility to care for and protect this territory for those yet to come. And what happened? The RCMP arrested them, threw them in jail. Our Staldamch, our elders, Nuchim Laich, an old man, end up in jail, in prison. And he was in there with all these different types of criminals. And they asked him, why are you here? What are you doing here? You don't look like you belong here. And Nuchim Laich explained, I stood up for my land.
2: We were out in Ista, and we were down in the courts, and, you know, we walked out of the courts because Nuchim Laich asked the judge if he recognized us as human beings. And the judge said he couldn't answer that. So after he said that, we got up and walked out of the courts.
1: Wow. What a chunk of our history that there. Important information. And might wonder a little bit about why it was Nuchim Laich asked that question of that judge in that courtroom on that day when they were talking about our people standing up for our territory, our rights to defend our territory from foreign powers. It's a sovereign right. Nuchim Laich, he knew these things. He was well aware of the world situation. He knew the history. He knew the courts. He knew how they thought, as best as he could understand. And so he asked a very simple question.
2: Nuchim Laich asked the judge if he recognized us as
1: human beings. Human beings. He asked the judge if he recognized Nuchalk as humans. No answer. Could not answer. Did not answer. Would not answer. Why? Why? Why would one not answer such a seemingly simple, straightforward question? Are we human beings? Do you consider us as human beings? The judge would not give an answer. Why?
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6: Why this act is huge, this daltem stelt eichel, the kurulem stout, Chief Pulas. This is the son of our chief, Chief Pulas.
3: Hi.

0: learning the Nuchok alphabet with Sankekila and Sotslani. Why?
1: We're trying to get people to learn about the Nuchok alphabet, and we're trying to figure out the best way.
0: For how we are now, we definitely need a written language to help us help support ourselves as learners. But sometimes it's hard for many people to understand the system that's been developed. Our elders, we had great elders that worked very hard on this system with linguists that came into the community, and they decided on this nice, easy alphabet of ours, which is, I've studied some of the other alphabets out there, and this one is definitely the easiest. Many of the other ones need special keyboards because they use International Phonetics Alphabet, but with this one, we could use the regular keyboard, and just using combination letters to make a Nuchok sound.
1: I'll repeat the letter and you'll begin by pronouncing.
0: So yeah, you say the English letter, mm-hmm. and then I will give the Nuchok sound that has been put on that letter.
1: And then I'll repeat.
0: Yes.
1: Letter A.
0: Ah.
1: Ah. Letter C.
0: Hya.
1: Hya. Letter C W.
0: Hua.
1: Hua. Letter H.
0: Ha.
1: Ha. Letter I.
0: E.
1: E. Letter K.
0: Ka.
1: Ka.
0: Or ga.
1: Ga.
0: If it's followed by a vowel, it'll make a g sound. And if it's followed by a consonant, it'll make a k sound.
1: Letters KW.
0: Qua.
1: Qua. Letter K apostrophe.
0: Qa.
1: Qa. Letters KW apostrophe.
0: Qua.
1: Qua.
0: Qua.
1: Qua. Letter L.
0: La.
1: La. Letters LH.
0: Tha.
1: Tha.
0: Tha.
1: Tha. Letter M.
0: Ma.
1: Ma.
0: Ma.
1: Ma. Letter N.
0: Na.
1: Na. Letter P.
0: Pa.
1: Pa.
0: Or ba. And this is the same as the K sound, the ka or the ga. If the P is followed by a vowel, it will mostly be pronounced as a b sound. And if it's followed by a consonant, it'll be pronounced as a p sound.
1: Letter P apostrophe.
0: Ah.
1: Ah. Letter Q.
0: Ka.
1: Ka. Letter QW.
0: Qua.
1: Qua.
0: Qua.
1: Qua.
0: A little bit dry for it. It's the back of the mouth, not the back of the throat, but the back of the mouth. It's almost like if you were to gargle water. So if you throw your head back and go,
1: okay.
0: Try it. That's the part of the mouth you're using. Qua.
1: Qua.
0: Yes.
1: Letter Q apostrophe.
0: Ah.
1: Ah.
0: Ah.
1: Ah.
0: A little bit deeper. It's like a tearing sound. That's better. Ah.
1: Ah.
0: Try it again. Ah.
1: Ah.
0: Perfect.
1: Letter QW apostrophe.
0: Qua.
1: Qua.
0: Qua.
1: Qua. Letter S.
0: Sa.
1: Sa. Letter T.
0: Ta.
1: Ta.
0: Or da.
1: Da.
0: And that's the same. So that's the only three. The K, the P, and the T. And just as the other two, if the T is followed by a vowel, it'll be a da sound. And if it's followed by consonants, it'll be a ta sound.
1: Letter T apostrophe.
0: Ta.
1: Ta.
0: Ta.
1: Ta.
0: Yeah, you ought to know.
1: Letters TS.
0: Ta.
1: Ta.
0: Ta.
1: Ta.
0: That one's really light. You said it perfectly there.
1: Letters TS apostrophe.
0: Ta.
1: Ta.
0: Ta.
1: Ta. Letters TL apostrophe.
0: Ta.
1: Ta.
0: Ta.
1: Ta. Letter U.
0: Ooh.
1: Ooh. Letter W.
0: Wa.
1: Wa. Letter X.
0: Ha.
1: Ha. Letter XW.
0: Hua.
1: Hua.
0: Hua.
1: Hua. Letter Y.
0: Ya.
1: Ya. Letter 7. Number 7.
0: Well, the 7 represents a glottal stop. So in this circumstance, when we're saying the alphabet, to make the glottal stop sound, we use this example. La.
1: La.
0: So you hear the quick ending. So you could have the regular L-A, la, but when you put that 7, it causes you to end your breath quickly. La.
1: La.
0: La.
1: La.
0: And that's that 7 at the end. Very good example word for this one that all Nuchalk probably know this word is ha'u, and that's a caterpillar. If you listen to that word ha'u, ha'u, it would be spelt H-A-7-U. If you were to take out that 7, it would be pronounced hau, but with the 7 in there, makes that little glottal stop, that pause. So you say hau, hau. And the last that we say, the last 3 letters in our alphabet that we use here. Now we only have 3 vowels, a, I, u. And those vowels have a drag form. So when we're reading Nuchalk and you see double vowels, it means you're going to drag it out. So if you see 2 A's, it'll be this. It's the regular ah sound, but just drag. Ah.
1: So letters A-A, ah.
0: Yeah, they're dragged. Good example word would be, with both of them, you have the word yayasi. Yayasi would be spelled Y-A-Y-A-A-S-I. Yayasi. So you could hear how it's dragged. So our 3 drag vowels from a, I, U, A, I, O. And then we also have something, one more thing in our language that's worth knowing about our alphabet, is the combination A, Y, and A, W. So when you have an A, Y in our combined together, which is very common, like in the word Teich, which is used in most Nuchalk sentences, you would spell that Teich. T apostrophe A-Y-C. So the A-Y makes an I sound. And then the A-W makes the sound ow. And so a good way to memorize these 2 words is by saying yo and wai. If you flip it around, it's the same word, just opposite, right? And that's how you can learn those 2 sounds. If you say yo, Y-A-W, yo. So that ya, ow, yo. And then the same, or then for the A-Y sound, in Y, W-A-Y, Y. So, wa, I, Y.
1: And what does yao mean?
0: Hello.
1: Yao.
0: Yao.
1: And what does Y mean?
0: Okay. Or finished, done.
1: Let's go back to the double letters. You said the A, and what is the next double? E.
0: E, yeah. So, a dragged E would sound like this. E.
1: And that's letters I, I.
0: Oh.
1: Which is E.
0: E.
1: E.
0: Yeah. The one that sounds different now is the U. So a dragged U. So 2 U's goes from the sound U to O.
1: So one letter U is...
0: One letter U is U.
1: One letter U is U.
0: And 2...
1: Letters U, U.
0: O.
1: O.
0: Like in, what's a good word? Like doba would be spelt T-U-U. P-A. And there's a good example word for seeing how we take the consonants, and if those consonants there, that T and that P are followed by a vowel, they make the sound D and B, as in the word doba, doba, which means belly button. That's it. That's our alphabet.
1: So you're learning the Nuchalk alphabet with Sinhekila and Sultzlani.
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5: Okay, the next song is also from National Museum Tate number 72-1033, side 1. It is identified by McElraith as a morning song, and the identification number given on the tape here is 58, then in brackets 57-116. Both Agnes Edgar and Felicity Walkes recognize this as the morning song from Talio by a man named Yakalach.

0: Now we'll call Stella Matthews to open the work here in the House of Matthews. And Anur Kingsom will accompany her in opening this work today. Why?
1: Yalu Sakshimut Saldam Kakar.

0: Hi, you Sam. 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

0: This is a Fritzen song, and the little ones dance. We send it to the little ones.
1: It's the dog. And then, dancing it for me. Yes, let me know, dancing it for me. Cock the cunamanina, only a man don't miss the rage. The shakes the mud,

0: Das erste Mal, da heißt die meine Frau.
1: Okay, so I did get this single. I got to wrap up. I had a lot more to cover. But what I want to impress upon you is this. If we're going to think about indigenous nationhood, number one, we have to challenge that concept of the legitimacy of Canadian sovereignty. Then when we arrive at the fact that that legitimacy is not valid, they don't have a legitimate claim to sovereignty, then we need to challenge colonial law. And I would urge you to think about this, that Canada does not have the right to make or enforce any colonial law on Indigenous territory. Not a single law. We have a lot of people now discussing the idea of, well, let's oppose Bill C-45, or let's oppose the Indian Act. I ain't talking about a single law or a single set of laws. I'm talking about the entire system is not legitimate. And it needs to be challenged, because it's that very system that attacks your traditional government and takes it down. One displaces the other. So we are going to have to think about rebuilding our nations by rebuilding our families, our communities, reclaiming our language, our history, our heritage, and then we can start to think about what our nations are going to build back and become. And when I say this, I'm saying do it against the consent of the colonizer. We do not need their permission or their consent to try to rebuild our own nations. So I urge you to rise up and start taking on that kind of mentality and those kind of actions. Umsut Nugama, all my relations.
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1: It's a good player to spare.